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0: know.
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0: What you
1: What you say? Ete bonsam no wonye tim ketwa. 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
1: Enu.
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1: 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Bonsam koso ne hwe.
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0: Mhm.
1: 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Second one.
0: Went me.
1: Went me no. Third one. And also wa anyadai.
0: Went me.
1: Na wo kan Bible no Matthew chapter 4.
0: Come on.
1: Na me nchira wade. Wo kan Matthew chapter 4 no a.
0: Mhm.
1: Enie Matthew chapter 4 verse number 10.
0: 10.
1: Aha na ye medam.
0: Matthew 4 10.
1: Yes, wo se na Yesu. Say no say.
0: Yesu say no say.
1: Firi ho Satan.
0: Hey.
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1: 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Why you were to go? What do you have for an answer? I mean, some and offer. What did you do? What did you do? What did you do? What did you do? What did you do? What did you do? What did you do? What did you do? What did you do? What did you do? What did you do? What did you do? What did you do? What did you do? What did you do? What did you do? What did you do? What did you do? What did you do? What did you do? What did you do? What did you do? What did you do? What did you do? What did you do? What did you do? What did you do? What did you do? What did you do? What did you do? What did you do? What did you do? What did you do? What did you do? What did you do? What did you do? What did you do? What did you do? What did you do? What did you do? What did you do? What did you do? What did you do? What did you do? What did you do? What did you do? What did you do? What did you do? What did you do? What did you do? What did you do? What did you do? What did you do? What did you do? What did you do? What did you do? What did you do? What did you do? What did you do? What did you do? What did you do? What did you do? What did you do? What did you do? What did you do? What did you do? What did you do? What did you do? What did you do? What did you do? What did you do? What did you do? What did you do? What did you do? What did you do? What did you do? What did you do Russia play the former USA
0: president.
1: But you have
0: said,
1: only mine. And the end of yeah, yeah. And you are pa.
0: Finish.
1: What to make this a kaya day?
0: Finish.
1: No one handed my dear, na yeah, yeah. What to make to the mutra, dear. And you're not bedrocked and I want to the monsoon. What are you in secret? No one knows when you're paying
0: the BMW.
1: To make a friend, say, so what trap you are. Natal and that son of Rono. One more. You know what's happening in Ergo, I mean, Kobe.
0: No
1: one will quiet. One more. Now make dear and I'm the man and say, Asa,
0: Junis.
1: Asa, 3 days in Wabinam so. I did say 1 year by a million about Kurawi. And I say, I got a year the Catania. Yan, you better radio, so young Casaco, your Casawa near Mum, only near my young Casani Nasso.
0: Debbie,
1: Missy, radio, ya yet to see. 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
0: Mr.
1: Ensira, why young Miracle and Tissu will be so unknown? What John and Nasso, I have from Eradin Kaya. Et toi dit, a fait de la main,
0: on fait mince pour moi.
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0: oh,
1: say
0: a bow.
1: I said, yeah, the one can say, what if for what's all day we see the Amian and the Senam say, Nanka one of the
0: sea.
1: Connor will your mamma Sasaban, the young Tom, Nantum Toby, Mass of Safo, and Fabian, we what you are here. Nansen, I want to
0: see
1: that Yakano, Gwami Yamididi, but I never said Yakano,
0: Anka, Oluma, the evidence of the old man's crossing.
1: But also, may we have Bayan Yamia Mamano?
0: Also, by yes.
1: It is a meme ma wo bia kwanchira enya kwanchira ni akwanchira enya wo bia na meme na wo yo madam ne ne dia meba ama wo but direction wo bia ne direction
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0: Hey,
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0: oh,
1: oh, oh, oh, oh, oh, oh, oh, oh, oh, oh, oh, oh, oh, oh, oh, oh, oh, oh, oh, oh, oh, oh,
0: oh, oh, oh, oh,
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0: So I'm going to tell you what about him.
1: No, what boy apart run about. No, what boy G. No, what boy Santase. What boy ha. What boy ha. 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
1: 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80 0543 45 43 29 44 80 0543 45 43 29 44 80 0543 45 43 29 44 80 0543 45 43 29 44 80 0543 45 43 29 44 80 0543 45 43 29 44 80 0543 45 43 29 44 80 0543 45 43 29 44 80 0543 45 43 29 44 80 0543 45 43 29 44 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
2: now me patch, oh my dear, why you know, oh my minion, I know I can't know myself,
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0: 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What was one man is the come at all? 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
1: You ran your candy, a woman.
0: No, could I not be better? 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
1: 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not someone and ya brokra. She should joy chapra or dear mine time with software and done on no quadra so as your hospital natural wa Bisa honorable store na obetra with Tamia with software. Friend was 0244 734935. 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
1: 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To be Kesha no pa, shed Juman season or Chimon Nunsia, no chassis, or why shed Dom Copim say, and Minunsia common on song be free ho.
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0: Enu, and then on so dear Enu,
1: and the Ukrai.
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1: no so dear, it's me, but
0: on so dear family call,
1: and deeper go.
0: Nunsia, and then Nunsia solves a phenomena pong.
1: A brand TV for me free now. Or can the BLTFD? Or say, I dear back what you want to say, be pa. And you say, Ubi pa wa and send to Minka. Ubi pay Juman and send to Minka. And now so we pursue two quiet and send to Minka. If it's a wooden you,
0: aye,
1: and they were in a hini.
0: Or so on me,
1: wooden you pa.
0: Okay,
1: wooden a hini.
0: Okay,
1: a dear back what you say. Or born in some den and go pass dad in my wall, and you won a diaria panam.
0: No correct.
1: Won a diaria pa was wooden.
0: Okay.
1: What's not quite so pain?
0: Okay.
1: What bow also cramp and maybe a tremor, we check a you ho.
0: Oh, okay.
1: Mm-hmm.
0: Okay.
1: Na, or say what on wooden personal and what you if you dear so what dance ya hold a old bo. Say. Said he was unmoved, and he said, "What you uncover no one to quada soon, but quada soon you moon."
0: Okay,
1: so to quada soon you may and only be dinkable.
0: Okay,
1: now and commodity in a chino. One more by hope person now. No be trap with track camera.
0: Okay,
1: a track of pictures another day.
0: Okay,
1: oh,
0: okay.
1: Na near my acoso, a world one of them on a different. Na and yes, sir, will be so to quiet on bow what any will be to idea or so be reading table to idea to her. Went to be a hoard mamma. If you be at your BBB, if you be several seven for mouse, said that I will kill a few years from William Wedgema. Our recent William Wedgema will be what baby Nebia or your sword, then but a person such a new jaw to an every was a sir and answer William Wedgema.
0: Aye,
1: then fight ya dear. It's your fidia dee yare, so be yare. Then you say, well, confront your answer, I shall be a bee. Would you go for this year? Jadian say, I quank royalia, or says, O jama ba kache nse me mna me kache nse onkasa asa mo umoho na ya didi pebe bile good dem ubi enye stroke ubi diye wa asebi wa bo wa for so many years o sa wa dansi ibi kwa wuta abo
0: ewa ah so
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1: ya no ya riye pa diye so for what Fijian is one a built if you know so no see ya dear or the idea china tia dance ya yano bullet for you so meaning the past messy may yada be adi with me if you had a buyer who you share me a hand of it here
0: so for stuff for owner say
1: was it can nobody take pictures from us all over
0: sir any a check
1: that's it
0: any a check owner sir or do you for piano a job don't be banner so no our baby or dini china what am I say?
1: Yeah.
0: Na adumba me so no. 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Abra sunsun sane me so na me wo mfie dunsun.
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1: and if you had you say no you could not ready you need
0: na wo kura na wo koda daada
1: 100 years die
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0: to make you so was afu that was afu ti die wo kase
1: dem to ready you man
0: die wo kase ayar sadie
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0: and to a bomb with young so much shed or my DB. A time of pay will be timing, Casafu. 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
1: Tiawa.
0: So I saw who said, when a yes, sir, a Badamiamano. 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
1: Yes, me,
0: yes, I'm a friend, I may quack up your yes, I don't know. 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A yet day that you wish here would be on Susie Simuya day,
1: Eddie,
0: at the channel. No more memetianity, I may per my arche, Shamamina my arche. And a pay, may tenacia yaguma, and sure to. If you are born, you are free. Then a near Breno, or to an among. Dear Wopper be Bino, or to an among. Dear Pesser be Bissino, or to an among. So for a dear Tosumi and Nua, may the Tosser kind sweet young Moduma, and you will be a Bunucasia.
1: Be a Bunucasia,
0: what
1: class I
0: see. 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
1: eh,
0: so for ya. It will be a one will be Bunucasia, no be Druman, you might tell me what have I. Your fat Grahabai. 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
0: Oh, so for be a war pemwa.
1: A few be ho.
0: Oh, so be a wa.
1: Send me, maybe I'm saying pemwa.
0: Oh, pemwa, mammy chain ye.
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0: I don't know about some yam and your chairman home.
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0: what am I?
1: A boy,
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1: 45 35 Itia dance bit me afre na odifo no ananam on one quarter number that could be unfantative for no, which we knew a casa
2: 0244 73 49 45 0244 73 49 45 35 49 35 35
3: Ah,
2: okay. Well, yes, I see no half on Totrosnoa.
3: No,
2: yes, more months I see our half on Totrosnoa.
3: Ah,
2: we'll be a better.
3: Quacupucum.
2: Ah, it's
3: my boss, my do say we had it to four.
2: Mosque ni
3: udu tete for a transformer no bedu transformer station wa if you want it you know one more when send faso the ubu sa say we hwe bra pokua and na ja pokua obi ade obeba metwi
2: enti se medu se wiya tetrefu a maybe a transformer ni si no
3: ah
2: me se be pe kwaku poku
3: ebo a me ba so ya driver ni
2: o ba so ya driver ni
3: Your friend Kofi Buachi.
2: Kofi Buachi. I didn't see what came.
3: Me wa adwuma mu. 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
2: E wo company na wo mu.
3: Ah.
2: A company bay, a big yes of body.
3: Company limited.
2: Ble-
3: company limited.
2: I was him. It would be if you are raw, Babwa, or not, or nine, won't be raw.
3: Intimum raw.
2: And a day.
3: And you know, over the milk call, Papa Bess will be off. I will a chair him croom. A coin of Papa Chess, eh? Matia a drosso.
2: A chair in a croom, so I was him.
3: And also, so I have from Totroso, a hormone, a two near quan,
2: Sunya atu near quan.
3: Aha.
2: Okay. Into quite a fancy dinner, I will. What's your dress?
3: Yosuf.
2: Mm hmm.
3: Into no, after the na, said the seer, and I do not feed him into Minna. Namia said there be any yet. Maybe I'm crew. Now, my ba. To me by an honor, and I do not yet make the hot man and sister suffer so pretty. Now all kind of to there be. A dear chan, yeah, but I call so for your chair quite.
2: I'm a you know what down what you say, would you for Jamai Ekasa or radio so?
3: Sha, said they know I walk as a yay.
2: Mm hmm.
3: See, a dear chan, no, Anna, you boom me kitten, and I'm in the corn honorable. See, McCoy and Susan Yamada Roma. Since in the Bayern, who boom me doing straight, a framing. Say, the Menano. What day or mammy could tell you? Is your car who proposed to come Kotoka Kraka? Medeba, not did there be? And yes, I or Paketua.
2: Mhm.
3: I'm Sako Toketua, and I'm sad to buy. And I knew what did Goose Mamia Sopo Medawase. Why you be a mamma pa? I feed him my name, between me the sure, and then Mikasha Radian Munam said, Never mind, but me that Shampa Wakama. A bear was swimming me and sending me in share and Pabua. A cobba and now hold that. The pim and then my champa bois. Tina may be a dance, I said. Sofu will be a tin and car on Conoho. Then your book will be a nudity, your bet will be a so we are. Ubina Wayalisa.
2: Wagubu.
3: Eja.
2: Emmy Pacho, Minipogo, I didn't how not to do a saying.
3: A bear was to me and saying.
2: Make it a good nano. Ah,
3: Slippers, slippers, rubber, papa, you be now, and no crime, and Timmy Miller is him.
2: And Titre Fu Mino, who said, Titre Fu Mino, who said,
3: but I say,
2: Titre Fu, Ukra Utimono, I will free mono. A moody pound is that one night, Kokubo Kunai, Ahono.
3: Eh no ba ho mo tim me de ba ti kwa na me tese me no ka se kwa me de woti ti fo se se eh afre na ka me be ya ho bo ase me be ko ntotoso ono makwa mu
2: Ntitia wa akọ odifo oja man ho ama nyagopo adom ene ahoto abanye
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3: 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Coming up, oh, it's you know, my mouth what to say would be a nest at the acting. What or how be a no, so I don't know quite that so. A chill one more time you so full you besides a time you are a crowd or better or hormone. Now, crowd being a yalis, sir.
2: A double who?
3: A jar.
2: I mean, what's it? Obi Casa, what you
3: are? I am a hook any
2: at the same.
4: Ganado
2: mo. 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
4: Pa se se mi mame ya.
2: Mame ya. E urade poku.
4: Pa se
2: ti asona wo kanya tro.
4: Pa se daddy.
2: Ti se wiete tifun nim se wu kru na ne na ye ya.
4: Ye ko aru na mi mi ni ho na ba wo no wo pepe so ni ma ba titiri fu ha ba ye na juma. Ani wo fro de se ne nan. And I said, yeah, I am an hour so the crazy mammy. No, I am a him. If you are doing that far, yes, I crossed your hair. And I'm not him. And now I'm paying for the local hospital for hours tonight. And so in Siaga, you didn't call a chair in a papa door. No, mammy, do what I said, so a tear dresser, be up to a beam and a tear. No, not. And I said, my old boy, old Batman, Fred Man, and Baha, or Bahana. So for you, you know already. So I'm going to say, so one friend, you ain't had it. You feel quite no account. You are there, see. And what friend, you know, catch us, say, yeah, we're not. You are there, see, I know, don't you want to get in your call? Call you, I know, catch us, say, as you know, I will be here, Mr. No, you're just saying, you're my name, you're my abuana, you say, dear. And there were three years, I'm a woman. Or so, or that or come will be able to say, suffering, I am correct, you can pump in away.
2: And we are,
4: yeah,
2: I mean, I was what did you for a question? Obey,
4: yes, I'm listening.
2: Oh, yeah,
4: assemblies,
2: Tina, a true na woody.
4: I should be,
2: it does.
4: That's my talk, or not talk, or Mr. Clabber said, you should
2: wonder. No, means that's why, and the most important dance,
0: you know, what is. What did you call to way a dear AC? Way ya will be a tuna drew, Meldrew na cano. Now, oba ya me dani a chili. It be a woo temen, can be a one so dear a year do two. Wako baby soft will be a catch or say a drew, ubi na yaw sa, ubi na ye ye, Brahmin and ye chirimon. And na ya banada, me will commasa quada so. 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
5: Very
0: good. But you do the behind time and I be bored.
5: Oh, make my bonding.
0: The first thing,
5: friend, watch answer.
0: Watch answer. You, man, also on carrier.
6: That's
0: right. But just the first thing.
6: Abrasewa. You open me patcho, mammy, are you there?
7: Patcho, me.
6: We don't know. When you are in fear, base any?
7: You are in fear, do me.
6: If you do me, that is 12 years. Wonderful. Me patcho, a dear Bena, a sia. 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
6: 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Yeah, I'm not a cabama.
2: I do not cabama.
6: Yes, I depend on what you're saying. Oh, you're a bad picture. And now, Benny,
2: that's so many panny a bama.
6: What's all your bama?
2: What you see?
6: That's right. Because the last time I'm in the day, that's in you. I'm a man, I'm a witch.
2: Yeah,
6: so almost where you're before.
2: Yeah.
6: In the sense, I obey a continuing year, we know Mukomono. Let us all mean me.
2: I'm not even
6: a new year. It's in
2: everything
6: for
2: a very good.
6: It's one of the kind of sad answer. Yeah, mammy. A bass, who so bad at the Ababo. Yeah, don't know what you're doing, man. Aye, I'm one.
8: Aye, I'm one. Be brave.
6: It's just so you know, a day.
8: It's just so I know a day for a say. I will do for a, you know, a quantity and a year and a can.
2: Not all that's a
6: commitment.
2: I'm not a Uba ya no ya mo biti ya kasa wena ya wana wena ya
8: wana chwa debi
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2: o ni ba answer before
7: sa na ni se
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6: that's right
2: na me bi o no so no event ni nante a wa dine ba so fi
6: that's right
2: o ba ya me ya kwanche ni na ma na me ka che me se wan ya ha ba wo fa kokoya bo fa nan so
6: But I'm a pay and penny for you. I don't see a moody plan. Me, I guess I'm a tears of sophono. I encourage me fate. I finish him. She said, my need I have a soul, so a bar, and I did a bar bono. Now, then, the day I get what you bear, my
9: son, you come in a bar. What I mean, you saw down the news about.
6: That's no, I have a soul.
9: You're so called a beer punch, you know.
6: No, you need a chum.
9: That's
6: right.
9: What's the matter? I'm just so for the country, so my mother, but I would
6: be that.
9: I want to be that.
6: No, no, no, in fact, the expectations are my best soon, penny, I say, oh no. Then you say, I'm going to be my
9: baby.
6: No, no, no, so I'm so concerned, this will be my work. So you're my meal, so you knew, so you're boom, a Saturday.
9: I'm a commission.
6: So I don't mind you, we had you, but so now I could kind of say, baby, what is my video? Or catch a rabbit, I'm a capatis,
9: yes, then
6: soon to Musso,
9: yes,
6: and maybe Winter, or whatever, Yayo.
9: Why?
6: What's the matter to Winter? And Musso, or Babin Yayo.
9: Why?
6: Let us say, you're swimming a meal, such a young couple. Miss Olipa, near, near, near, near, near, near, near, near, near, near, so as I say, because you can't buy one, my dear, okay. No, I'm not a
9: bread.
6: No, it's not bread. But I could put a question with you for running a sacano. So, Babo, the good you have with your tunic, you Babo say, no, Babo, I told the job of you now. But that could possibly be, yes, should be my tenant, Kanako, and now going on the answer. Mane, send our catcher, Raja, I'm a dependent natty because I didn't feel so near Katoa. Said what the demo bread. Papa, no, I can't say the question. I say, "Uncle, school fees is not that big. I have a salary. The sense of cocoa crown one. You want to move the crown? What to cocoa room? Mane, and if you so send our car to the tier four anadri.
10: You make a tier four anadri and a pay say. Obi, I bet you say I will default in car. Edie, on two mika. Nane, how Obi will be able to be a son? Ebe ya juma man, ebe ya ye. I mean, you mean crime? Edie, man, soon is I. I mean, the fear so crown. But me, I saw it. I want to me, anante. I'm a diamond soon, yeah, and some are a family soon in our idea. Send a barbara crown and many boon, say, one of their Bible bombing anyone.
6: What do you want to do? What do
9: you want to do?
10: I didn't
9: know.
10: I didn't know. I didn't know. I didn't know. I didn't know. I didn't know. I didn't know. I didn't know. I didn't know. I didn't know. I didn't know.
7: Mitua na mwa, mefreya ya mitua na mwa mdekuwa asu yeho.
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7: se. 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
2: Kofi AJ. 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He have Bruno Ben and Anse Kruben was super.
11: Kofi US New Jersey. 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
2: Newark. 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
11: For over 5 years, me, my dear in and out of hospital, my co-hospital, I co-hospital. Ah, from few numbers, me name it. Me first pie, no multi hundred man. And so, me after the area where the car. It is a group of people that my bamu kura go me hunya me ne. Today, from Ohana, my contact. I can say what people do for me. Now, of course, we no longer say echo. Echo is not
12: there. MC Raya fan.
11: Okwa. Tomorrow, I'm tuning. Mommy. So for me, my Ghana for many years me. And so my contact by you know become myself. Then you mean my client what did man also and then you have a catching a man when they chat yeah and it creates a whole resource. And then you know that they say yeah did it too fast thing the fast thing.
2: Mira,
11: but
2: the
11: enemy
2: said,
11: and then
2: the enemy,
11: the
2: Mira, Hello, Kofi. Hello, Mira. Hello.
11: What's up, me? What's up, video?
2: I didn't say that.
11: Now, question right. If you question the man, if you question

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1: If you had your night, Edum,
0: that
1: many so, a dinner becker on Santi Precope, Yadino, if me a Uriah.
0: Also, maybe you are greatly the only man of it must depend. Minim said, I don't want to see it now. So, the minim said, Nay,
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1: Matima Carano, sorry, Matua Monk, now me be you. Mira, you better was the what?
2: Oh, say, baby, I want a year, American, Krubea,
0: American, New Jersey.
1: New Jersey.
2: I'm not saying a brown on a year, Bruno Bea.
0: You're from Newark.
1: Newark.
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1: Good evening.
2: Good evening, atisai.
1: Pake yo.
2: Mene wana eshi ya no peyi?
1: Me free free Eastern Region.
2: Eastern Region?
1: Yeah.
2: Na efra wo sayin?
1: Me Sergeant Samuel.
2: Sergeant Samuel?
1: Me police officer.
2: We a police officer?
1: Yeah.
2: Ewo Eastern Region?
1: Eastern Region.
0: Ne kuro bayi?
2: Kuro bayi no?
1: Akim Oda.
2: Akim Oda. Ni page na ni musa fa o ye sergeant I with the list.
1: Yeah, ni musa ni sergeant Samuel.
2: Sergeant Samuel. Who division may?
1: Me wo Oda division.
2: Oda division.
1: Yes.
2: When is that? Oh, anapay.
1: Anapay ye aya dance di mkuwa. Na mi yare.
2: Na wo yare.
1: Mi wo fa no kura. But anam ye bla ba ko na wo Accra Central ye ti story no. Now say ni yere.
2: Okay. 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
1: Sir.
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1: na me ba ho no me ba 3 weeks back
3: ma sa obi wa wancha na betimi na kasa na nka nsa na yetie wasem no
1: ba obi wa obi wa
3: ma yana na nka sansa
1: hello
3: yeah hello
4: officer
1: baba sofo
4: I just say
1: ayo
4: officer e be na e sene shee yi
1: ah fano officer apel
4: officer apel
1: yeah
4: but your rank here rank bay
1: Last Corporal.
4: Last Corporal Apple.
1: Yeah.
4: I just also ever division bay.
1: Me sergeant ever division ah order.
4: Yo, I did na SCA ever bunu eho.
1: I mean you know ya le papa. He found a winchie. We chinsa near tear dance die no. No ba ba 3 weeks in him. Papa. Ye hun sanchira ne, ye hun sisan.
4: Apo, Sergeant Apo, I was the last corporal, Apo.
1: What's up?
4: Many sound. They were okay, and I trust him.
1: Dabby. Oh, this year I'll be a engineer. Just a official clan or bar. It was your wire come, wire fit. Wire sank.
4: Usha, bear, Musumi, and another dosser, and now feed the dosser, of course, or your dear hard on.
1: Oh, Baba. Minka, man, and wow. 4 months in here.
4: And I had a hand on.
1: I had about 3 weeks here in Yahuniama. In the air, I said, the next of a banner. And in the neighbor.
4: Of who is the car who hobby? I'm
1: not checking cabby or any more on him.
4: It is, me ba at him or da. Division. Et monsieur, c'est l'ancien corporal Apple. Yes, sir.
1: Mbacho, aïe.
4: Apple, c'est n'y a trop, sim.
1: Dabi, papa, n'y a trop, n'y a trop, n'y a trop, m'en s'en papa, me koi, hein.
3: Oh.
1: Ah, monsieur, Dr. Jesus, n'y a pas me yare.
3: Oh.
4: Et tu, mais tu vois, c'est, Atim, au fond, si. Division, est-ce, Atim, au danse. Ok. And the okay, the idea one can say, I don't know how bear Bushman was saying.
1: But just
4: the idea of how Bushman was saying.
1: Four months in me, I have been me. Then me back home, me back 3 weeks in me.
3: Now, maybe, sir, Yadiana, a year was saying, a year would dang.
1: Oh, Yadi, you know, not me, Minda. May die and say, me woo die no yet. So Missy may not meet me for car, may a driver. Meeting me for car, may drive from here to I bring on go call to me call the hospital.
4: Talk of the hospital.
1: Me master Casa or the me, your cocoa for your eye, but do a dan or the me call with me call that hospital. Easy.
4: It's not to me and send ya, Oba ya, okay, so to make a car.
1: You see, the only one who's a thing is a boom.
4: Which me drive?
1: It comes to see, I mean, we can't say.
4: What's the sea? Yeah, dear,
1: me patrol the whole night in Yamibium.
4: What's the sea? Yeah, dear, a how one. Now to say, you soon to me, Adiana, and now who never maybe be how.
1: Okay, may buy no. Oh, my can't say me and Koye with you. One can't just ask me to say me when I am made that because me found Koye.
3: Mamma didn't be asked away and I went there. You.
1: Dabby, I mean, Bahoda, make up me, meaning Massa, make a year as I go to the Peter Kodu.
3: Yes.
1: Me do one must know a few way how many last off.
3: Yes.
1: And the whole Master Machi, the Accra, there's no any pastor. I mean, you are Accra, big pastor.
3: Oh.
1: Asanku ba me ko because of this me yale.
3: Oh,
1: ambo ame. Sika me se wo me hun. Mi ru kwa po huma no su.
2: Oh.
1: My phone. 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
1: 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So far as a outi mi bi, ni pa ni ni afra ou bien ni me yare ni diye, me kore, ou wayen ni one touch.
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2: E duro baby ami timi ye dii timi bisasa ah. Because adiebo we see a nipan tiyasi ye.
4: Yabi.
2: That means say Jesus Christ na nedro fi Samaria no. Enkaja.
4: Enso say ye.
2: Enkabu ba. Esaya diye. Ofo yam cha samoa. Police. Oswa ye den.
4: Police sergeant.
2: Sergeant.
4: And a last cobra.
2: And a last cobra. A cobra.
4: Also, ya apel.
2: On apel. On also so air can.
4: Or what of force division?
2: A force division of
4: Achim force
2: division. What's happened? You know,
4: Achim force division.
2: Young Tuasso. Hello?
1: Yeah. A force district.
2: A force district.
1: But division order.
2: Division in your dad, but a force district.
1: Yes.
2: And a division in your order.
1: Order.
2: Jesus Christ.
4: Branch, you know. District in your high division.
2: And the Uba, so if you are me a year, Susma, the animal, 3 weeks for Pepin, I didn't in a jay.
1: 3 weeks, Meye kesia na ayo bia wanwa.
2: Jesus Christ.
1: So me pese me fa me hu ba kirew.
2: Mate.
1: First and then before.
2: Mate.
1: Okay, yes. Okay, police ni bi ba ho.
2: Aha.
1: Me first say commander one.
2: Yes, no kure.
1: Yes.
2: No kure.
1: Because in fact na aye mungunwa me hu bida.
2: Oh. 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
1: especially the fourth men me brothers are more soldiers police fire service wherever mba mcha ni pa de wo how but pastor we die mbo akobo amai Obia one how on jayen tem doman di anjekura onkodo.
2: Oh.
0: What did the akoso? 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I wanna woo be see. Momo dear, and you see ya done when it's a quankaka can nick trim. Utra quay any more, brabe be a filling station. Want to filling station in Chakota, quina mechanic, and a bafom. 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One chow fee no. 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

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I'm gonna take care more to quiet who do all. I'm gonna come last with you. I'm gonna be here. I'm gonna be here. I'm gonna be here. I'm gonna be here. I'm gonna be here. I'm gonna be here. I'm gonna be here. I'm gonna be here. I'm gonna be here. I'm gonna be here. I'm gonna be here. I'm gonna be here. I'm gonna be here. I'm gonna be here. I'm gonna be here. I'm gonna be here. I'm gonna be here. I'm gonna be here. Santi menina si Ladies and gentlemen, Escofico. Yore wasamye no kwari mabewa. 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Bibi enti mizi say ye huare nasem. 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Yi hon wa ene kama kama kama kama. Binti Mrs. Say, who are doing the book of Matthew 5:17 and 18. No, so no stress. I see in Chemui, who are doing the same. It's your secret, me flassable. You are not some way and why the crouching. I'm funny now, Befan Wachina. Defend your mere semine. 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Yin tree and a sinner comes in a good home yet anyhow. 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

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Mad Dancy Bonawa Patrapa New Site. 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And Ocean Kenny, Edward Suasipa, the Amos chapter 1. 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Aye, da, a brother, Yami Homo Bernard Wayenti, Micro Echino Sofujari Chancia. Apostle Dr. Prince Minka Divine Aroma Chapel International. That's what you do. 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
2: 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Nasa cataract. 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And one is a woody dikake. And Santam Shim. 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ABA Betonet. ABA Herbal Center. I will call that Sujina Sienati Wapa. Praying. I was 0541 565 1. 99.
3: Abofra biya da ye so ne se obenya Orion Cyrus publication enwoma na odie dijuma efi se ebie mufra na dwene mu enwoma kenkan ekonkan omakuntabu omuntiasie demufua efi nursery 1 ekopim nursery 2 o nwoma bi te se language and literacy numeracy skills phonics and sight words picture reading and coloring, writing skills, natural skills, and a KG1 and a KG2. So, your language and literacy, numeracy skills, phonics and sight words, picture reading and coloring, and a primary one, equipping primary six. And so, your English language, mathematics, science, creative art, history, or your sire say, baby, I will be a sayakra, and a kumase, and a reading piano. Phrase 0555-313-658, and a 0249-411-234.
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0: 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It has great effect. 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Yes, I said the Urade kind. Number 4, verse 11. 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
1: 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The word of God carries the power of God. 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
4: Amen.
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0: That's right. 0302083581 0302083583. 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
4: Hello.
0: Apostle Dr. Abraham.
4: Atansi do mpasi o mbapa no mpacho mama mukasa studio.
0: And council.
4: Yo yadas the papa sepa. So senior GD we nyankopo mndie obeka afa ho no. Abedom nti yenya GD
0: Okay, Jacopo on Shaw son of Pain, so it does it.
5: Honorable
0: one,
5: I sound to the quiet. I thought to say, I say, I my, and I make a say.
0: Okay, it's
5: a boy, Apostle Minka, Abaso, Namichiana, Mammy, and you can tell me about Bosman. Now, let's say, Jacopo, Insula, Edema, Ubibia, Ubibia, Mammy, you know, now, Yakim, Yakim. The little thing I say. If you say any party, my beer, never put what thing. So you call, so you can do, so you assemble my, so you are here, so you are one so you are soft. And you be a way, you want to move. You're more blessed than you go by, and you're quite the army. No way, I'm still quite looking at the general promise. Do be a lot of that money, you know, money is good doing, you know, I say.
0: Yeah, that's your no pain, so you're going to put on IGP uwe buwa kwa waye inshano pei Akuba, patient wood Mrs. Bidi akupa papa Nyankupo onshao na pei mame okay. 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Okay, yeah, EM Faneskola. Hello, good morning.
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0: 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Okay, Nyami don't let the same.
7: Okay.
0: Yeah, there are dias. I'll not pay it to
7: you.
0: Amen. 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Alright, yen fan Neskola. Hello, good morning.
8: Jamu daji.
0: Ono.
7: Well, Duncan, much official text you have been given about.
0: Okay, Duncan, you see what I'm paying.
7: Yeah, I'm paying. I'm going to go to now. We should have a
0: baby.
7: Now, we should have a papa fair engineer. I can't do that. I'm going to go to the school. Now, I'm paying. I'm not sure if you're going to be able to do it.
0: Amen. Yankopon, ya won so kasiye emaye. Okay, yeah, for next caller. Hello, good morning.
8: Hello, Sabu Jeremia. God bless you, Kamo.
0: And Council.
8: Hey, Shabu Shapendu, Jeffrey, Kodia Faya. I got my credit losses. Now, Debbie, I need to see how to smoke. I got to be a child. I need to be a patriot. I need to be a patriot. I want to be a patriot. It was the outside that my neighbors are out watching.
0: Okay, Nyankopo and come on up, Mammy.
9: Hello, Pastor.
0: Yes, sir. You're frozen.
9: Patra, from me, Asida.
0: Okay. Asida, good morning.
9: Patra, I'm
0: Amen.
9: Amen.
0: Nyame Shira wonso, Asida. Se wo ba so bi.
10: Okay.
0: Hallelujah.
10: Oh, so we're taking information center.
0: Okay, hello.
11: Okay, hello. Or see a man who can control you, know, because you have a command. I say, you continue, you have a feeling and faith and the boy is the name. Because on the corner, I see you know, go,
0: Yes, sir, fire last caller. I'm not paying, so okay.
12: Hello.
0: Hello.
12: Papa, me unkanye Papa Jelly. 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
0: En kamo so mami.
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10: Hello.
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1: 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Yes, we are manual in Kwache in here. That's a neighbor says she abu. 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
0: Amen.

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0: A beautiful birthday, Mami Fama Hilary. 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This is coming from the CEO of My Side TV. 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

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Na oma wani hunu ne pa e wati asifo asase so. 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And finally, mami fa last one, and mao, special happy birthday. Me de mao anope so. Edie tade a bon samrani pa English madam is your birthday today. Eradin found free Adumo enko Adumo anope. Yeah, madam Virginia. AKA English madam. Oh, atwoma kwa oma senior high school. Senior high technical school ho na wo. I will tread the Kumasi. Madam Virginia AAI, enjoy your special day to the max English, madam. This is coming from Emilia and a patient. And I will celebrate one of them. It's Eradin Shrao, na on your case. Madam Virginia AAI, enjoy your special day to the max. Happy birthday.

0: 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And until now, make out say call ABA. So for Rasta, so Yakupon shall not pay my me. Now, Kosha wa pomodi, come, no, a pomodi in a brane. O call ABA. 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

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And no, a Rush Energy. 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Ye number ni ye 0249 7177 7777 0249 0249 7177 7777 Na, wa ya somo sompa.

0: My fishing center, Sebra, CCTV, you know, or the Papa Nebeson, CCTV camera, nini na, you will be AI solar camera 3-in-1, AI solar camera 2-in-1, AI solar camera with street light, and with LED light, nini na, you will be. Now, Otonswa, yes, I'm Mao. Free SIM card and a SD card. Said the Beya, Ube monitor your mobile phone soon, soon, when you're a cost. Now, I record the brain soon, you honor. Me patrol say, yeah, Jumem, fee ho, a sorry ho, hotel ho, baby, I will be a no school ho. Me patrol munya, my visions center, more camera, nibina, and one more. Then you're meant to be conquered. You were a doom, you been boss of my bronze, I know. Your number near 0554-0554-559-810. That's right. It's 0145 FM. Yeah, fab wa phone crato ya ba. Na ya best sorry so. Okay, my main share few messages aba. Oh, Nana Brefa Wajachi, Nana Brefa Kokode and Headmaster. Nana unkwaso no pay onaye Kokode Headmaster. Nana ene eye wawoda. Happy birthday to you. Enjoy your special day to the mass. Madam Ruche Matiampa Bami number 2. Why insha no pay so afe Mr. Freeman, why insha Pastor Henry Forisa Kodye anope why insha Lawrence Inkebe, the birthday man, Yankupo insha mame, anope yefa wafon krato yebasisia.
1: Dear Frusani ye, blood pressure, any cholesterol cough form, a ye siatica yao, a yama stroke ayarefo, and mum pomodin, weni ehuna de ye, sugar level cough form, u to me ehumi ye, a mozu garlic bitters to me mawo dan na ho, a biwo herbal, any pharmacy shop, 0247-776743.
2: 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Why an edge FIFA World Cup no? At the Sininazo? Aye, Ghana, Brazil, Argentina, France, England. And what show, Jesse? 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
4: 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So be chairman dear. 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
5: 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I'm a wanting me for natural hair and nantin. Any Trinia, a who I cheer Botswan, or beyond it, Trinia Boncher Wancher, one solution. Aye, I'm so helpful. Cosmetic shops in Bia, a Biwaho, need to do a move. Fred 0242 95 5056.
7: Now, who can all be that there? 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
7: Yeah, that's what you're doing. 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I'm ready to see you. 1 p.m. to 3 p.m. I will add Doom TV and Ishira FM. 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

0: piece from Dinah Hackman featuring Emmanuel Kusi. Era de Boshe. That's right. Get the one to Era de Boshe. So, the more who they be around that. Me sorry, so I can't see a bonus here, bre. Eba on check. Yankupon Shah. 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Yankupon Shah. Na on your case. My name is Sofu Peter, your crowd, my name is Sofu Jeremiah. Yes, sorry, sir, no pay. I can't see a boat to us. Nyanko Poshra. I'm a
1: partner, see a cassiabo. And you know, go be put in drum. Go Super XP, your castle goila, woko honum. Nancy Super XP, then I will pay a son say, whoopers, I will feel ya who, who feel it, and one in the catch the way. And to go honuma, no, I got a fang or no, or super XP, nibi, yet the mawa. 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We know, baby, and also I told you, man, a year soon on my 10% discount. My onion tinted with DBS in chain, Nequajo dear. Now, Papa Franco near or say, phone Papa Pass still, Nahifi, a Franco trading enterprise. Secret, I made the money say, Uber to me, I could dig your one man best a 40% discount. A be a year, dear. Now, this I would download the Franco trading app on no, and will Google Play Store, Nana Dija Afa app on so, a discount on. If you home appliances in Nano, Ubenya be at all, our Franco Trading Enterprise, and Makui and Etemachi, a dear me just so, and ne Abena Pokua. Ah, we near Jagre Boaz, etch a doctor, doctor, doctor sign, who bought you dumb dear more day. Na and Edia Monfan chain, a social, no, a technical challenge, a crescent to be into the end to be a maso, Nasukosima for a comsaya, would do Hujuma, yes, as in a 72, Yamfansomo.
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1: Yes, sir, and some na see ye fiti e wo and none na watch pepe and na chese in so e beji and kren habo so and the memia who droni bi. Na so bebia ni su swan suna no ye din ye padia na yen kren ha. 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And yes, she won't want my yimwa. Na no a day, one was so so major padia dear and pimp him. Na a woman a bono, and I just a bino, my penny and penny for the best to him say. Woman ye or sir near Waduna ebedi a coon and him a cooning in an essay. Menumi and Nina sooner a bay a year than a duo, my nimono, and yad the papa. It is a sutra, nay, you defy again. Sansa quabranin in pa, Nana bin in pa, or hini bin in pa say. Baby, a may day as I see a day a may toy, a yin. 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It's a sir, nea, ye no sonna, a bedisa conanim, no my juice sat dining in a toguno, and Brigadier General Okan Yabua. Now, what's that say? And to say, you do, Okoba Bitty Saddam Fa, or Yarefa, and now a month from Tita Saddam, and put them what meaning in a bear boundary road, you know, and penny for market market. Into one castle, and sit down with him, ya be market, one dear, nature say, ye be jugu, and I a bump put them up a boar mania, now more ebba, a be jugu. When no a task force, sir, and penny for what ye, when my Jumana say, when more mine know, yet to a mining ye, yes, it's a crony ye, now so try, wonye ne kwan afa mu e dia kɔ na wo hwɛ eye team man 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
4: General speaking, that of engineering part, government is ensuring that we do it. What we are going to also tackle is the behavioral part. And we plead with Ghanaians that when we get there, we need their full support. What I mean with the behavioral part is where people are built in waterways. The last time during the press conference, General mentioned that in places that we need to demolish, we have to. We all know what we witnessed some few weeks ago. We don't want it to happen again. So when we get there, we need the full support of Ghanaians.
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5: after the downfall, a matter of conduct of the reconnaissance by His Excellency the President, we also conducted some recce to look at areas where we think we can conduct some operations to mitigate the impact of the rain. We can stop the rain. So based on that, we conducted some recce to places like Dampa or Yarifa, places like Yarifa, New York Junction, the Fish area and the Boundary Road area. And then after that, we decided that we're going to conduct operation such that we'll tackle the discharge, the source, before we come to the cause of water body. So as we speak, we started some work on the patient dredging and the setting is ongoing. Yesterday, we did some work in Okaipe North just to assess some culverts. So going forward, we'll tackle the discharge area, which is the fish, we'll dredge those areas. We'll come upstream, beneath the foothills of the mountains, tackle some water retention area that people have built on.
1: Penye uti se oke se eye brigadier general first oka ye buwa. 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ebro so since we are singing nano if you musaka one boba and so no it misses sa.
4: Weather forecast and I said the study of the atmosphere area there any static assistant but liable to change and yes Ghana bet you then and I said Ghana yes for name in yeah was sophisticated equipment near whether or not it is and any man me need to true na the accuracy of weather forecast is genaso the can the skilled labor and I say nipad na man resource na or yeah juma no and I say meteorologist man and forecaster no and I feel so the equipment be near if we be said the weather balloon and I say radio sound and I feel first be this model so no idea the measure the next 2 hours, and I said the next 3 hours, and I said the next 2 days. See na ABC Ako. I could for the shot along the way. You know, we expect you know, and basa, sir, equipment, we know, was a human resource, and so on. What training woman, we are very competent to handle Fanny Marina. Basa, and accuracy, no cost, do the winner 100%.
1: Na ati se Rafael odi enchemu no eba no na oriye no ene osan ede etumu se e wo musse wo matena ye no eba no enfidie akade na e wo saboa na omuye dwuma na ebi wo hopa nso no abefo dia ba ye wonya ebe ka ho a ebetumi ama accuracy se ebi a e wo mahunu bibi na wode enwama ne bo eba no na kwanya se betumi ese no ya na e wo soro pa eti enfidie no animukɔ no wo musa ka bia eno so beboa
4: equipment I don't want my fucking equipment to do home. Never said they will be back and deliver twisters or more. It's me according to other equipment like automatic weather observation system, new automatic weather stations. No, me adding in a more. If we say the better the coverage, you know, the area coverage, you know, the more we are able to reach team for so they are to be a sacraha and you take observation in him say with stations there 10 or even 15. I will miami be bright. You take data now my data network now it dense so be yeah so would the research be the amount forecaster a better more reliable and it's always no see nyasa equipment in India a boy
1: and see penya tis worker say a year Rafael or Seb Wate or your manager Kwakra International Airport met you for officer a wahono or do not a shirt into 2 years now Ghana Fonso Chia Omajiyo send an ame buwamani and send last week the any say if it's here what I know Mokas is Subetono Anto and then San Samana boy by a car say Ahumatino is Subetono Anto a bitch they say sending my way is here yeah na jidye na omu wa and we met you for me so mahu yemu sakra ye and di wamani ye ebano ya neko fom
6: Ghana Obia yenina yenin. 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Weather forecast expert. You be can be a enfa. So minister neka jere ze e be to from 4. 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
7: Ni bia izofu togu, izofu bakin, izofu naji, izofu nije entoda. 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
8: Wo ma bo ma bo mu ni ushi. Wo mu na yiti omo ka mu si sky ke. Lotto forecast na ona no sending message. Say so better on match 4-7. A real neighbor. Did you buy?
9: I'm moving back to men of credit. At times, send to me. You commit in a cat and so better in so and top. Because Obia knew any Yakupon Bay and to know Yakupon Ashishano, Obia to Mrs. Santa, who back at all your scientists. Even Yakupon, I decided to channel to better also say in so better and then.
1: And no ya Ghana for being my drinks now so message ni ba phone so a ya no wash chances no and no say a kwanya sin subeto na sandy a bay no a kwanya sin subeto no a yo hamunchi mwadia nine a kwanya 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
10: to the dumpy site and what we saw at something chrome base chrome what we saw wasn't pleasant only about diseases but illegal structures. Gutters, gutterways have been blocked and the refuge is bad and the stench is serious. This is, and also this is something, if it's not treated as soon as possible, can actually break, I mean, there could be a serious breakout here of diseases. I mean, and this is serious. But looking at this site, I'm really surprised that the land here has been reclaimed.
1: Etie ena wote se wote mono na deba kwa kasa yene wangwane se edemba kubia na wamusie mampani ese ye eswa mu enyayeno wukodru hono mno teswa masha se kwa tutuwa fosuo ato tuwa niya dia jumagusuwa 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
10: few months old yeah and look this land that we are standing on is being reclaimed
11: yeah
10: and I think that is a danger to all of us
11: yeah
10: this is the capital city of Ghana
11: mm-hmm.
10: and we should not abandon it to the MCEs alone mm-hmm. I think that the MCEs are overwhelmed
11: yeah
10: so their sector ministers might be concerned might be involved mm-hmm. and other agencies the agencies that deal with the sanitation agent that will deal with land and the rest of them must come together and make sure they address this issue and reclaim this land for the purpose for which that it has been reserved. Otherwise, if things continue in this haphazard manner, the whole of Accra, we stand at the danger of...
11: You have some...
1: Enti penyifu ya bon tuwa yi ya mampenifu tufuo Edno mwenye nati si montensua Wakoshe diye esi no Diyo me hulu njina no Wade huwa mane bo Esa kwa tu de mampenini mdada no Wade kwa toso Ye jina wesu 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
6: FDA Aji Ejedian Kratu Atum.
8: It is said as our Dawson, na GCB is why we are tasked to say we'll be bossing home by. Into one soon when in now. Ah, memo Bobby OTP and Chiro says, and then one time Pino a group working on the Abetro. Ninina, Ayaza, almost a bobo pinch the one well. Ayaza, Linky Biano, a clicker, so Shabby Briaza, Memcotia, one way you see it here. 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
23: Answer, I am mega. Nasano Yeno, a Societe General Ghana. Omo mega loan. Societe General Ghana mega loan. No, I buy Jamawana, a Japosumia Kachia, and the one swapping over here. Why we need this? I was sort of da, what you be seeing our son Supibia Kaho, and I must swap. Woma Homiji Bremo, Brania Mau, a word here anymore. A Busseni Sadehono, school fees, a fiam puts you, a Juman Kanko, and Nidia Kaho, but you see a Moju, raise the Fomboko, yes, Oba Swa, a TTB anymore, a Babua, a Mabra. Shasin it's one away. Nene, who is to say Tejan or Ghana and Krabatibia, and as a sewopa, Freyan, oh 0302-214-314.
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1: This advert is FDA approved.
2: Oh, he man, Adi. 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
3: Anyway, they say what wedi. King Dave Investment Limited. Akofa Camille Shah Gel every Europe abrochi memu abaga na adwaman so ha. Se say de enu a no bi adi dware. 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
2: Hey, Mama Camille. Camille Shah Gel no Jia Jimmy.
3: Same catcher will say Camille Shah Gel dear a natural selection.
2: We dear mini about Chiremi baby a mini biato.
3: Camille Shah Gel so dear a boo a jam my sube bea. Woo baby a ton samina whooping a biato. So whooping a don't swear to a freaking Dave Investment Limited. It was 0243-744-855. Nipa wa yakoko and nasa tuntum to meet the Camille Shah Gel a jarry. Camille Shah Gel ana a natural selection. First year baby a mofra into me kong. Hydrocrine on Bianso any samne yimo. 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
7: Hey! 1,000 cities? 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
16: 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And we are done!

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What he has promised you, surely he will deliver. 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

0: Seven, not seven goals. Mbappe, seven, not seven goals. Hey, Cristiano Ronaldo, seven, just seven. And that's all by idea.
1: World
0: Cup,
1: CR7. Oh, cinema, you know the normal pharmacy.
0: Oh, but say, I could be super, so the air, yahoo.
2: Now, who's those?
0: Ba ko kresu nu so efu ha Cristiano Ronaldo
2: an said nsu
0: bra ay bra
2: ono
0: se as a pending said nsu bedwem ba ho ne ni na
2: to say nsu ata tere
0: ya se eh ya adwene ho dwene ho ane
2: na eh say since 2006 abo World Cup ya ma Portugal na say 20 years ni
0: ko de retire I feel me to say Cristiano omo kan we chire ho we say abrof no muntimi nka twi ni papa
2: Cristiano so Baby Jones, 41 years.
0: Aye.
2: Now you know after game, you know they were two just say.
0: But when you
2: need. Spain has shown one, Omuko Fiede. But I know Kwesi we in the last World Cup already.
0: Wabo.
2: Omobim. And now Spain show me one.
0: But when any man was disappointed.
2: Of course.
0: Very, very mad.
2: But I thought I'd be blaming Omuko Chino. Roberto Martinez. When I do when you
0: need.
2: Before I saw about qualify about 2016, Goncalo Ramos. On that two attend the mam. It when you know three more born up on the speed room other than one dinner de
0: bois.
2: Nanko cinema film about changing. Why you know if you know German papa last week the cream
0: at the CD?
2: What I say, cinema
0: it is a senior my Jordan. Oh break over bo.
2: What I say. But I say no credit the same day. But you already know only Portugal near trophies.
0: Yeah,
2: it was, you know, 2016 and I UEFA Nations League 2019 2024 2025
0: okay.
2: Twas on before Cristiano ever seen a kind of Portugal national team no more the trophy be
0: okay historic
2: trophies me and some one and name me as a World Cup in there went to man there anje
0: oh
2: Cristiano Ronaldo
0: Ronaldo
2: 41 years was World Cup team me be next World Cup was 45
0: Emfa.
2: Coach no manage your pitch is too much.
0: But omo ya de anyahwe.
2: Eh,
0: untimi nyane nyina de bia.
2: Of course.
0: Yes, we be so ejinem. Na
2: US so you so you. Host nation.
0: And a Canada so.
2: And a Judas so nim. And a Belgium chi omo na panya.
0: US. Na it is Trump be kasa be be say ya be ya yina na.
2: Oya ma Belgium for nibu for 4-1.
0: And I say red card no. Omo dani no. 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
2: 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Ko mo ku.
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2: Is there like last two games e over 16 no.
0: Okay.
2: Ni Rome quarter finals.
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0: 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Okay. 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
3: You have page in this one, and near my baby, unwanted weeds in other weeds, and be abefrafra, good ones. No, ye clay, dear bunny say, ye clay and kakrankakra. 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My roof is to say it was sprinklet, a war was so. A bit me abefrafra, so na and also offer a kafufro abba. It mostly no, ya na e here, omo my year juma was so. A woman said he is if I true and I am near your moyenty and yen a bonnet so set staff aging a pitching is so a clear pitching. It's your best remo, a tearful. Some video, ya, a chase, ye clear unwanted weeds, a befra good ones. 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It is a woman unwanted ways in a as I see a yin in a friso. A ye friso, we are ye tuno.
0: Ain't he debut, so come and Nase may shed down to Nase me.
2: I don't want to say,
0: ain't he or say a sprinklers be also. Ain't he no. Sa and no ninti no mudi
2: machine ni barana
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2: ma won se ma me no so ka se mo ka se ye de natural
0: natural
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0: wa verify say artificial
2: em rofun de no oh more na artificial
0: there be more na ne kire
2: 95% artificial
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2: ache
0: edi be how many years
2: oh since is omu years stadium no
0: and
2: na baba ye afcon
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2: na fe
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2: A man bonti. A motayo mojum mo yano. Say be a bosses in ye bia. A also mu yi se ungran a woman nada de. Na anes a boss, Frankasa.
0: Okay.
2: Ya ampo Franka. Opeina kasa. Say be the babo chama for chabono. And also there be on waka se mu invest wo. He said, Domsuno. Because ya call what cap sikano. Ya call in yiska 2006 in ya $4.2 million. 2010 in ya $11 million. 2014, $8 million. 2022, $10.5 million. And now 2026, yeah. Here, $13.5 million. I'm not sure if you can be a FMI.
0: Name for investing.
2: Yes, I'm saying that. I don't know. I'm going to invest it.
0: Now,
2: if you know what's going on, what's going on? Then, can't you advance as you can about multi-bimbra?
0: Goofy Adams.
2: I'm not sure I'm about qualifying. What's going on? You're going to Frank.
4: What on earth are we investing monies we get from the World Cup on from 2006 to 2026? Journalists, where are you? I'm a journalist and I also have to put myself in that space that, hey, dude, you've not said enough.
0: Enuni.
2: No.
4: In our pitches, whether it is Baba Yara or AC Pong, or look at the cycle, the renovation, rehabilitation, a tournament comes up, we have to go back and start again, round and round. And this is something that has been going on for years. It doesn't make it right. So we need to invest any little money that we get from the World Cup.
2: Nes anyashi wodi anyashi kwa no aya no mo qualify sino stadiums no
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2: 20 for ashes. A chum with a terminal crown. What are you trimming? A wood trimming and a 4 million bra. No more finding ye. Maybe I'm not hard to regina that you will be a Canadian swing. Oh,
0: dear,
2: but that's what I'm saying. That's what I'm saying.
0: Or say,
2: sir, officially, opinion, and young resign. Or Momo Sports Ministry. Oh, Kofi Adams.
0: Or say,
2: or so I coaching him resign.
0: On resign.
2: On resign.
0: Indeed, or the people be a veteran.
2: There was one other sort, I say, coaching him by resign. I was on or the people by veteran. On five beyond veteran, not young resign on social media. Tell you anything, Kofi Adams. Was you coaching him resign?
0: Oh,
2: I don't mean Indiana. Or so on resign.
0: Oh, we are another day.
2: Or such as a coach, no, or no, as sports minister. No, Nessanian can let you as a coach, no, I resign.
6: Resign on social media. He wasn't appointed on social media, and so I don't think that he resigned via social media. Well, we've all been watching the games, and so we all appreciate what it is that we see. I have not had opportunity of engaging him to get a detailed report. That report will surely come. He has, as the head coach, submit a report of the entire activity, the preparation, the few weeks he had opportunity to deal with the team. He has to present a report, and that
0: network.
2: Network.
0: Yanko.
2: But I'm so proud of what you say. Official coach didn't resign. And I'm not in the argument. I'm not in the argument.
0: I'm not in the argument.
2: Oh, so coach
0: didn't resign. Because of their barbon team. In fact, all the platforms need a report to. And
2: they don't know. Not about the buyer. And yeah, about what happened.
0: BBC reported. And you know any other reaction from the man. Say, oh, my intention was this. And we
2: know. BBC did. And you got information. And they call BBC. We are near the mom. BBC phone. Yeah, near the mom.
0: Yeah, I'm so Ghana for so report.
2: There be report in there. Sir, let's tell about Bontreno. I'm on for an incident. I say, or see, or leave rich pride or check what cap now. Jeffrey Muno.
0: But I mean, the words he's using, you don't resign.
2: But the contract is never from 31st July. 31st July. Tell me, a one to answer and answer over here. Say, 4 months when I demand. Champion.
0: And no, maybe I could fear them. Say, yes, we were a 2 weeks, 3 weeks.
2: Oh, but on paper there, on paper there, coaching him resign. Tell him about
0: what you're I'm leaving. It would be all the young fan say, or say, I leave, not leaving, cry.
2: I leave with
0: pride. I leave with pride.
2: Say, the World Cup in here from Mukon. I'm not saying, you're money boy.
0: When he does,
2: you're qualified from group stage. You're going to be a pride in that. I don't know. And I'm going to be a breakfast in the patch of a funny square. Make sure say be milo. Essence we need now within womb. A contain vitamin D. A support energy. 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Toyota Land Cruiser products no also answer at me account with the champion ako kwa hanami dube sami kwa diye meka sami sister nikunu penyini kwa kumenu $1 and then $1 birthday.
0: Oh, okay.
2: And to the senior my happy birthday to you. Na go point show. No cost no on your case. We from my cost ya. Cause me finish from so na me show happy birthday.
0: The birthday $1 there say na you command birthday gift there na say in dollars we
2: can
0: record the winning. Ali GR in me chairman be kwa so Philip.
2: Oh, be kwa one.
0: Oh, be kwa hospital.
2: Champion Ali.
0: I was so chair pa. I also feel you commentary brutal.
2: Oh wow.
0: And Ali delivered your message. Why am I delivered?
2: So what you're coaching there? What's your coaching there?
0: Coach did there. So but Modi says Kofi Adams
2: official
0: Mami Ada.
2: That be after 31st July no. What the Bible says won't to sweep man. No contract now soon.
0: What the Bible thing?
2: And you're running here Renu. Everyone's going to say, jump out of God and move first here.
0: And every what the Mumfa official see a tikrumwa. Nipan was walk, watch on the page, most official.
2: What couple and walk?
0: Unquire, Momani Edmund.
2: Now, what's room panel?
0: So, panel, I'm telling you, I'm buying them money.
2: First, Miss Akra can't go see, say, Homer's a coach in the tena. To resign,
0: Omunyan Mani Eduma, or Betna.
2: A human, they're not the BSC and the
0: car. Yeah, you want to watch door.
2: And a man for
0: Bruni soon, Pesa.
2: And a man for coach. Now, come, Pesa. Say, I'm puzzled, obey the BBS and the concert in Chino. You
0: swatch.
2: Mammy, I'm a boy, you man, no other cat, Sarah, I'm present today.
0: No.
2: Yakobana resign. Say, you would be a show home. Your boy, I found a better argument. Say, I didn't tell my Jordan, you genomes are. That would have been a minute in Yagan crowd. Or say, Bronia, Omo can say the player win and one and one resign.
0: And you don't know resign. It's a tournament.
2: And me more answer. And only before you happen. Where did you bring the one you bring?
0: I was there. Everybody's there.
7: Oh, yeah! Come on!
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8: And
10: Afraid ye, ya twody. One Agro Limited. A woman can come by a time and so be a so. And penny for Kaya, ya moa. Yes, a killer beer. Obey will lie show. And until Bon Agro Limited. A woman can come by Eddie, a dry, your friend is set last show. Abba, a kumo, a morning in one time. And some cross who Tafre, Sakasaka, and Tetia. And moa who do be a Emma when he and cow them. Sukua who do dormitories, kitchen, toilets, so be a moa moa. I hope be a. Nyawiani. I draw a friend and say, last show. Last show, Kua, and a quitter pump pants from Kua, Uspra, Tiki, and Muamoano, Emma, Wamu better free a drill. Ash, you almost say, Unsaka, last show is such a smakua. For mixing, and so 1 liter bottle, Wusso, Copim, Sabanani. First spray, Udemo, Babia Muamoani, Wabia, Wamasi, Ebassi, Sawupe, last show, Ibia to have for the trip. My Mushop, Ubia, a tongue, some cruise on Tafre, and Muamoan, and Rubia, say a supermarket, Sabu, so for a chemical shop, and what. Gonna have fun, baby.
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0: I'm back in Shira 104.5. What you mean? Say, you know who is a song of remembrance. Yeah, remind you who you are. Chia, Jane, who are back was a way. And unti a brand is to say, you know, if you watch our video across the world, and of course in Ghana, yeah, your history, et to say, and the seventh day in the month of July 2026. Reflection, ah, you be yano, any dear way, and no, and no moon como. 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
0: Aye.
1: I see one your man.
0: I was so yes and go.
1: Oh yes, yes. I will try to cry.
0: I know my
2: focus on your
1: forms in your Oh, let me speak now.
0: So that the
1: officers.
0: I must be called cadet too.
1: Hey, I'm your quartermaster. I can't quartermaster. Any of your candy say your cadet in your man. So you are busy. You could be your Dian is some. You're not your chef.
0: Chess, I didn't be a cadet in the union. Chess, I didn't know. He designed a bow. Se wuli a obeku bi ai.
2: Bi de bi jani ye.
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2: Ah,
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2: Ba ma kutu
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0: Eh. 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
1: Oh, kwa jo.
2: Sam is a master, you drum is a me, Debbie.
1: Hey!
2: And papa drew all correct is sir. Four down, I'm a shed, yeah, four down.
1: I remember.
0: Okay.
1: You're not tier four. I say, said your dire canon. Oh, my daughter, Roma, and I daddy, then you know, yes, you to me. Emma, one with the acoso, or may you Sanso, and now, yes, so you know, almost in one, my yes, you know, no, me a chance, yeah. Ene eye kita osabosum ni deto sonso afim pim yenu ni adwunu ensia eda ebenada 7th July 2026 Tuesday na ene no wo afim no eye nafo etoso makomako wo ha ni adwotwe nwotwe 188 days ani ewo mu ene no wa afim aka nafo no polepole wo ha ani adwoson enson
2: 177
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2: no
1: ene no 7th July. And a torso 170. I can't afford 177.
2: 777.
1: And you turn the one 188.
2: And no trouble to me. Bowing in BB, and the way I came. What do you mean? Fine, so the only capre. Would only say a day be on the way I care 177 days.
1: Yes.
2: For a 5 series tour. 5 series pet. Who the only capre or who the only here and abu here don't do, yes, for 5 series tour, they be a finu winning in our snow crack. 885 series.
1: 885
2: and
1: your
2: bad. Between the IBB.
1: Sure.
2: 85 series pay. Fact two free near co.
1: Process
2: a send a voy we beso. When you 885 series. Mwrapo 8.8.
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1: yes
0: oh
1: yes,
0: nice yes, we sure. Helicopter no sure. And de ba ye kama be see ye sabre na bro fu ni nyina so twen
1: of course
0: very great yeah. Ghana flag and da so
1: nice
0: okay
1: yes.
0: Na se akoye state barrier
1: of course ntino Accra na no no course so but 2 days time. Okay. Yes, I better revisit this history.
0: You, okay.
1: Because
0: BBC oh,
1: yes, or sorry for you see three times.
0: Okay.
1: So we need one.
0: Tiabuzi yamba Facebooka. Ndi omo oba eno ucha punch no.
1: Oh yeah.
0: And I would join.
1: Yeah, mama.
0: I would join.
1: I would join.
0: No ucha would join no. Emene.
1: Aye.
0: Edi eshiya kwa.
1: Yes. Yego sa. Nana no musa. Nana no musa.
0: Nana no mo.
1: Na bro.
0: Nana no mo.
2: Aha. Okay, ma. Gana diya sumpa. 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
1: Eni ase mo
2: no ne boye.
0: Okay.
2: Eno nanka yedi ye jume mbri mpiri anka mnyofu yu yepasi anda.
0: Eti we no aye the second barrier.
1: Yes, of course.
0: Okay. And then say you see an imprensa.
1: You see an imprensa.
0: But we know a see a toss be no first one ye guinea hono.
1: Yes.
0: Na second one no ye didn't be
1: doing. Second one no cry and see
0: ye.
1: And then no na ye didn't moon abba.
0: So ya fin ebba
1: mamma ye kwa pe
0: ne
1: moon crabre. First one no aye Conakry. That is Guinea.
0: Yeah.
1: And now it's not about Ghana. You're not about Ghana, and him find you could see an ankasankasa.
0: Oh, the baby later.
1: In 2 days' time, maybe you're no baby.
0: Okay.
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1: Then the last one will be say a sound so called for free baby. I did see the second one aside the baby for permanently. How does this year or one?
0: Oh, okay. Do you want a damper?
1: Yes,
0: hey, was I for Kwame Nkrumah? Na soft wooden in a Bruni soft will be beneath. Is it one was saying in a so many the Bible by
1: of course.
0: No, be the any one, yes. And he had no mutu didn't say,
1: yes.
0: Oh, name more effe, pa.
1: It's no, yeah, yes.
0: Effe, effe. It was be aware who's Abren.
1: Menu,
0: you know, yeah, Sabren, yeah, yeah, yeah, yeah, yeah,
2: yeah, yeah,
0: okay, very great. Intina, yes, no more. So, when they are media, Kaka, Ghana, your problem, history. See, bit me at Trotter, your backer semi, you quabro for no while. About Frau Shasin, you need any a tron and one sem too. It's in a one you want Donald Trump on Kuala Brimuni BBI, you'll be able to find it.
1: Sure,
0: yeah, yeah, hey.
1: Enra. Me check
0: here. Oh, next year we be near and how
2: next year.
0: Next year, sis.
2: Nana,
0: on chair. I next year near the Sabah Cosem number. I said, and there seventh. Yes, I now
1: be
0: with
1: you.
0: Next year near the Abbot.
2: If you bring a Koraka, my mouth, Mark, a same you'll be a brand of.
0: Aye, seven for dear.
2: Aye, seven for dear.
0: For Bakuma,
2: I would say in Ghana, honey, a blue February be any little day. But if we are singing an enne.
0: Casa Mike in mum.
2: Me, ah, okay. If you are singing now, and a day, and a year word chocolate day,
0: and a day,
2: and a day. Yeah,
0: and yes, yes.
2: Yes. Yes. Yes. Yes. Yes. Yes. Yes. Yes. Yes. Yes. Yes. Yes. Yes. Yes. Yes. Yes. Yes. Yes. Yes. Yes. Yes. Yes. Yes. Yes. Yes. Yes. Yes. Yes. Yes. Yes. Yes. Yes. Yes. Yes. Yes. Yes. Yes. Yes. Yes. Yes. Yes. Yes. Yes. Yes. Yes. Yes. Yes. Yes. Yes. Yes. Yes. Yes.
0: Okay.
2: Enti ene wi asinyi na anya Ghana de no Ghana de de e February.
0: Okay.
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4: may come to us yet in a different guise not necessarily from Europe. We must alert ourselves to be able to recognize this when it rears its head and prepare ourselves.
5: Fight against it.
4: This mid-20th century is Africa's. This decade is the decade of African independence.
5: came about my way.
4: Forward then, to independence. To independence now.
0: Tomorrow. 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That is Dr. Kwame Nkrumah. This speech, 1958. 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
6: Omo mu kwatente ahodi mpa wo hira mu. Na de bia oni Mrs. Tashi o se ah oni de on any ATM. That means okay. Because obi ATM at here. That means say we see a young sort of idea. Into done a powerful in a coming from Priscilla Hassan to Atadoma Fin and any sister Atadoma Fin. Now who put show mopa na on your mokesia. Let me know to us on a pay dear wow now kind and near mano a big chat. A ba big chat. Na the intent be a better issue for my cast and law so no ASM. And near my papa no ya will be a tone. Who's the last thing by me so many a woman? Bi ni bebi akọ nya men charge bra bebi enya ye na nwa ni Ghana memu na unse last week make us na make us say obi a won part o be player be bo Ghana man yesipi debi a make us am say Kennedy digital satellite no pay obi a wuti e di nchake se ma no yesi we share the same vision with the president of the Republic of Ghana oh ye ni papa ni so ade hunu ye pe o ye ne his royal majesty otumfo papa ye 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In Tiasen say, see we said the any who crazy can us all the toddy. Make sure so be toddy ye papa. No bonus F four. Sanya Baya. Usu say, I dunno menya value wa dinan kasakasa me toy and so. Tano pay Kennedy ye say. Ye de the idea broken a man sentiment we are semen ya yes ye de home appliances. Ubi bu 17 say or see home appliance a dear but we make him. Ye de ye say ye gana man sentiment we are semen who send ye may soon fear and me fear ni came fear do and me fear ni jim befien yes so ye de babwa a comedy refers to bebwa. Ye bema ye de no ye de banu baye niema a ye niema papa and yen papa unkwanku. Ye baye niema baye niema ni bo da from a fu se who crazy cacket to a beer who was ultimately to be. Then you need TVs, you have to fridges, you have to air conditions. Cats only are your blender, sunny mobile cleaning their show home. A be a ho, or be so open fridge, or be so open deep freezer, or be quite a din jimmy, or be or pebby send a be on also, or the baby man is our corner. No, Kennedy digital seller, say, ya ba magana mania sentiment, you are saying, I say, the answer the bogana mania sentiment, say, a new movie friend home appliances, probably a TV. And the parameter say, Confucius Sima, be mini papa be fee. If you say TV, if you walk up on a bono, or Munja be share, the Biana, or Bebana, may it then, may I go some hour, or may a black or good woman be TV, may her bonny be. And the Confucius Befio, and the Bentia, and you say, Capapan, Quenya TV, Nibianca, Pau, Quenya be the bonny, the Motel, two sisters, television, says, I said, it's our back Kennedy, the Gaza, and I say, Oma, Obach, I say, I am full of fool, Nipponi, duff from El Duff from Ada Foma, Baby Albe Cobiano, Paisa Kennedy, and the Jin, Unibu Bibiano, and Quenya be one of them who are corporate. Ebadi ntia okobebi so ko petere 20 television bia obi simpacho o mere tv ai 1400 dabi engo ngoto ni sa Kennedy digital seller so buy a sure holoma 32 inch television and just 999 Ghana cedi the ntia 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hand name oho a Debbie able to be a brand new son and that come on you be a swatch will be a sorrow boom come on fair now you're here for a gun and umha who been a 32 999 unya bi I just hold back 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bra Bra Kennedy digital salary. You tell you to ho. You are 43 inches television. We be kwasi me per smart TV. You are 43 inches. Steady 43 inches. Yes, smart. We be so per 55. We be so per 60 inches. We be so per 75 inches. We be so per 65 inches. When you are Kennedy digital salary, man, you be a hundred man born. A dab from a. Minu be the cause. Where there? Hey, you full of fool. You born a dab from. We be so per fridge ato. Miss Rao. Come me mo be fast so kwam kwada no watinche. I say you deep freezer pa na ope. And I say your fridge na ope. So perform 100 liters to 900 liters. Baby, I'm being the papa and the boyfriend. And your baby be as a Kennedy. It's gonna be a Cassani. They say your boy say Kennedy take it out. Sell it. Room to me. And it throw to me. If you say Oba Kennedy, I show on ma. And your name papa and the boy side. F4. Kennedy, me boss. So you go find boss. Manager. We dey full of power. Just say Oba, you be careful. What's my name? You put And if I know mama, baby, I will be as a. We dey also wear chiri chiri kwa. Kennedy take it out. Sell it. And two and some fail. So we dey want to mama. The telephone number never be too Feni and Niki Tawu si si. Number say you jano. 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
0: mhm
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0: hey
7: Nana Amabunsu. And as you see, I'm no case idea. The worker at daily guide, H. Remuse or Pemshaw. I see an honor, Eba Beye, Asante Hima. 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Ba. TV doom, Jenna was shed. Express semi di no for ice no aha
0: na ya de pa da egunu
7: so
0: ya
7: no ono a
0: nana amabuns
7: yes yes say how say on ayi nana amabuns bi wa how
2: yini on de no
7: nana
2: kan
7: nana kan on de
2: nana amabuns so en na wati di no wo dwa ya
7: so ya ha
2: se se de ye nya so enye wa wai amabuns ya wo ti la ba fam nya wa
7: say no nana
0: Debi ono de ono ono ye ono
2: ono se se
0: multimedia
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7: room na
2: yes sanu
0: amade amade se mi
7: amade profu begwa mo
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7: ah no asa se wa ta se wa chechere mkrofu a ono no be ye yi
2: nya sadi nya so ofia o
7: I was for and no one seminal. Now, and what you know,
0: okay.
7: Yeah, but first.

0: order for Jennifer C.
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0: Yeah, you just said that.
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0: Yeah, I'm cutting you off.
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3: Oh, I'm at the bottom now. Now, what you know, what I'm for you to be at the Abba, and you're not going to do Safo, Akofnanson for me at the ha. Now, what you know, to me, no, you could know. You see, I'm not going to say Asafo, Christo Asafo, no, I'm going to tell you, sir, what you're for, and you're more candy.
4: Sasa.
3: Well,
4: no man can hear me, sasa.
3: Aye,
4: actually, the.
3: See, Anya, you could be in crack.
4: The Anna Mitter, who pan is saying, can you pay me a year? You will be beer, you and Kia better than here. But yes, you know, dear, only the kind, so I'm kind.
3: Okay, and son of my
4: beer, who the level, and son. And see, you know, dear, it's near beer,
3: yes, some of them,
4: Akofna, and I'm not sure what was.
3: Oh, okay, tea. And yet, you know, no. Now, and what tea? Kajo,
4: yay.
3: I will go out with
4: her. Debbie.
3: Hey. Atopan be to ube kwa uom.
4: Hey, where does he say with it? Where
3: Atopan. Atopan.
4: Doctor. Ube kwa uom. Teacher ni ube jani.
3: Where ye? Sebi. Nufumia bi. Nufumia. Nufumia bi. Nufumia bi. Eh?
4: Edi bi console him.
3: Edi bi console him.
4: Eh, wanya.
3: Yo.
4: Kwa
3: yo. Yo.
4: Yo.
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3: 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Na nya sika na ekura no no. 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
4: Ah,
3: na na.
4: Yes, omudo. Oh, omudo school mo.
3: Ya do school na do pese. Wo de mi poki na e be ya exercise dia.
4: Eni wa do ninsa.
3: Wa
4: do ninsa everywhere. Na teacher for ni school mo.
3: Na teacher for.
4: Na teacher for ba. E ji ko ntimi ko report se. Yi miam. So,
3: ni asem no.
4: Ko ka asem wa chi jeni.
3: Eh?
4: There be JHS there.
3: Kofi.
4: I mean, where they wait for you. I said, Sabi, Pedia, sir. Oh, no, ma'am, it's here, Kofi. Because I say, Uchani, Uchani, Yetichan, Kuanati, Ubiati, Ubiati,
3: I said, I'm there.
4: But I said, yeah,
3: I think I'm teaching you to every crop because I've grown a mood. I'm going to go and find a serious
4: fabric.
3: Aha, do you what you know?
4: Kofi, I said, we're going to report you.
3: No.
4: Say, what catcher says, I say, I come and see. I've been pining it's me in my breast. Now go for soon, Nenny dies one case.
3: Send me a
4: different case. The same,
3: I saw no mammy.
4: Ah,
3: well,
4: I saw no mammy. Oh,
3: but
4: I think, sir, defending a home person, but one thing is that. And yet, the year she says a cost in our society.
3: Yes,
4: on radio, I think we need to advise. Who will school your rules and regulations? Will school will be. Hey, you will be sir. I want to see. That is why we have authorities in the school. Uko report. And omukra sa wo enkrofua omuye in charge of counseling. Ni noma wo schools mu. I will be to me akwa kachendi. We na mi face at this time. And those people know ebe take

0: action. 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Inti, just be a ukure be a bit yeah, because say no sunku we are. It's also going to be another story altogether. Inti no, a school for no umuti ni awufoni. That is advice our children. Say report. The other two be a say teacher ni ukura na eya usahadi a report. Because imagine say senke teacher ni suna na esusu ni moi. Maybe angobe obe ferise
1: obe kan.
0: What say can be chano na obe. But then the colleague inti onya that boldness to do that. But still it's wrong. Inti but most of amumiye mi anu mnyanya.
1: I'm not. Men you say you come down for us you be me be you if you say oba you the last one we me I
2: can carry
1: o go me be carry no
2: be carry
1: me say ko
0: twa no so da na
1: za ti o sa so na de beko to de kwa na kai o he and na you here now here no
0: ko me no football na
1: unti me say the atọ no
0: unti me say the
1: yo unti me so so say aja Eisenberg ho sensemi e da so was ndibia ana no ya de ba say wani abain mlani mni ino pese omo kaa semu no
0: right.
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1: everyone was here with Nancy Bibiso.
0: Okay.
1: Tibetuad, you never be okay.
0: Yes, sir.
1: Tidelli Guide,
2: okay. Now, my main fact, Daily Graphic, the boy, a cratter, or as some can say about Copena, a dead name, your pa, but who said, I swap from the pure man, young woman, Shaho, and Samson, young for her own address, so I cried the enemy here. 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
0: Odi Shushu
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0: Sao
1: Kabos Wifiruwa Pekwa Wase Obu Take Over Ayin 2028 No NDC Flag bearership position no was about for mommy over contest
0: oh okay
1: likely pa it yan so asem eno no
0: so vice president na kwa very consistent I mean Mahama
1: okay.
0: Vice president
1: yes.
0: And Professor Mills Freeman
1: yes
0: or dey yeah and Mills and Kasa Soprano
1: so no advice
0: and ono so dey buy abey you na Dr. Alhaji Mahmud Baumia
1: no say advice
0: and say advice
1: it's advice no
0: as a kufoni yakufu adu de na anyesa But from that time, I could don't swear about me, I'll be a flag bearer. And this patch was some
1: kind of a church room. And yes, you are watching your more, yes, baby, as you said, the body will be good. Yet, baby, a buffer beer, yet you are. Name of the Cabasso of a contest, Diana Papana Kahua, when you are in a young Tom Barino.
0: Papa Ben,
1: what say? Samami. Baba contest na papa ne be kobia wo nyan tontom bare no be man malaria
0: eh no de udika
1: ah tontom bare no
0: udika
1: kontin wo asa da se be se be nyan malaria bia
0: Johnson is here don't get here
1: eh tontom de udika
0: ya te se e bia eh enche enche bia be resign
1: eh so mo enche se no
0: say
1: eh
0: yes and it's
1: so one to say
0: eh ya tetin from him I say, and
1: child, not Naya Claire.
0: So much, I say, 6 months to the elections. Yes. No? I say, will be appointees in the grass that,
1: yes,
0: if you have to move a moment of position.
3: Drip coordinator,
0: drip the SO crowd, the word decay. Be brilliant, you will see more resignations very soon.
1: So much is your money buying a year pa.
0: Incidents, a word, a Jumana to
1: one on our room. No, be a better to us now for your man yourself.
0: I hear you, my wife.
1: So I know I say, no, no, no, no, no, no, no, no, no, no, no, no, that time no no I want your advice na to no be prove di bre because yes na wo won't me nya
0: adwuma ni
1: na
0: say wo wo advantage bi na wo fam wa na wo advantage bi chen wo mo kra aka
1: no etia ye o ma ya de say jenem no mo ya adwin etia no asem wo mu na eno so akyi no eh o Paula focus eh am say na Friday no hu we pia mo fidi mu ya yes eh ne ye ogusu a wo bond fo na na wo kire say obi a ono so atweneti as a hey, former MPP flag bearer, oh, aspirant, okay. And I say, yeah, Adenimo. No, about Adenimo. And what do you think about your folk who are dancing here? Ah, ready, dear folk who are dancing here. Because there's no guy, crofoda, you know.
3: And I say,
1: the Baumia are dancing here. Ready, dear folk who are dancing here.
0: I say, a folk who beats me, I can't. MPP, a book.
1: Aye.
0: Such a statement, no, so can't.
1: Hey, yeah, yes.
0: And he said, obit me a kenipa abum. And you know, if you say, oh, he has to be lead the MPP.
1: Yeah.
0: But that's what MPP needs for now. Yeah. Omu here, unifier.
1: But I couldn't make any catch you.
0: Why, yeah.
1: Chronic D. Kelsey Moon.
0: Or the same.
1: What's your call?
0: Ah, what's your?
1: Hey, and I can pay better than you know. I am saying,
0: I don't know who the kind piano about him. I want to what I want and grow for you, Mitya. Didn't hear you enough? You taxes, right? But then you'll be as well national, yeah. And they will be per region. Man for you, Mutia, and we say, hey, I'm saying, say, what I walk. We are quite the best. I chair my Google
1: food.
0: See, dear man, your phone, they be ever quab MPP and DC, a bigger fact. But we need to change our mentality, and only a come once more. Men can't separate massem because say, Odo, a man you coach in Ghana, they are one pemassem. Yeah, one pemassem cry. But over pemassem, we're Ghana, who they are, a be in Zuama, that's what we want. A jet you at 1 year, bro. G money, G money. 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
4: any Ben num tititi, Gantu Ababi ye be quiet. Also by the away politics. Any Ben num tititi, Gantu Ababi ye be quiet. Also by the away, I think you are superb.
0: Medas.
4: You tell me a party for so why a straight kakra and this is for complain, people for complain. Shows how good you are.
0: Doctor, good morning.
5: Good morning.
0: Bibi Aboko de.
5: Akokwa, ya mi atom. Now, so
0: I don't mean by boy, you're pa.
5: Nah, only about Suba, me de Bema on the set.
0: Yeah.
5: Yeah, na me tifa anopebia.
0: Wow.
5: Na me. In fact, I do selective listening.
0: Wow.
5: But I don't miss your show.
0: Thank you.
5: Oh yeah, dear.
0: Medas.
5: Yeah, me shall. Say no quonim ting.
0: Matty.
5: If you bon quo unifa. Quonim ting a button to mark a bat fitaka.
0: Matty.
5: And no na bema. Dear washas, you know, because we're gina. Yamisha,
0: we shall also dog for a futu. Mr. Medas, I'm really grateful.
5: Yeah.

0: asem
1: ejet tiatuo ye kanu se dia tie na fede anim osoro nim akoko atena se.
2: All right, Inshra 104.5. I was on Facebook. Now, yeah, live on YouTube. Let's have a national discussion. And some of the cost of yeah, any better throw. My name is, as I earlier mentioned, say, Odua Manukua, when in your home, I now Odogana, dear, when you better home. Now, KMB, I started Jumedibi, and I'm happy. Drew Babia, no, maybe cost of yeah. It's not every day, and I yebe criticize it, but of course, no maybe so I see a ship in the yema a bua crew bua or mining punto, so I see a kahuasem. Na adia one more initiative, one more lunch here, and they mean say a very good thing. Yes, sir, some thing now, Omo Diabano. Sanitation Task Force. Very, very good thing. Omudiaba. I see it as a bold reset for Ghana's sanitation crisis. That is what I see from that Sama initiative. No? But Adiaba, I couldn't say Ghana no one can say, she be biasia, na be 9 day wonder. That is it. Adena Banuano, Danua Banimu de as Ashidia Banane denunkusi kona, koye bibia o. That is the problem of this country. But we see good things happening. Ah, ya nan gye pese etuaso. But baby asye no. Openifu furobia, obia ba na jenenko. Then you see, say, yasa drop it back to square one. But this thing is a good thing. And I think, say, echase etuaso krako. No matter the change of government ni adi adi. In fact, oba Facebooka, ye show video bi. We eye saman fono. Omu elanchi ya anu oma show mejumasi. And who are by ye, ujina we ya, say, ure yi. They will see no more air press war or no more air train because I don't know so maybe who ran no a winning to a home. Bra Facebook, Bra Facebook, na Bra dear. And when you look at what is happening now, Woma betu Ura, a war, or Mama Yestono, Tuba Facebooka, Regatta Nimina, if you want my be better. 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
5: In
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1: 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like say KM is Monday to Fridays no mbe ye working days ni di anya hwe kra no working days ni di om de beye every day cleaning no eya every day affair 10 to 11 veye de om be so om de clear clear no ma 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cannot solve the whole problem we need regular enforcement structured system we dey be solve sa situation we ye be ensure say mmds ni ye wo madwuma ye omo supervise say ehunidi ho nsem be koyie na ya 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problem we need an alternative what is the alternative are say assemblies no na assembly no kura omu omo manage assembly ni bi wo kura we do district assembly municipal assembly na where fu say cham 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So we need an alternative. If say you feel say Zoom Lion, ebia, womo finances, there were issues near the adibia, you feel say womo ndi omuduma ye na we need to find an alternative. If not, yan trance with them to structure the sanitation system no ye. Say be on be follow certain pattern be boye. We cannot leave it like this. And I would tell community ni bi so problem, I womo say. And yes, I'm on person be do muni. Sometimes over plan a ball and onya baby or the bequakugu. Onya baby or the bequakugu. And so, dear ne ye, a hin on bedampon. This is the problem. Media, Maka, say, it's a good thing. We need to encourage this. And it shouldn't be Kumasi alone, KMA, but and translated to all the regions. Yenina, Obia, Ghana, Naya Masa, Sama, Sama, Ejumano, Enkoso. That is what will help us. Senya no dia, there will be a problem. You better call back to square one. So kudos to you, the regional minister, and then Yeruba Zuba. Say that Adreno, more launch that initiative. And all other regions must learn from this. Inshawan 04.5. Yes, that's a good thing. Ebusiyami ba isiya.
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3: Ovi
1: Bibi Aboko
3: Bibi Adade yetin comedy
1: yeah
3: kano eh a modern bo you know no ejini na ejina ya eso na ehun koma aso tsuna ye die sebe ya oman no betimi afan ntoma pa e dia fra na bia kan na gofi msen koma odie no ne kwa so anu no ohwe akai 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Is answer, Mikai and Koda Brimno. 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Mikai pa, me offer at a point, no, so Janoko Shem pass any day. It's he, sadly, where you catch it. You were nippy or honomoa. Woma shed that, almost shed that, ya quadro. Ubu, I feel Tim Cra on sorry for prime pono pra. Do you say few are basa no aso no adware no afa taade ahye no okwa dwuma okodu office so be prepare kama no atena say but ne few ho de onfa pray kran to ho and decide way is long overdue but your book came abaso. I hope say all the assemblies ebetimi aboa if I don't be follow suit na etimi ama ahunidi akoso. But in as much as say ye pese ekrom etie no we ask ourselves KMA. Me who one of the pictures are videos are we'll show you know. But I could not say bola no ego bucket bimusa in a honum.
1: Yeah.
3: Na minim who be expect any panel or the ball and be fine. Can any damping sites or community be and we can see a sunny I saw bola no near the co ya kushigu ah machine was sorry ne a prapra near saw bola coco she bola no go and no says some banners a bola nisi wa would for because baby also go to bola no go oh ho and one fan call and to wow mammy crown bet your best who so bola no fako but a nay sa system ni hobium ye nisa damping sites no oh most of the communities baby oh hey beho but most of the communities a binio and you, where would you expect the person to go and dump the waste? He no football and kugu.
1: Yeah.
3: And in as much as a person a tick room near them running here, Juano, I was say a person paying for so them omo e ye omo from dear. And yes, I bet you say, ubu be no brandy soon. A yes, say, be my crumb watty. But ever say, came your crampa jatums a dumping sites in the crampo, landfill sites, and I am ma. I'm going to say, you know, be crumb football and mu. Now you didn't come out. 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Because a year no over, yeah, in GM's MMC, MMDC is kadie. I mean, it's uncalled for. What do you know how to say? You ask yourself, eh, hey, en ombe didi, and a day en ombe didi, den ombe didi. A basa, they will cut corners. A kwen bi obefa so obesa vay, wubi ya obeye. The best say, Excellency, untu ya MMDC's, and untu ya onka, na umu enyi omunye munye juma. 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
5: Yeah. Eh mami cha na mi cheti fo nyina. I think say the na wo kan Jesus so na saman saman wo ho. Eh ade say na boa pa.
1: Yeah.
5: Yeah, but back to the amperchu mo kan say at the end of the day no. Say ekoba say ye ne sa na. One thing I say she no say nipa de uja ne pema na de ope no obeye. Nti nipa bia ne say wo she na because nipa ne nipa nkasankasan ye corrupt. Nti say wo ye wa de say so wa wo an she na. The open hand or bear any sir, but when he buy it in Sheba, and more be any doubt because they say, oh, Pianas, who fear him, a hopeful funa one, no, who got him away, yeah, you see what here. Yeah, the crater be ja, yeah, Uberty and see a summer, me can crown will be fear now, what here. And also, we and send me brains, there be ever more be any other ho, say, or so, yeah, dear tenant. But baby, in Yaka senes, Sacobas is seeing any buyer also. Nay, a pra, ya pra bowler, ya pray, finia, the adena, and he find ye duco go. Awokwa senka omudi daily graphic no beto so a o se daily graphic ne say o se Ghana can't solve climate crisis without wasting infrastructure financing according to FN say the minister for local 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sesa bola no right but you need be bia di kugo those are the things I was see timi you know we must look at the value chain say if you say e kwa say if we say e kwa say anya ne say ye be keka ne say e be bo aba so ye the tankers for e be ye adwuma no obia but what pray we no first man said e work no na wo hwe set up ne be bia ne tete na be bia otumi to pole
3: every community bia na e dumping site
5: yeah me na me ti ababo akrim ababo akrim
3: baba number 1
1: odi ye ne enko
5: 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Na san it's not the problem eh, back community. So yeah, for so some bayesa. But the point in is say mini pane proper.
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5: Ah, yeah, if you need a boy, no go go baby no. Came if I said the, I buy I said the. Come back no offer so. As in say, you be ye free community. No, Eddie Iko baby a, I was see the go. See, I'm just sad no. I'm a any uncle one. In ye be problem the be an abkona if you sum chrome.
3: That's right. That's right.
5: To the be a kwa dum, koke detia kwa safo. Come me a be brave once a bola. In sumo be brave. Baby a the dustbin sinesi see no. Aye mama a brua faso.
3: Yes.
5: Obi a nyabe baby a obi a me friend free ho.
3: Who do you blame?
5: I mean,
3: wherever ye dimra a ye juma no. Baby a dimra ye juma biano. Institutions are working. Yes, as Obama said, we need strong institutions.
5: Not strong
3: if
5: men.
3: Yes, not strong men. If the institutions are working, now say she said the KMA also your omo ye. There's a place that also ball out the go. Obi any one more. Obi person if be fina obi he say finu gun if you know weja hoko. But what's the sana we need be out the qua. Now then we are helpless. But say you baby or honum, just as I said, enka nanu y crampo de ya container is a bins like a say om the community see me. Mufa be missy will be near call susentia. Susenti one more, a bisi one more, yet to ball a gumwa de ka or baba befacon, yes ni pa. Ye did not send a ball and watch this can also tria ka neka emma cana befaco or came in k can say forum assembly na I employ no. Yeah, was so triaka. Nessus own triaka and Tibola Nugo. That was the same thing. Why you call Kaja?
5: Savvy don't know. Savvy don't know. Come on, say, yes. Bola, and I be hip you.
3: Very good.
5: Well, befa.
3: Frank is meaning, sir, Savvy on air available to see the Niho, there are no problem. But then, who do you think they are to say, to you, then you're queer? No. A guano, mama, for a bit, I damp will go all right. Omo pray for Ufi, and then go on. Now, why never faco? And also, crap, pose has health hazard. And the idea, and the brandy panel. And you know, I quite the same old bunny panel, who said, who turn up as means. About this idea, and they say, and Jay, it is not fair. It's a care me, your bomb basso, sigh initiative, no, it is good. Some obey two sign because ya catch it. Obi or Honoma, who said deliberately. Why not just on fun and sun camp in Ruan Gunifino? And see Prakra on pra. And now say, adore, and now say, beaches are on yet. Name of Nipa, what do a pra? Na ebi a wabu anu diya gu bola mse de video ya na meka sa kwa e yi na bola ni gum ne si ni fiye ni miyase bola na ye me busunti yebe chiu yebe sanshiu. No, that is not fair. It is not fair. Ya bobo ya ane wo lamfe sa ito ha sanso ten no.
5: Omu nyebe
3: biyo mbiyo. 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Ehina mi dibegu. Wavi? So what in common I say?
5: Yeah.
3: Enti we ever both came abaso. But the answer say one be the right thing so that I don't know who be clear because see a case in fact to her, a chess you make a provision. And who call baby developed countries are yes in the so cramp we ain't thing form no. A chess ya chair will say a hanum and far way into her. Bola no fat to her say. Well I'm found to hope now the two form there, and yeah, I'm ready. But not to tell me say my proper me fee. Baby, Obi, Obi, pa obefa bola na kono. Waba, obefa bola na kono. 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Ye hwe na ye zutu ni ma ye before we can implement such laws. Eno ene be buaye.
9: Okay, thank you. Odi, yani yanko, why? So all calls be na yanko.
5: And again, you know what? Say
9: okay.
5: With sama dear ebay, I never come person me advocate for ne say. Yen we should be careful about say any panel. We are we going to yeah quite sa ako compound the already choke court system no. Because there must be special courts to deal with sanitation. Say bia, we say na man for be a case. Say ko base say obu ha petty and nebe no ya. Eni kwa se esan komano a custodial sentence. Say bi obi nen fie nim wanpra. Already ne the prisons are choke.
3: Community services now come
5: say. Absolutely. And so we need to find a way. Yem pe kwen bia, ye betimi afa so asin say nipa na ya che no na wanfa wanwa na bobo ano. One CC and I see if you one CC. Tell any parkrone say achina. You pick BSBA on proper Bibisa. There can be something of that nature. I bet my son, she say, any power because of this offense. your mom be about 10 days and I say that I'll pay be report to home ever police station because this is your way rather than say yeah go yeah this uncommon here we are going to compound the already congested prison services no so when say sama say to escape when you dia
3: come yes
5: no or you dey na ko ho na say ko ye burden ada aban so so we must look at that angle yeah hwe ho no so so ni hu hawa say nipa no mo offenders no asotwe e be mom no not necessarily about the custodial sentence so their man say 6 months on code man say but at least no there can be another service and I be fufu
3: you know me bring ho no mo bit
5: me mom
3: aye because chrome already I have feel that into you can say prahasi
5: and I'll be a over prahasi
3: prahasi
5: I'll be a far home that's
3: right but
5: something on that nature you bet me this uncle
3: sure
5: it's me a boy
9: right thank you Safo Kantanka, Mr. Safo Kantanka, aka teacher, we're historian, Menshia Palace. 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Yeah, Safo ahomane so. Yeah. Teacher, on Menshia Santihima. I didn't introduce him. Yeah. Yanko. Oh, also.
3: Hello, teacher.
10: Hello.
3: Teacher, Martin.
10: Hey, you're a swivel.
3: Hello, teacher.
10: My you're a swivel.
3: Teacher, I'm going to put you on a pay.
10: Yeah.
3: Hello, teacher.
10: Metonka.
3: Great. Yeah, that's the an appearance so say for an wagen. So teacher, yeah. In fact, at the fair course so e will fike CMO enana hema e yadia e de no esi akonya so na ye bisa se
9: yeah
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10: 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moment in our there were them now. Omo and no master they see Conubiano, Una, we are mamia, Udan, why the baby so now what in the trivia or Honswa, watch the chair. 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
1: One. Eho, and Asante, the first Asante or so mine,
2: kingdom,
1: no, but before that, in idea, now you will qua mine or ho, but in Pebby Brain, young quite your ho, Enko Canon, but your chassis free, 1701 now, Asante Kingdom, and a buy, or him out with Dickine, and then Obabia Mufri, and Una, there be an who assembler, na ye can,
3: and yeah, but you have Facebook today, so we give you the full list of Asante Hima to date.
1: Ain't you know? From 1701 up to 1722, Nana Nyakun Kusiamwa,
3: right?
1: Or no new decay, or free hono, and Nana Ketia Abibu, and also so a buyer, and we are 1722 to 1740.
3: Yeah,
1: Hano no, and also buy. In the next one, and Nana Kwe Free, Nana Kwe Free, 1740 to 1768, and Nana Kunedu Yadom Udikain. 1768 to 1809, and Nana Kusia Adoma. Hey, 1809 to 1819.
3: Okay.
1: It is also about say a bit check.
3: Right.
1: How you share said the tena. A free honor and Nana Masse wa would decay. And so 1819 to 1928. And Nana Yel Dufi. And so 1828 to 1836. And San and Anafia Sapon. And so 1836 to 1857. And Anafia could be would decay. And so 1857 to 1880. And Sana Nana Yechan. 1880 to 1917. And Nana Credu Yadomo Tosumi, you know, and so by 1917 to 1945. Do we are Ocha Wakunyano Topa? Aha, and Sana Nana Masse Wanya Kun Tosumi, you know, 1945 to 1977. And Sana, famous one, and the recent one, Yakaipa, and Anafia could be say one pimp. On so name the second. Nanefia could be said Ampim the second, 1977 to 2016. And you know, free honor, and Nana Kwendu, Nana Makwendu Yadom, Anansia, Sebio Kone Kretchen, on also buy from 2017 Eberpim, say last year August, I would be free home. I indeed, you have to say Nana Bonsu, Yaboni didn't say Omeya Asante Hima. It is said Nana Kantanka HHM. I think it's a final process, you know.
3: To us,
1: in our triano, officially, no Asante Hine. Better process and so.
3: Yeah.
1: Now you shed that you didn't basis in a coronation.
3: Said the ABC
1: for Asantima, Yena, Nanahima. But very, very striking for me, Pan, say, as a nation, you were a friend say, Ministry for Gender. My cassette, women are weaker vessels.
3: Yeah.
1: It's who shall send him a runa. On no boise, my, you see, omnis, and near ma,
3: or my ye
1: dear home seminal,
3: frau ye dear home,
1: and Tanakuma sopa, and Debiano. Wakan state na wasi ni sa office na a obeti mi ahwe na yes weti mi
2: so mo kwani si hinene mo kwani si hinene
3: acha
2: e ma no kwani si hinene na kofi kofi ya ye ka se e ma e weaker vessels no kofi is it is entirely because minim se wo de obeti mi e di dance say say in shemu a chere se e mema kra no e ye weaker than a ma inwardly e mema ye weaker
3: yeah
2: that the ma e powerful but omunya omunhu omu potential.
3: Might me a holy pain
2: that's
3: for
2: right.
3: a long time.
2: Very
1: so like you're coming from an emotional point of view.
3: That's right.
2: That's right.
3: But the mema very reactive.
1: Okay, me my metia say about they being a weaker vessel than any other than who say for Ebusuemu Krampon said the king and your human na dey ohini ni besi ho but at the end of the day no the two power ni
2: be man ya ya mosa ya ni ya mosa
1: I two ni ni ba be jina be man
3: ya my own limitations and so kai the campaign started send your girl child to school to grade your mom and you know beba na be man na e crack
2: o
3: ba no she dey ni ya but I think it started changing when the west no ma yehu say man so you capable and they started so aye yes agenda
2: Equality.
3: Advocacy needs no man, no man be brave. Me, I ensure say
2: there is
3: equality,
2: right.
3: Equity will be BMU. Na,
2: that's right.
3: Me. So I think that yeah, ready more chana, enu chana no de. We know actually, Edi Ankasa, obe continue with ni and they said the teacher Akano. Na ebi ebe sasa, ana ebe nana amabunsi na.
1: As a penny bias, and they say, let me say, okone kreti, but the Ankasa.

0: Should we actually extend it and encore all the other municipalities, said the regional minister, Kahua Semen, and of course, DNS or minus Yeshe from what KMA introduced you from this particular region? Your reflections at the same my Ninkomo Anope 0322 0 8358 1 8358 2 8358 3 0322 0 8358 1 8358 2 8358 3 Sama Ababi Mono, Unesay. Aye. Hello.
1: Hello, good morning.
0: Good morning, Minia.
1: But you're a friend, a jabby.
0: Right.
1: Because that's me, the bad news side.
0: Okay.
1: The airport.
0: Right.
1: Thank you. The Pacho, she says, are you not more than a pa? Not yet, she says. San Yamanina, a bit in your basua. This is a baby boy, Lady Girl. A hot meal, Juma. Natalia, Juma, dear. TMD, Epa. It is a mimicry, Asia, and it's a woo, a cocoa. We need a Baba for Roma. Who's to be Saturday, Friday? Move on to the hospital. And then I know no more can be said.
0: Okay, yeah, that's it. Thank you very much. Next caller, hello? Hello?
2: Hello, Abukar.
0: Minia.
2: Asari, bu, mudo adu chede.
0: Right, Asari. Oho, ya dee, ain't you?
2: Oh, Akukwa, nyame dee, wa yena famu dee.
0: Dee, okay.
2: Akukwa. Ayye, kemi, edeba.
0: Mm-hmm.
2: Akukwa, esu ye te, chilipa.
0: Right.
2: Because, ye fesha dee, ball, ano, esu bi, meni, ye, ni, adina, Akukwa, esu, ni, ne, so, kashe.
0: Okay.
2: It came 8 minutes to sign a mono, my regional minister, Tetrina, there. A thing, you know, your territory. Because on someone, someone on any part, any papa could want to mean it, and yet you take a look. Sadia, it's a fee, a sumo car, because maybe a chairman that I am crab room to my summer or no money. I don't know. Next time, I'm going to be one of you. And I go quite have ball and start collecting bags and no nets, I have plastic, you know, near the no. And it's like you're too much with system.
0: Yeah.
2: Are you too much with system? It would mean that the beer is so air to the Biani and the last have no mana you muma. It's also quite many befas was I know, man, it's a plastic name, collecting near the no. Your befas why it's no man, so you're bebo mobile. And coffee would have been being from my Ghana mama. It is I know money the engine I take it and then I go quite familiar.
0: Right, thank you. Hello,
3: hello, I'm Okwa
0: Minia
3: Martin.
0: Me, Josu.
3: Mosquito, you need to do it when we get them.
0: Oh, mosquito, you ain't your way.
3: Awakwa,
0: right?
3: I have seen it be. You be chatting, came me for say they don't to bowl a good I am.
0: Mhm,
3: they became me any abine.
0: Mhm,
3: a bine pebble as I see at the school when you be an. Eka se Ghana, ibi biya beye kumasi. 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Kwa du, ni nyombo mwoka wu.
0: Hmm. Yes, I'm getting
3: to it. What did you do? What did you do? What did you do? What did you do? If you find a fair, who fiat mamma be a jack, air was a fiat. Shall I get that one me? Yen your baby was in the same court, and what catches a mighty old baby at Bolo, Yen Yabi. Minia, Yen Song Eninipa, Chair Agric Minister, was just also a young Greek, one who bet my Agric. A Yinipa and the Boano and the men do my deed, a corso. Papa Baby will be a mosquito Michiano. Check, who my young kind of what say? If you ask it, say, I can't one more. Yen Yaba could that. I don't know, Bayaba, let's say, go home. Not yet to the BS school, 1 2 1 1 in, because you're young. If you're better, Bino, and in penny for tell me, boss, one more call in Crassianity, no more wine for, and you're not going to Bolagua, a year.
0: Okay,
3: who must be all to Bolagua, and never done you crew. If you're Crass here.
0: Okay, thank you. Hello?
4: Hello? Yeah, I'm in your office.
0: I'm in your office. I'm in
4: your office. Yo. I'm working at the moment. I'm in your Yepa, name me yet, Chimon, for Uncas and Cassandi, Nipedia, Timbia, and maybe a year. Oba, a Gitua, baby, I'm a bottle, maybe we'll be too. Woman, you find a photo or statues, I didn't open up. I'll be operating by a belated woman, a baller for little or more, a duo, a hobo. What do I say? Sanema will be more than home because for him, the grandmother, the dear Sapsina could be what she said among the better of what you know, yes, Diana Cotta, the overtable and a woman. A chinana for her father. So, Sanema open man about Cotta, Sah, a chin, Ubitimit Prabola, Shell, and a bottle yabe. Obekal, Sah, be a big fiance and so on. Or my son, I did be a teaching school park in the apartment, and now called a digital experimental. Or want to bowl a you one, because I never did. Oh, a young Catacomb for Lancasan, say, and Tia Hopa, a minor one going to be your or my name. Yan Catayan, did I see?
0: All right, thank you. Next caller. Hello?
5: Hello?
0: Yeah. Mini, I didn't do for free. Okay.
5: Papa, yes, my father, more bomb and then I can mine. Matemo, I think you said the abortion, not one of them. I'm a drummer.
0: Me.
5: I damn it, Mr. Bumano. Mr. Said you mean you have the car, you quite so. Yes, you say,
6: Kofi bo akiri nyankopon adamfo esreso adeja sai sai dem do pimo atuma kwa ngoma ba pa grace adema samuel mc ni pesia so
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6: 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so you're born here or crow you're born in on one day which we are born here see a summer the last one you say I cook almost one with Jai Bibia near the auto formula so move my and see up when ya or be Jai Bibia no man made me for a cat channel none of the media ba
0: and know the omama coin so to me and no crown so would try not the bar on be mouse car.
6: Okay.
0: All right. Thank you very much. I'm in for about 3 more calls. Hello. Many are in the offer free.
7: Akoko company is.
0: Yeah. Mini at 2 p.m.
7: Kia me may about 2 p.m.
0: Hey, 3 p.m. now. Where are there?
7: Ebenezer. They were there. Or they have been doing. Now, my name is. I want to open where.
0: Adam Nimpai boy. Where are you?
7: Yeah, the Ochidi and Ponyankopo was here.
0: Right.
7: Now, pray, a Greek minister. So, no, Honorable Eric.
0: Yeah.
7: Opoku, also, I'm fine here more than my opa.
0: Mejinesu.
7: Now, I'm here with you.
0: Right.
7: Minya, maybe I'm not going to pass off. I'm not program out there by Maniaje. By Akoko, I'm excellent. Maybe I'm Chopa, and I'm a demo, His Excellency, Good Luck Obama. John Dramani Trump Kwame Abiy Mahama.
0: Mm-hmm.
7: Say right now, say the ball are now many you know. The contract with Zoom Lion.
0: Mm-hmm.
7: Say baby now to Chema.
0: Yeah.
7: And can you papa internet and Kasa?
0: Yeah.
7: I go on say cake up a ya tumuno. And I'm a baller and many I will kumasi how.
0: True.
7: It's right now say Utim Kwane operate. It is an carbino any air partner. Nanki a be a cake up on the word the jano. What is a ball at Wukumate? Or team to me fast a ball and Nina? Not a beer with so me and Papa Mayo, my Bonabaso, or ne Dr. Frank Amwakohene. So my implemented San Saman Samano, all the Sadi a good part.
0: Yeah.
7: Says the cousin Saman Samabana, Mamfu Jane. I quite remember some mammy big Janiko Ram Passe. And my American, you know, you put on the Basso Mamma Badabe or the Monchain, Mamma Kubisa, Mamma, or Koko Tompana Saman, Saman Samafons over Badabe. So, if you implement this as a man, some miners as sanitation guys, or not, and then my ball and seminal, aquafem, and if you also would be a year born, or you know, a tour to come, and I will be my temo, a come. Quadua, what dealing, Catania, you know, Cassi area, or no, Toto, I want to, Macoca, I want them, Aqua, Aquani, be my tem, or this is lying for humanity. See a better, I want me, dear, ye near whom.
0: Unshaw,
7: okay.
0: Minia. Last caller, hello.
8: Hey, Akukwa.
0: Minia.
8: Lydia, why would this year Nana be
0: hey. Nana metu unganche.
8: Oh, Akukwa, sir, if you die, Omajiaboso.
0: Aye.
8: Omajiaboso.
0: Hey, hey,
8: hey, hey. So, Yamonitaopa.
0: But that's it.
8: Baby, you are Nanam Petrumovia, Majidis or Tonchain,
0: or
8: Hansam Chalapa,
0: or Josu.
8: Now, who is an acquire the Mamim in the Yah,
0: and
8: not Yakotuaba? Your best year, your best repa, in your Bemabaco, or Taka Sarabu, so or Taka Sepa, teacher Constitution,
0: yeah,
8: or of the Justice East, or co communication officer, who's our Casa Rebus, was so much check if your best self to Justice East for. And now, your blabber was a presiding member of Fuluku, the friend Richard Nyako, upon a swabon modding, Yanso, the Nanoswa, Omuntua Banamanapa. Check, and there may be a Mr. Jeffrey, Nana Amabunzi, Yura, a Santema, a Yura Abunji for Flokra. 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
9: Fessy, man. Frankie's Branson or Shekoko no what in the bag bag as a moto mo I say good morning and I'm approaching today is my birthday wish me a happy birthday for me okay all right Aquestman who are Sokori Mampon and eya wo birthday happy birthday to Aquestman may you live to be 104 so we heard that Udru Honum and I said, wow, we heard the answer 104.5. Sounds like a run out and is at a scene about Jasino or Shah White. No, I say a happy, glorious birthday to Frempom Princess who stays at Achimaku Foridia. May this birthday bring her joy, good health, and more knowledge from Bishop One of Kwadaso Estate. It's signed by Dr. Abedi Kwadaso. And see, Abedi Kwadaso Airway Show. Happy birthday, Frempom. Princess Radi Ensha papa. Go fi na an opo business sense na no.
0: Right.
9: O pesication adwum kana.
0: Yeah.
9: E go nya bi. Ma me kan for man o say uncle your friend say AG and society general Ghana. E san say boa for loan no amam for gusu gene den. O pesication adwum mu a. Bobo den Tumika court society general any branch e ben ubia. Hwehwe unim crowd beside be chere o. E san say honum na loans a e hunsi hunu da for pa no. Ye gene o. Me ba no ko chron so no ba o say daddy a e Kama, Mr. Adel, say calculator no. Eboa me papa, Victory A calculators. No, I say GS Ajatum. I will phone Munko Pepio. Don't call me Govi. Munko Pepio informa omo. I tell you, boy, Juma papa. Wait, my friend, 0245-726-967 and 0259-7534 and 0245-975375. Now, omo aso Royal Foam nechi hope. Royal Foam Company no nechi pe. 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And omo ne excellence publication ewo edain chromo. 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TV brands papa e bet me acha ma smart TVs be say TCL brands Nasco no mini neke ka ho as low as 699 Ghana cedis work up ni e monwe ya friend of final no beba en te modern Nasco ni neke ka ho brands no 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0502-989-894 Electroland Ghana or say bringing the stadium home. Yeah, the stadium no e befie and tika home. Easy rise. I made the dia de papa. I made dinner e didier aye easy. And it's a money no. jai e kwamo ne okra kombe de o ofo obi fichira ne tufa wo hinim sey ya Evans One Trading and omo akofa de aba omo sawaba mama junction wa obita from 0244 244 847 and 0204468590 easy rice was the perfect choice for every rice meal say jollof say fried rice say plain rice easy rice me ba chopi sa open san djuma opese obeko school bewie na wa okuta djuma for hobo Uniat Practical Institute it sounds say Practical IT Training Institution. One more man can say, "Don't say a year." You man who says, "Say year no." Year the year no board. So no one can be a year. So no one can no one can join. No one can be a fully practical training. We know any idea. Then say, "Unye computer da crampa or sebra." Now we say, "Yes." We make sure we are accredited by IT diploma. Into Uniat sebra. Bet into 0555-383848. 0555-383838. Yeah, Susan, so bar stop. Tech Kwan Soha. Kofi.
0: Okay. Right. Absa Bank, your story matters. Absa, but more than a course, Kasem to Tienina, Bibia, Ebe, fine. 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Tooth replacement, year two, Seno. 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
9: the moment e be ba otrim pack of blueprint DNA
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9: be ma doubt in na every honum we di be kama akona ne she funum crampo e timi test no say wutu kwan say wo dey ko pa adwuma but modern bra na be bi bia dia ma ye ni achi kra safo snit e na be hu ye chira kwan 0547 113 957
0: right
9: blueprint DNA say Ghana's DNA and paternity testing experts accurate, tested, and confidential.
0: Right. The Rora Premium Jewelry. About wedding engagement. Now we are here. Rings, necklace, bracelets, a whole duo earrings. Which are some idea, come idea. The other two, nine, nine, idea. Kwankrai Adrigano First Floor Golden Building after Puma Filling Station, Adrigano Road. Kumasi Ahojo. Yewo Robert and Sons dan krona omu mu ne wan yewo Ahoju Main Road Mondays to Fridays 9 a.m. to 5 p.m. and a Saturday at 10 a.m. to 5 p.m. 0536 780 369 0536 780 369
9: oh Freya yebejo so
0: right
9: Kodak Pharma Kodak consuming control say pepuno opese twitter ohunu ma prunsuo na wuti pa wo ga ga ga ga ga simple cra Kodak Pro Cold also what your ba we be abey come Kodak charcoal toothpaste e 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
9: It's super papa kobi. 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
9: Because me to nsio no na me save ni pa enkwa. 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But say radi be shira wo. Unu misio na radi shira wo e the count. Te no ma awake and super papa. 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Wow, papa. Na emani pedrian is this to kama. Se Lumithrust no me patchopi and so say Athemita Lumifanthrin Ashemuma. And tuntum ekawa malaria a new DSC no. Be born away. Baby Vi drops and so drops and syrups no eman kwadanum dahodi di ye neurodol gel and so ebwa said the bear one number be a yo yano. And also this Astra Hua, kama, because they say, yeah, it's also our bioglobin syrup and capsules, what you say, it didn't neko, vitamins, ashemuma, and nuna shemuma, and mauni pediano, yefefefefe, 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
9: yemvensia
0: ochana my year other ones no
9: okay
0: near catch us but we can't do it now
9: okay
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Fred 0240 152204. 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See, yeah, they call anymore. Marketing officers, SHS level, they call anymore. Make sure you sure love FM file CV, bruh. Now, Queen Yabit me about my Sandy Asari. Yeah, Odi Yabitri. Yeah, ye year in Sada. It's just by grace. Yeah, because your food diary patasi and up a good morning near Jume phone in. All right, my main first special happy birthday wish him and you know almost with you on birthday, of course. Omo birthday no essay wish you omo and a omo da LAC Ajemai Tano
ewo Bantama Old Barracks. 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Na oma unkwatinti na de opibia emre muma wo asasi eso. Another one to Miss Victoria Owusu Pankrono etimetim. And now Victoria Vic Fafa Lumo Peace so no so ma happy birthday. Okropon Shaw Wodano Snowman Kwatintia Hodi Wumpana Bibia Enko Ye and Famal. Lastly to George Edu Yeboa. Okay, George Edu Yeboa wo Holland, Amsterdam. We free wo yre Dina Edu Yeboa. And then woman yina so ma wo happy birthday. Special one indeed. Okropon Kosuano elevate you omao and kosuom peja kesiepa almost omu ye apaya mao se insi we adding in emo. So George Edu Yeboa, Holland, Amsterdam, happy birthday once again. Edin yinesia, Richard Nina Pam Fotwa, so you're from Yakokwa. Okropon Yaduma, Ebesia.

0: receive any recognition letter from the FA to that effect, and I don't take it as people resign on social media. He wasn't appointed on social media, and so I don't think that he resigned via social media. But we've all been watching the games, and so we all appreciate what it is that we see. I have not had opportunity of engaging him to get a detailed report. That report will surely come. Mm. Yes, as the
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0: Head coach submit a report of the entire activity, the preparation, the few weeks he had opportunity to be with the team. He has to present a report, and that report will be deeply reviewed. And if you listen to what a lot of Ghanaians are saying, they think that the problem generally is not a coaching problem, and that there are other things that we'll have to do. I said clearly, people asked me before our game against Colombia whether we wanted him to stay. I said, well, a lot of Ghanaians think that whatever happens, the coach should stay, and something have happened. I don't know whether they have changed their mind. My view is that there should be a certain level of consistency in the coaching department. Whatever structure he wants to bring, it may take some time for that structure to work. And we came into this World Cup, truly speaking, that many of
3: what on earth are we investing monies we get from the World Cup on from 2006 to 2026? Journalists, where are you? I'm a journalist, and I also have to put myself in that space that, hey, dude, you've not said enough. You've not done enough. You've not lobbied enough. You've not argued enough that invest in our pitches, whether it is Baba Yara or AC Pong or
4: cap a la dreta per Xavi, assistència de Xavi, més cap a la dreta per Messi, Messi, Messi, Messi, Messi, Messi, Messi, Messi, immens Messi, encara Messi, encara Messi, encara Messi, encara Messi, 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
1: 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And then, now, you better walk up and home come up, be said in the animal. Is around 16 and then, yeah, na if we a year Thursday, the corner, ya started with the a year quarter final stage or near who teams so also and one more a year at the abort a year side games. Now, and now, against me near a tour down on Portugal, I'm not to my Spain to my cabac one. I'm more intimidating, I mean, Ukraine. Gen meme de so obisa me ameka se and live up to expectation kra so we two teams na na ebo no a se de nan ni na hu se game no be si akono and said that and cause akra na two tactical and as a teams no be a two cautious on pese obe mistake ama na nyonko so na punish no but ni na mu no as we nation be kaba kon mo intimi ante arante me kemerino ya point wi anisa Edna Abrante no e share go ni dema e Spain. Then comes US and a Belgium. And I'm catch him said they are US dwe. Mfa so ha. E be kra last up e dia mo. Belgium twa me kan nine amo eti e kanu e ye baako. Ene two games in the same city. We are no nine Argentina be bo Egypt. Na Switzerland and so abo e ye Colombia and you me e no otia. And so some awa ha. Every san come no etimi e dia mo. 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This is many more and atifo. Ya tenasi Tuesday edition. 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
6: Abofu biada ye suwane se obinya Orion Cyrus Publication enguma. Na odie di juma. If he say, a beer mufrana genimu, and when my king kind a con kind, or my kunta boo, or montia see, the mufua, a free nursery one, a copy nursery two, or mumma be to say, language and literacy, numeracy skills, phonics and sight words, picture reading and coloring, writing skills, natural skills, and a KGO and a KG two. So, your language and literacy, numeracy skills, phonics and sight words, picture reading and coloring, and a primary one, a copy primary six, and so, your English language, mathematics, science, creative art. History. Orion Cyrus say, baby, I will be a sayakra, and I'll come say, and I'll read him piano. Phrase 0555-313-658 and 0249-411-234.
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2: 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Edum, opposite Aseda House, Kesbin Media. Edum, obiba JK Building. 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
4: Oh, he man, Ade. 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
4: Well, okay, Shire, you know, my one account, Radio CCD, Santibena, Adi, Atumini, and on a pencil, Yatanase, Yaragra, and Savana, Adi, Ebro, what you are so bad, Jenny, I was squeezed to listen off, wait to me up, my name, Menina, Aquim Pato, yes, so live, our YouTube, and to call YouTube, and I'm Shire TV. In Shire TV, now no comment to the Adiaba, but all, yet, I am not subscribing. 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

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abandono and when she woman and you follow right UK limited I can boom I couldn't know and then you know who don't make up a conco at the bedroom as now I don't know a boy a pa one more man dear room one more man dear man who so kama eme dro aye follow fight follow woman ene mo baby your best man who your ba na wetem na teso person your ba mu a e do be born the follow fight follow man afen so me 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Me fena who fan to us or it's answer was skin with nails. And I feel I dare say we tell you know about kama kama. I feel we are no idea follow to new life. And no a general well being immune system boost, I don't know, and boy pedjani pa. Omo di follow fight menoke edia ba ye ma menum pay for madu mu no possible so no where you do am come for them for my tour limited wo me no be no pay edia ba wo conference ni track shop bia won sa ever count there no me say betu me no me din come hour so 0561 088666 and as 0561 088663 now when you follow fight omo no pay be and so to my boy pa and your for my tour limited omo no pa wo me di 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
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also etna tadia for cramp pipian kumenina and so account diao ye so for funa na what dollar star five three who has na fe what when I took up promotion what baba can one no with ya MTN at 30 will swim 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total energy drink and your oak bow PVT woman no money to do energy drink at the abba na and also a yeah extra energy extra a wale who you'll be here to maintain now here extra energy tia and your total and a drink and I'm a chance of a come for and your mad when it's a provision store and the supermarket bia ukobia ya to soft drinks bia ubenya toto energy drink

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Now, can I go switch down home? And then I'll offer a tadiana. Well, to me, here tell them, say, a tadia crime is something, sir. Because the movie, him, a bass, I buy a pa. And to Vincent, I say, wake up, obey there. Well, no, and the Emma, who I am, Rabbit and Fifi, and so I know Babbid, yes, here, and the Pato, a bacteria infectious beer, and can I just say, who both say, Fifi, to two, who Babbid, and you're about to, you know, sir, my friend, my Adamo, Vincent, and then I'm going to come for Adam. 72 hours. Woko customer kiss swap bia. Wenya bi and swato. 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Abana phones upa de Franco Trading Enterprise. Woman makofo phones are doing na di abba. 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It's answer. 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And so adia to my tesobu phones. 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

no makwa Wama kofa, AS Smart TV, Adiaba, Afens, Wamu de Franco air condition, Wamu de chest freezers, Wamu de Watch Cinema said, Anafe, Wamu de Blender Hodo, and so about generators, no, when Sabekabi 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Now, when Franco Trading Enterprise. We know Musa Hebu Mania Menina. I come at Edia Mawatis Yahudoso. Wama Taurum and Nano Pay, Womuso Elsriasina, Maminfo and Quana, Mencatosi said, do papa de Kununga Limited. Woman of Macaco first said, Lupenia, Eddie Abana, Woman who two caps for Ediaba, I am Medro, Bama, Udun Santatim, Udun Sawatia, O Bemma, New York Drama Camfo, Ediamo, Aya Kamapa, Ebra, Amatas, and Yemenina, and Su Equi, and to Utimina, Upe, the Papa, the Edna Tesse, Macamfo, Ediamo, and she said, I would do Yasna Tesse, what to be my answer, and so.

Hey, Mr. Q, and a bad boy, Pama Bama, was so near money to me. I queer my chess, and you might come at Yama Bama, who were bed to my 24/7, and drama come for Adamano, and so I am Mr. Q, only the Arababas and Tabatadiaba, only the Mo Babia, who are banner with him, menstrual pains, menstrual disorders, no, Yababe trust at Yamau, a do boost me and I, a jato, a Kamea, so with your pains in crown out, a drama porno, and we are Arababas and Tabatabe crana, now breasts infertility. And to Adamo Babia, and to your bar now with him, now we hear do papa anuma, and Babua Umayo Sampadia, and Duanu Suya Kamano, and no, and so I Araba Bazin Tabet, not one man, sir, and sweat my cardia, who knew the show on Pem, not into their feelings, who's Winyabia, and Duba Bonnie Araba Bazin Tabet, Winyabinuma, a bra, Amatessa, who saw your pebble, Amanemina Equi, Edma Womatar Manano Peno, Woman Swear Swears, and no messa, who bet me no medin come at our so, I is 0244275429 when your Kulun Kanda limited the penny be one numbi not accept. And also at my boy Pawomo and so as you as in a pep student as an opportunity to say and you may to say many menina and quite for my situation and when you power work up blame one so many the best defender at us or more baby power not on my boss and hope I and your mouth any bacteria bia when I am a host striker at us or person or sell was him any infections bia and I said James bia why no strike or person or sell was in a what do a pep student for you to say and open you know was to me, Sabe Pai Fitakaba, and I feel so sin a bear come up, and you could be Jama, who bet to me, Asre, and your man for sleep, Bosley here, who sweat to my bobinano, I quee, and a drama come for Adiamano, and do penny in Adia, and also I adia, sir, was superb so that you know, we did to choose here, and sweat to my boys and say, a draw, and I feel so, and never bomb out, sin so I fitakaba, and

they said little lankana that's what made aba call for womakatia who call makatia abani tivia when some account here native you know 50 inches I call a year the answer wanted and a year you can say 160 inches in nano when somebody to me account there no must who told TV 50 inches aqua woman DSTV decoder fee one now omasa a 1 month subscription at your manner and found said maybe a Samsung and auto TCO and answer Nasco now to what the old answer what told TV 50 inches aqua what at the end there at the hall at the man at us I don't sweat to my boy a palm woman swat down about woman no messing at 0503 1579 7 3 7 3 9 not when you're little lankana woman sweat to my boy and your menina aqua at the Alaska Star Enterprise woman see what papers no woman of my crack of at the abandon what papers are woman cutting down so on sabakabi woman the marble seat woman at the quality blankets material curtains woman the aroma diffusers woman the bedspread different design different sizes woman the inflatable sofa tiers woman the ring light and woman the best alarms at the abandon we just sofa covers decorative watches in the flowers about the plastic wood of center mat PVC filters carpet artificial gas any P forms there woman woman didn't know at the abba mti for any time when oh, Kumasia, I know your messes are not a plaza first floor. Woman Prudential Plaza, and I chess a T A M chair, with any chemo on kinds with ya. I know you to do woman empty to the office and answer Echo Bank and a Jim Show. Woman no messenger, I 0256 3600 0256 3600 75 and as 0200 281 080 na when your last caster enterprise woman so up on my chest with them as you sitting now at me akoye and when she shall would also tell us almost what we did made for me offer no at the abba open core bundle we had data bundler meaning none of your air tennis or made for me offer we'll for a phone on $1 star 530 has and that was when your bundle come up what to me the adjudgment now no to me a boy a pa and what your high sense in you high sense is a bunny TV a bunny refrigerators a bunny chest freezers air conditioners a bunny sir open and there's a TV a laser television woman to be a bam after woman the gas cookers woman the washing machine woman the smartphone sound system water dispensers we have microwave we have blender we have rice cookers and answer kettle any iron air fryer sir woman crack of any air be a jabba at a four four air prices sir a born hour from your pa but of high quality and almost with Adimau, 5 years warranty, and I was Saka, and to Kumasi, their baby baby, and can baby baby, with any chimum, and so I want Kaya, and they will call Aya Adias Islegon, with any chimum, and so I want Timotamo, we call North Aya Industrial Area, we call Aya Baton, Adias Oprasqua, also, when Sabacomo, I forgot to do, we call Westless Mall, I forgot broadcast in Avia Mua, and also on Saka, Aya Heises, Natasa Yama, Akwe Dama Kumasi, for any chimum, and so. 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

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It's answer given no, if we are Tiapa 90 minutes in. Well, with the 6 minutes, and a test at Toso, and near your boy,

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Young Credit, Mrs. Howard was fair. Since I know her work up now. A commercial Europe, no, Womana Elite, a chance, 5-8 teams, and a test from Europa. Since no Mugusu, your France, your Spain, your Belgium, your Norway, your England, and a test.

0: 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What head on the traffic is here no so debut. 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Sorry. 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Eja the good. Mr. Wa fata ya wai. 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Ronaldo's way was now, and did not just swear hitting him, and he could not swear not as a to tell me a cabra, and yes, every pain in the pain. No, I could have a pain in San Jose, Debbie. Mancon could born consua while we are not as a Hawaba, and he or say is a reason here, or Coco Bam, a Cristiano Ronaldo, and me a Lamia man, and now quite patensi. Say Ronaldo patensina, Lamia manzo patensi. I was so DM and yet another. Well, I mean, yawa. So Ronaldo so quite a bit. How could I have a body?
1: I mean, Ronaldo, I must make a cat. Hey, Massa. Where you have human?
0: No, was it beginning Ronaldo had an MD? And then Ronaldo who's a camera down of society. Why you be people have better? The same day I come out, I'm not saying, Abra, I too.
1: Where you may be, maybe I'll also be consoling me for the
0: end. No idea. Lami Yama and Sudeba say, I see Monsumania Brew.
1: Today,
0: yes, I'm up a Felix Meta. Anna, yes, Borussia Dortmund say, Monfa 103 million Fambra, 103 million pounds, Monfa made Felix Meta. Say, no, be bomb our bomb. And yes, I must say, my catcher married the sensor. Mon poor and Tomani or Moncan and Tem. Namunia Mobe, so no summoned in the back can crata, one with the Nakan crata, and your reporter, men so men seca. Say, I have some more petals to pray. I acquire with Vivi. Andre Santos.
1: Oh, Debbie Santos, the MP.
0: Hey, you Manchester, when you have the Macobisan one seminal. Eh, any auntie at the
1: end, Enzo near pe.
0: Why?
1: Oh, Enzo dear pe.
0: Catch you.
1: Said I'm a catcher of his Enzo dear pe.
0: Catch you with power and you come. Catch you with power and you come.
1: Santos dear pe.
0: Yes, I say, Miss West of France.
1: Okay.
0: Sir Waranzari Emery.
1: Mm-hmm.
0: Boy, I'll bono PH in Etty. Yes, sir, I a picking order or toss of four. 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
0: 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For the middle Babe, my dear.
1: For a 2 Dano.
0: Oh, Cabinet,
1: your time, your time.
0: A
1: pure time.
0: We do two
1: for two.
0: But
1: to me, for 2 two now, Babbage. Or do I have a head or the bear? But FIFA, I'm so more, I set a bad president.
0: And you'll be as you'll be.
1: Because England for all my come. France sans le pebe asem
0: be asem ah be asem
1: sa ben ose en business
0: et tout tout
1: so on se America de Donald Trump
0: on ni pa ba ko pe
1: we de MPs mi
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2: Yeah, good morning Rich.
1: Now what to say
2: nyame adumo mpaibo na wo so e
1: BBI fine where the quick reaction na meji dey free ho. Minimum so what story na ba say England for no so truck ma FIFA.
2: Yes,
1: almost. Say Constance red card now dey no. Say America president Donald Trump it me free na mo resend mo decision dia. And your Constance dey no so yes two MPs from UK. Afre aye
2: I'm a free FIFA president.
1: Say yes, say mutim ye bi mo bi dia, monye bi.
2: Monye bi mo.
1: And for my come say bad president.
2: Of course, certainly a bad precedent. And many a fee casting be, and I clearly agree with him. And because indeed, Rich, yeah, can football, but your certain powers are, I am not football, no Rich, homo kremu. Trust you me, a nation like the US of A, say, oh yeah, FIFA president, no castle, obemuenya, semua, obemuenya, sem, yes, Ebianca, oba from footballing perspective, now can footballing great nations are. Certainly, US and Memukra.
1: Sure.
2: And can you definitely would make a case for Brazil, the Argentines, the Spaniards, and then Portugal, more, including France. These are the nations. But Rich, off the pitch, say, open one nation, or you're highly powerful. But football, or beat me, how yeah. Certainly, the US of A. They have all the sophisticated gadgets. As a FIFA president, especially when I name say ya grown up you woman, say CAF president to say GFA president to say FIFA president to a be a uprightness span 100% rich. Mubeti me anyano edi because football na ankasa na ye bon ankasa no aya na deals bebre ewo mu ekwe fa so enya sponsorship bi ne niema no edu ba bi a niema bebre na kwentwit incontrovertible fact. I mean that is the stark reality. So edu ba bi a agro no onu behu transparency ni ade nyina behu say yatro ebo fefefe fairness transparency behu sa niema nyina
1: basa Infantino says yes FIFA na da ho somebody na ehwe sa disciplinary issues ni ade no independent anti e basic na sa decision na om dey send dey balagun red card anya from FIFA there's a body a aye independent body altogether
2: of course yes
1: any FIFA ni check am bia it is omo na assess decision na anya from FIFA
2: but rich
1: the amount for nya say na FIFA assess sign dey you know
2: rich the point is that somebody is mean na yet the free FIFA
1: but
2: what
1: dey but say independent
2: yet the free FIFA and the other point also is that aye bia we you FIFA president no your certain key and critical decisions are because say yati be free FIFA mu no
1: okay
2: we there in a way you need so bet me influence independent na be a bro for your better but the about the human side that you need more rich you need say a feasible a possible
1: okay
2: but what they
1: make
2: but of course
1: we glad it became keke it became keke
2: or say rich we now all can see the Berlin ke Belgium game on US a boy.
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2: Now, Rich. It was one game, I certainly said, Osha Belgium, the quality, the talent, Okra, before the competition. Now, they compare that of US. We feel, and yeah, ABA one US, no, your co host. Anyhow, they started the competition, creating the impression, say, they have arrived there. Generally, and until even their coach, Uncofano, Mauricio Pochettino, now, Omunim say he has even overachieved. Because, say, US Echo World Cup. Now Obaba be drew the round of 16. It means that we're overachieving under normal circumstances. Om produce enough talent or quality. Our near nation like Belgium, eh? Obet me a triumph on any day over Belgium. Because I don't know can't say be say your certain nations are so now you feel so mun to minje one kappa. As a football na any affair, and on one kasa na any omun yemeye. And you can't those nations, no, you about Portugal din. Obo Portugal din we are obo the Netherlands. After the Netherlands, certainly over Belgium. These are the nations with quality or more producing over a period. And the sort of academy say, well, honey, talent, a free all but even at the highest stage, or two or more players. I mean, who expects to say, I'm be beyond the air course of football. But Rich, I'm going to mean for a trophy, no, am I? But okay, in that same context, I'm going to mean for say, oh, enough quality, I can World Cup. We expect to say, at least, obey me do semi-finals or the grand finale. And, you know, definitely press an umpono. Never Belgium, so actually US. Though, or no, a co-host. But Rich won't say, be a dear, Emma competition. No, Emma, na ya kakrani say, for now, US, Ephraim. Canada, so, echo.
1: Mexico,
2: so, echo. It's here.
1: Please, no, we should show Monday. No, we go.
2: Yes.
1: What the Belgium man USA?
2: USA. Obeko.
1: Eddie will be in the film.
2: Obeko.
1: So what the Morocco man Canada? Obeko in the film.
2: Oh, sure.
1: England against Mexico. Eddie.
2: Obeko. Obeko. Obeko. Some people share teams. Some yeah. Average teams. Yeah. Yeah. Rich and go bet me cheer for so teach you with our home support. No, keep it here, Juma. But these are nations. Our more qualities. No, streets. Like a mouse ahead.
1: Okay.
2: The gap where woman and a mouse ahead. Unti me nyamu shwe.
1: Dude, and then see a number na yes Cristiano Ronaldo.
2: Okay.
1: Abanti or ye great.
2: Yes.
1: When it comes to football.
2: Yes.
1: Even
2: one of the greatest.
1: One of the greatest.
2: One of the greatest.
1: Of course.
2: Yes.
1: Okay, from Portugal. Yes. Omanya is Serbian. Any other Portuguese in the country say, look, Sebi onu mbe yomu diye, but adia Ronaldo ame yama
2: Luis
1: Figo mnumu no. Adia Ronaldo ame yama Portugal no. 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Wentime anyamu. Woke up wentime wini.
2: Rich, so sad. Na ya, miye shio siye dne start kakra.
1: Okay.
2: Rich, mi feel say generally. Or se omoti adie biya. So once enra, se utiye post-match. De Cristiano Ronaldo kaya. Wa mananya emphatic se wa retire from international football. Mm-hmm. Wankasa.
1: Yeah.
2: Name the context of World Cup. No.
1: And also
2: I exactly. Because naturally se offer by virtue of the age. Even people were even surprised.
1: It was 41.
2: So okay, so your projections are by the next World Cup, no Ronaldo, anya 45 years.
1: Mm-hmm.

0: Odokaya. Wamananya emphatic say wa retire from international football. Mm-hmm. Wankasa. Yeah. Name the context of World Cup. No?
1: And also
0: no, exactly. Because naturally say offer by virtue of the age. Even people were even surprised.
1: It was 41.
0: So okay, so your projections are by the next World Cup, no Ronaldo enya 45 years.
1: Mm-hmm. Which enya possible.
0: See, yeah, soon pe na hunamna emre. And especially when I on sign your goalkeeper, if you are a goalkeeper crowd your anchor a difference. Ronaldo a one person or bobola or the focal point. Either sell or best striker from the wings. And I'll be the main man up front. Positions no be boni nano a lot of energy. Ont me en hide. But I want to say, be a goalkeeper and as a rich or a center back, a crowd there, or bet me a high de kakra. But oh, nanny, sir. Ain't you know? Or say, I accept reality. And me assure, say, as human as he is, or bet Nancy, or bear a stock taking. Say, okay, you have for World Cup, no rich, me no name issues are a buy. A drew baby, yes, me come, I dream, but me feel, say, in a way, so I no cray, say, on one team, no, and you're fair to him in a way.
1: And the players,
0: yes, all those analysis.
1: Dude, me know, me know, 100%.
0: Oh, sure.
1: And open command, I'm in the president, you know. Look, so we share Portugal team now. The Argentina see you. We share Argentina players. Instead, we miss Bobo and Messia.
0: No,
1: you can't say same for Portugal.
0: Rich, there be share time crown and also Ronaldo era. You were expecting say
1: and Portugal. Can it seem you now
0: exactly
1: to console him?
0: That's the problem.
1: But Obi Anko nje.
0: Obi Anko we nyan sa. So it tells you that virtually he's been
1: like, feeling nana.
0: Yeah. Unim regardless me who ne say yes Ronaldo ne persona rich. Yem face reality on adne a two ways to rate. Ronaldo persona where that type of personality about me naturally sana otse. Metina see in a way because there's always that kind of competition on it Messi and South Spotlight, you know, on person Messi ebeje ejano. And to time be anno sa pressure no horse. The moment I'll be deliver no, ni re be fin also a collective team sport. Rich minim swanya me point. Ni re be fin also a football a collective team sport. And to anun super so catches our headlines ni ye. And tell about me patriotic. Yeah. So that you be appreciating the greatness. Which indeed is a great talent. And Metinase. But I say, and also in a way, okay, say even at Real Madrid, Ronaldo at a point any problem. Because at Madrid, no, normally say use goal and they expect that no best celebrity goal together. But I don't say now Ronaldo that type of player or say goal or conference in the say honor.
1: And I say goal. No.
0: And I say goal. No. But Madrid and so epen say a collective team sport. A muni na mu effort. So based on Sadi and Intino. Na ama Ronaldo no in a way no ni team no eja ne kaka say as all about yourself but Rich no cry back ope adwuma aye ye e o baby a o so ti asese nya me say the unipa back so on the shining star or the light say wa hu saa de na e no na abibifo ohu ya ya ye nkosro obi kwa pi wo family mu a nya me na dom o de ne ko certain level e what abusu ani nyina pega no no na hu aba be ye hisa say we too knowing. And so, San depending me on so a busiani niho. Into Ronaldo Diano, San Aquaque, because footballing greats, yeah, yeah, bo omudinano. You serve you, ya mama metuno. You redeem much about him by mama metuno.
1: Ali Figo Diano.
0: Figo Diano, no Ronaldo, Bukra, time na Figo age, no Ronaldo, Enso, Akra, Amunina, a ball born, or Germany Euro 2040, in Yakuanhe. Even Figo appreciate Ronaldo. And it is so sad. Say now for Portugal as a footballing nation, strong footballing nation. No munti minti bibia. The sort of recognition and also munya el global map no. No munya ni sa. But Ronaldo ena place you on more that pedestal. Ah, and yeah, boy, waji UEFA Nations League. Rich waji two na dia momo. Wasansu waji European Championship nanka sansu. E dia momo. Na usha such a personality. Aunim sanko a cult figure. Hence uncanny team do. I be appreciate sadden away their mom. But anytime I say, Omo echo mon sem, I say, I reach, oh, Portugal players cry no mutimi casana, Omo casana, Omo credit, Lionel Messi. Who be say about Messia? Omo person which all say, Messi, greater than Ronaldo. Yes, Obi Ajitun say, and answer, do name him say, about footballing skill, the skill setter, yeah, the ball baller. Messi, I was true, you mean. But rich, about the art of goal scoring and hard worker. He Cristiano Ronaldo, but he didn't mean compare two players. And I make say, Messi my boy is so simple, and then you know, crown one, and I know pay Messi my boy.

0: so simple. Or say goals, Grana, a crown first or essay goals in the crown rate. Ah, Connor, Ronaldo Diano and Tessa. Patriot, I say, Ronaldo Diano and Tessa. Auntie, rich, and only at the back. But the effort generally, or be a consistently, or the one to global map, no. Rich, not such a talent. Na a group that move some money at the side here. Just a normal player, or the moon and what team back. And you're so sad. Rich Patrick Ballon d'Or, Ronaldo, I just say.
1: Ronaldo.
0: What you five times?
1: Five.
0: What you five? Or four rather?
1: No, and do five.
0: And do five. I think.
1: I mean, four. Yeah. Mommy checking
0: out. Yeah, I'm checking this. Yeah. What you five? Yes, Rich, what you five? Ballon d'Or, Ronaldo, or five. So imagine, 5-time Ballon d'Or winner. There's no persona, there's no personality of Free Portugal as her achievement. In fact, only two players in the past 15 to almost 20 years consistently. Well, global map, almost air compete, Ballon d'Or, Rich, almost compete, Cristiano Ronaldo, Lionel Messi. Obeka say, be a look at Modric, Moody, Ebiba, Bichim, Rich, and Umbo Crano, Cypriot now, Modric, Moody, Ebiba, Bichim, Ukran, and Umbo Crano, we still felt to say, Oma, and fair to Ronaldo, because even that season, Osha Ronaldo goals, the performance overall, no, or deserve it. And to say, Osha such a talent, no, Rich, and can we expect to say, the team ever appreciate me so much. Near me, Sana Ufa Lionel Messi. Send your Messi Argentina above baller. Look, can you say Argentina any standout player? So, Julian Alvarez.
1: Okay, so already in 2008, 2014, 2015, 2016, 2017, 2020.
0: Rich.
1: Which is five.
0: Good. It's Rich. Oh, you're such a talent. Rich, to win the Ballon d'Or for five times. Not even footballing greats like Ronaldinho, Uti. Zuzu, Zinedine, Kizzy, Dan, mo. And the team winning Ballon d'Or five times. And now the Ketua, so such a talent. And the goals also, all time, Oba and Mama, Obi and Horn, more rich. What's the goals to set Ronaldo? So, Ocean the record simple. Now, Ufasan, Niyama, Way, Nina, Nase. Oh, Tim, not rich, and so painful. Minim, so, I'm a and so painful. Say, oh, Tim, now the team, no, a person, or Moon, say, oh, Yenina, Yabobo. Yenina standard ye pe. Yenina dear ye yan yen ye. Rich, such sort of impression no is so painful. And to meet Ronaldo say, baby awa baba bedruno. Mekra was expecting say Ronaldo nana up a ball. Or you'll be up a ball and uni or huni say oh ye. Because records na all ye el ball muno. Say even as animation and a multi minja world cup and a affecting her, or no as an individual, at least or a certain record that he would love to protect it. Because Hanya Biano
1: is up a 1,000 goals,
0: yes,
1: and they are retired,
0: Rich. Yes, and so no, based on that, indeed, Rich, me assure Sanya Sanka Ronaldo and officially or Casa retired from international football. But because of that, mark now was set to Ediaman Hono, a Enuntia, Rich, are you so painful? One of the finest talent we've ever seen in world football. Shebebio free by and Ronaldo, who you'll be on him there, MFA. What stress her life, no, regardless of where you're coming from. So decided say hard work, determination,
1: you can do
0: perseverance, ebe ye juma, you can make it. And to me, see any be brave free Ronaldo. And I make us say yes, you had the ball no Messi. Messi bobolo being cancho, you had the ball no awono. But Ronaldo Emma who said, you bet me the idea will be. But also bet me decided say Adiano. Ube suya ye ayen ye. And to Messi the idea obianko ye diawono e yampa. But Ronaldo swatch us had no. Not rich, such a talent, and rich hard be. Portugal,
1: sometimes
0: so cool.
1: Sometimes it can say you live when our pros are high.
0: Yeah, exactly.
1: And Ronaldo, so also World Cup, you know, because of age in the international football, and one fan tour, non concentrated or club side.
0: Rich, a good question, Webby, sir.
1: But I own Jan on tour.
0: Bebo, and sir, there are still records, and also,
1: no, you see, also in your submission, one can say. From only teammates, you know, yes. Clearly, it's almost only a ready song of
0: a man. Yeah, obvious, yes.
1: What I say, and okay, and it's just a only a ready so Ronaldo, no,
0: yes,
1: on Babuana, whatever one casa individual person achieve, no,
0: achieve,
1: so leave when the applause are high,
0: yes,
1: so national team, no, now my concentration on the club level, 1,000 goals now, Penebia,
0: wait to me.
1: Saudi Arabia, how do you beat
0: Saudi Hawk? How beat me?
1: Then say final bye bye to football.
0: Yeah.
1: You continue fi.
0: Because Rich and make us.
1: Because look, me say me ban open. I'm the prince. Say, so we share. Portugal team na ebona. Look at Rafael.
0: No.
1: Look at Bruno Fernandes.
0: Somewhat
1: it's born or more born. At it, look, you boy, we play Aqua, we are
0: ready. But Bruno Fernandes, baller or ball, Manchester United.
1: Oh, yes, how about Boba Kukra?
0: And so look at Vitinha. Because you, and let's meet for
1: the nervous and
0: I'm nervous. Rich, me, I'm not me, I say, what unim. Portugal cry, elite midfielders. And just won't say your certain nations are rich. Only sir, elite midfielders, Libina, or a striker, Wabuau. Where their Okra, Vitinha, one of the finest midfielders. He's an elite midfielder. Bruno Fernandes, an elite midfielder. João Neves, an elite midfielder. And Tisanka, a buy in terms of supplies. What's Ronaldo Timmy say goals are? Or Sanka, yeah, dear air for. Because who's your certain nations are rich? I am no mono, only elite midfielders, maybe. And even when you're a striker, shall be sir, Fanese Norway. Rich, Norway, sir, and your Martin Odegaard, mo, Uti, and a Bayer, a Jumana. Haaland, and Kabel, very rare, so bet me a mouth goes to be brief. But I'm with the end, sir, born a yearborn, your queen won't say yearbo, Ediama Haaland. Yearbo, once a goose, name I. In terms of midfield, Rich, the quality are Portugal or midfield, me patcho, Norway or be.
1: Onibi. No, now Portugal team ne kutom, and now there, time crowd coach in here, AA changes.
0: Yes.
1: He plays a free bench back.
0: Sure.
1: Quality players.
0: No, say, I don't
1: say, quality players.
0: And even people see this team as their golden generation.
1: Oh, of course. And it's true.
0: And it is true. But Rich.
1: The golden generation. Rich,
0: the gentleman ought to, indeed. Really, he would have to say goodbye. Now, unconcentrated.
1: International football, with chairman. I go to Mpacho, Mr. Richard and no case. Richard,
0: because Rich.
1: What now for Richard and
0: no case? I'm a Messi fan, but no cranny.
1: Say bye bye to international football. And boys, no move for you.
0: Debbie.
1: Boys, no, no, no, no, move for you.
0: Debbie. Now, so, oh, show me.
1: Boys, no, for you.
0: I own game beer. Ronaldo coin not in say fight. Player Ben not this.
1: Then my book game away pan at the real go to
0: Esu.
1: No more money
0: to me.
1: It took Lamine Yamal and a pawn in general to Chema. The way I was here in Mr. Menzuaman.
0: Lamine Yamal appreciated Ronaldo's greatness. World football really appreciates his greatness. But Nitin no woman. I'm appreciating greatness because I am one.
1: Say, mess if we the work up a boyza.
0: I know they are in the old home pro rich and the old home pro. But rich and a big game back on Airbus. So
1: yeah.
0: I appreciate Ronaldo. I'm officially or resign free international football. Man, yeah, on a special record to be brave. Based on say on resign, and I say on retire, sorry, from international football. And nothing at any say rich and a big game back on Basu. Minimum, so I'm bear. I just say a big game, man. Argentina versus Egypt.
1: That big.
0: So Sean on paper, why do you say game no? F any game be. But memo premise in here, a big game. I may ba say Argentina niki very boy. On paper no nanke any big game back okra me boy. Nanke a game abekas a cool chop. Me sure say big cross a day no boys a bet SAE. Because within 90 minutes, no, or call bet we no cook cha, or be a straight win for Argentina, or be crab kwa che and go at the amapot and kivet, no asako Argentina win. Rich Egypt, our dear Bia one who obet media healthy Argentina. Ojutum
1: Egypt.
0: On paper, the Argentines are hot favorites, no doubt about it. But Egypt. Our characteristics are the hurting Argentina. Now, my premise is very simple. Argentina, oh, say, oh, Petima, and Kabeka's a quality womb, pana, or quality a womb. Emiliano Martinez, one of the finest goalkeepers, are Yehu, we are say. Teach you cry, there sounds so ever penalty shootout, and now 1v1 situation. Nisha, I didn't hear, pan. The central back on them, Okra Christian Romero and Lisandro Martinez, Omo Peno, a solid pair, Rich. Oba right back wa or Molina elho. Left back okra Facundo Medina elho. Now Rich Brandon Medford on engine room ho. Sa oba ni engine room wa Rich Ehu. Rodrigo de Paul or engine room ho. Or San Enzo Fernandez. So that guy in a passing ability, ni vision, Rich. And or San Gary McAllister. One of the finest midfielders are Yehu. Rich also players in na elho. Now oba attacking midfielder. Thiago Almada, what that boy? Omo number 10, the oba Omo number 10 rule. another super fantastic player with the dribbling, the vision, the through balls, and oh yeah, 1v1 situation, or better, Rich, and all cry over anymore. The God himself, the God of football, the GOAT, Lionel Messi, El Honum, now Senkra Lautaro Martinez. T Rich, Senka, oh, fan the squad now, open the squad now, and where she yepa. But I don't know what the Egypt bet me the Ahati Argentina. Egypt. What show I'm a baller? I dear friendly pace, eh? I dear back when Egypt, you cry. Now, Rich, for Argentina, I'm a left back and a right back. No, Molina, likely so on the best party. Now, Facundo Medina, about the left back. Steady, I'm a ball, I'm pushy. Teach you Molina, or pushy, consistently, or person or joining attack. Rich, Facundo Medina, and so because of say, who's or no, or sad technical ability, no, ultimately. And also, he loves to search forward consistently. Rich, Amu kwa, Amu jai a lot of space. Now, the amount of the so interesting, I just bet me a head to Amuni. Argentina midfielders now, me kind. Amu said they need natural wingers, Amu. So, I said, Amu midfielders now. Amu said they need natural wingers, Amu. It's Emma Molina, and if Facundo Medina, and a kukwa is a head anymore. Now, Rich, Amu kwa, Amu jai a lot of space, Amu wechi. Bra Egypt, say, Uba Egypt, Amu. One of the finest wingers, Omar Mamouche. So that boy. Oh, he's such a super talent. Rich, 1v1 situation, Obetron. And the vision of the ball, the passing ability was true. Otimi linkia play, Otimi cut inside, Otimi say unexpected goals. So, Rich, so far Omar Mamouche. Now, Osha Brantia, the talent. Now, Osansu Eba. Now, Baba Befa, a man ashore. So, last game, so we go Brantia, the shame. These are players, sir. Omu peace. On bet media hate Argentina.
1: Okay.
0: Rich, you saw players in the free hole.
1: And not Irian on no time.
0: They have Trezeguet.
1: Yeah.
0: Another player on also pace ye pa. Audi Agra on the wings obekun on also Katin and Hun. And then also there is Mo Salah. Salah cried, they said virtually he needs no introduction. The obet me of football mubia yenim.
1: Okay.
0: Rich, and so baby on bet media hate Argentina pano. ASR side no. And Rich, me feel so beside me say game win, no, Ebeko say a game one, yes, Egypt be winning. But all for game no ahogrosu because
1: Egypt bash Argentina.
0: Argentina be winning. Argentina be winning. But all for game no ahogrosu because at least
1: over here now.
0: Maybe I'm a fan. I'm in Rosido because say all for Kevin wrong. Kevin beside this say
1: all. I think me agree with you. Umbama Argentina match pa. But Egypt team wins the team back. When Egypt for now, said the Egypt team is
0: yes. But Rich,
1: Omojitum,
0: and so many individual qualities.
1: Oh, of course,
0: no doubt. One of the finest players.
1: But then
0: Omo
1: Kofi,
0: Rich, and Omo Kofi, and so they would love to put up a fight. Any be a Kevin and Snitch at the back. So if you're able to maintain your structure, now City low block. Now Rich, who decided say, oh, catch Argentina on the breaker on the counter.
1: Okay.
0: Ubenyomo, Rich. And Bosson no ebe na
1: bi. Obesa she go.
0: Leo Messi.
1: Obesa one and two.
0: Faneko 8 go.
1: Yeah, Faneko 8
0: go. Obesa one.
1: Okay.
0: Game no likely to end 2-1.
1: Okay.
0: Watch out for Mo Salah. All
1: right.
0: Ono so be na dia no.
1: Mate. That has a Jude. O so ba for na Martin kan in 104.5 messages ka kre bi na yento so emfa emmamo. Hamid Abdallah is the greatest selfish player of all time as a leader. You all think about yourself. What about the one who gave you the pass? The assists, the defenders, and the goalkeepers, even the managers. Big question about Bubu. I don't know. And Ronaldo has some. And Okano. I'll be trying to ask your legend CR7. Which of the three international trophies has he won overall? Best player in the three trophies he had won in Portugal national team. Okay. Also, they are the Abay and no okay. I said just like Cav did with Morocco and Senegal, the same level of ambiguity FIFA has displayed. Okay, honestly, they are the Abay and no Yinis. Richardo, yesterday you told Kofi that Belgium will beat US, and you were so right. Oh, some kind there. Emfa, be a last up, a grand last of the amount US. I will come and can't count the end back with the end can be there. And so, Emfa, my Sylvester, I said, the end, Sylvester, Mensa, Richardo, if they don't feel like him, like you said, okay, if they don't feel him like you said, then you should ask yourself why. Ronaldo will not be a Ronaldo, no, a global icon. And he, one of my, you know, my, yeah, no, yeah, no, yeah. Mupo is the real good. One to walk up, right, the real good. And Mr. Manfred, good morning.
2: Greatest footballer of all time, I only need the greatest.
1: Hey, Massa. Oh, dear, tournament, dear, bro. Eh? Yeah, Ronaldo, phone, we don't need the World Cup. And Sani, I heard the greatest.
2: Oh, TikTok comments, all that kind
1: of. Oh, TikTok, and so on. Oh, okay. How you mean, I say, Nanaya, right? Nanaya, one. Yeah, live, I was TikTok at Nanaya, one. I see, they did bad to Ronaldo. Bunch of jealousy around him.
2: Hey.
1: Maybe his attitude towards them.
2: Hey, I'm jealousy.
1: Yes, boo. But if you move, you walk up. Yeah, they're real good.
2: Oh, Rich, it leaves it in debate.
1: Me yeah, debate.
2: Me a Cristiano
1: Ronaldo fan. Debate, bia.
2: Me a Cristiano Ronaldo fan, as you know, but. Without a World Cup, am I close to impossible? When honestly, I was heartbroken.
1: Boy is not feeling Ronaldo.
2: Oh, any boy is
1: not feeling. No,
2: Rich. Sometimes.
1: No, much, yeah, man.
2: No, Revy. Rich, anybody that says a Portugal players, no, we're trying to play against Ronaldo, Biano, Ebo Seremuka. There isn't enough evidence to suggest say Ronaldo, the boys did not play for him. Rich. Now, Enra, there are real things that happen in the game that affected the Portuguese.
1: And
2: it goes beyond individual thing. Me, I think that, in fact, before the Okobo game, no, I made a tweet say, Roberto Martinez has come under a lot of pressure from a conformer Portugal fans. And only is there Portugal, any some of those countries. So sometimes you don't have to come from the country, but you're a fan of the country. Me, this World Cup, it was Ghana and Portugal, and I may support it.
1: Maybe they are Ghana, England.
2: Ghana, England. But now it's happening Ronaldo with World Cup. Because you Ronaldo. To an extent, Portugal was part of your list. But now I share the way Roberto Martinez are managing a squad not in this World Cup. I was worried. And I think, Andrea, the best analysis is that so we need the two coaches now, Luis de la Fuente and Roberto Martinez. De La Fuente, and you see the squad the year, team Roberto Martinez. And I will explain. Rich, born a Portugal starting boy. So, only the way of Spain for no more, we expected that they would dominate possession. But because the Portuguese are so technically very gifted, very gifted, it was difficult for the Spaniards to have that extra control that they usually have on the ball. So yes, they play their football, they try to play around and create the chances. But that total control now open. You will not get it like that because these Portuguese are also technically as strong as they want to be. And they did a good job with that. Now, Sir Upesa Otia said the importance of the use of the bench from Luis de la Fuente. When you go in front of Ene Cuaca Tamundo Deportivo El Bastuna, the headline is simple. Merinazo Yard. Kratos talking about Mikel Merino scoring the final and only goal for them. He was a sub from the bench, but before that, Leola Fuente changed Mirubi. That for me opened up the game for them. It was not even the Ferran Torres change, it was Obitise Fabian Drouhi to come and be the deep line playmaker and then pushing Rodrigo Cascante up top. Then I brought your friend Mikel Merino, both as attacking eight. Ferran Torres on the wing. Rich, the use of that bench by Luis de la Fuente made all the difference in the game. In the first half, Portugal for the ball. They played expansive, Pedro Neto. And I like the way I don't use some fullbacks. No. Omo draw Spain for only by one side. No Bruno Fernandes, Marco Kojibo, no more switching. Then you see either of Nuno Mendes, you see João Cancelo making incursions in the Spanish box. They were that good. But Rich, say over in a game like that. Now creativity here from just out wide. Now Uber cross into my is just Ronaldo that you are finding. But in the box, there is Emre Laporte. There is Pau Kubasi. There are out of even on the other side, Pedro Porro or her honestly are stolen aerially combated to say Ronaldo. And at age 41, you only leave him to just crosses in the boxer. It is difficult for him to get goals. In fact, that is why I like the fact that for Roberto Martinez, starting with Felix, to come in and create, try and create centrally, and then help our brand friend Nuno Mendes on our brand, yeah, your friend Lamine Yamal was a good one. But in reality, you needed extra central penetration of Parker and Fifi. And for me, that was a big problem. It was in the second half. Roberto Martinez nearly changed. Oh, you draw Felix Fimo.
1: Yeah.
2: And already Rafael Leao, like for like. And oh, gee, before that, see where the kind of changes of Nels. In fact, I think that is where Portugal forced back. Nuno Mendes plan and then force my friend is an injury and who pride. Nelson Semedo coming on. I felt that not the effort that now Nuno Mendes put in pushing forward and then forcing Lamine Yamal Pedro Porro move. You know, Nelson Semedo could not give them that. And in bringing Rafael Leao, already a player won't give you a lot of output without the ball. And means that Rafael Leao that Nelson Semedo that sits back more and then do the defending on the right hand side. With Sobeka, the time on the branch a friend of Francesco Conceição whereby, you know, had a big problem. Because Conceição
1: has
2: come. Yes, yeah. As in Conceição
1: went by Mutem. Because Pedro. So I'm going
2: to the bench. Pedro, very good player. And you see, Rich, Unya is a Spain for an air dropping. There were lots of the times that Kukrea could come. Pedri, any Rodrigo. Omunya on the ball midfielders. So I'm going to come, you don't have a proper six covering the front line of the Spanish wonderful on back line. It's Rich. Sebuani Bekema. You need your winger to dribble inside. Pedro Neto Nimching. I mean, that's a Chelsea player. He always wants to go to the byline and cross. You don't want that. In those 10 overs, you need a Francesco Conceição here. Only a Mike Laporte. Laporte is the ball. Center back. Spain forcing on back line in the problem Casiano or a Mike Laporte side. So in those balls, Nanka Francesco Conceição so bem them. Then you give him 1v1. Sir, Portugal dangerous balls Francesco Conceição when he came on. But it was too late.
1: The chairman's what the man when you need.
2: Oh. Senior. No ball on the man through one to not spin for a bit channel when she are. And I mean Joshua Conco.
1: Oh, Kofi. And I mean it didn't mean to
2: me.
1: I
2: mean me, I was hard to broke. Oh, tell you. Ronaldo is just funny.
1: Me go to Pedro you know,
2: Ronaldo. See, and that's what I'm saying. Sometimes it's not meant to happen. Sometimes it's not meant to happen.
1: Oh, yeah,
2: yes, and I like the fact that Ronaldo before the game, I can say, see, a boy, we are. But for him, he has given his all to Portugal. Before some Abeji Portugal, captains and Badakop, Portugal and Jay, any international trophy, we are just three at the moment. So yes, when you walk up BBDA, Rich, it was not going to happen. So I born, okay, wait about 13 years.
1: In fact, but I'm not born in any effect.
2: Ah, now say
1: who's too tactical.
2: I was in the game now, baby. And that is why I was praying, say, that game in travel.
1: I'm quite strategic.
2: I don't know how much time I spent for this year, Guru.
1: Now, as you Portugal.
2: Because they are containers.
1: 20 plus one, yeah, we
2: are containing them. You need to buy. They will cost you saves. And boy, wait till you come, baby. And where I was telling you about the substitutions of the two teams, only said Roberto Martinez and Bernardo Silva by. And Oyi Vitinha Frimo. And then Fifi one more. About more, Jean Neves, Bruno Fernandes. So now Bruno had come to sit deep, which I think is the best way to play Bruno. Me play Bruno as a 10 with Portugal, with Ronaldo.
1: Okay.
2: Who said, who bought Bruno as a 10? You need Mbembo. Mm-hmm. You need Cunha. They will make the ranks. But Ronaldo ranks then and say, you know, it doesn't really work for him. You play Bruno deeper, then he controls the tempo of the game, not only Pedri match I am. Then up top, you play with Bernardo Silva, who can carry the ball to Ronaldo. It's only Bernardo Silva. Now, Rich, how they go? Did you see how they go entered? And now, and Yami one was saying,
1: I don't know, real man, I'm supposed to be. Also, what's up? Nyabi in the first half.
2: Ah, Rich, are they all Jimana? First half, look at you, Joshua.
1: Obasan is simple.
2: Omo go to no Portugal for years outside. No but to clean. No ni mi ka meri ro bana mi ka che Joshua say ah ko fundo um super sub na ba.
1: O bu kon djuma no.
2: Akwa we do ye ni super sub obeyo. Now this image doesn't do justice. What happened was that there was a foul on Mikel Merino Nankasa. It's not other form in this area. So when he started the run, then all of them, Ruben Diaz, Ruben Diaz, Diego Dalot, Kokoshim. But Dalot is also thinking of the far side. He didn't realize that Concesao Ateki Kukreya in Togo Kokoshim.
1: Nanka only on your offside.
3: But Rich, when
1: you made your
3: information, when you say, Mitie Mikel Merino, or say, coach near Sanka 50th minute, no, didn't even.
1: Yeah.
3: And Okatri could say, on chain. Now, or Peso already.
1: Yeah, you can't anymore.
3: I also know the catcher coach is on chance.
1: No, maybe Edgman. But I
3: have more empty. Also, Obam, no, the can't catch the colleagues need to be said, Okon, or Bessigo, or so on all kind.
2: Look at the way Mikel Merino walked inside.
1: Walk up,
2: and Oyaz about chance no Nunya say and Mikel Merino will not miss it.
1: Debbie.
2: Mini Hammy Crane said Diogo Costa was solid on the day.
1: But Sabon,
2: you know. Now everything goes down the drain. Rich, sometimes it's just not meant to happen. I think that where Ronaldo near just accepts that sometimes. Say I thought be a Rabono, there are things that are not meant for you. That is not yours. I mean, okay, agree. Say your car say bitch was you coffee. Say a child a bounty on the moon. Any people be brave about them. Now who the woman?
1: Baba.
2: I must have a car.
1: We grab a boat. This is fifty mile.
2: Who the woman?
1: Who fear mummy and funny the uncle.
2: But sometimes to be pretty old journey.
1: Do the super car go journey more.
2: I'm a man. You be born and you see the liver go pay. You need the uncle.
1: I'm a man.
2: Nancy has his auto account for co warehouse. Oh, yes, you'll be coconia is a sicker bag, ma, and a police watch. Oh, Omo Bala or Toys would so good, was a. This one, I shall know, so as I saw Amy would say, I mean, so that but Nanidia, police watching, oh, me and a four of the people's had to police station. When yes, goes,
1: I go if one year,
2: some Nadia, it's rich Ronaldo and now.
3: Honestly
2: speaking, you know, like you're saying, the difference is that Argentina players no only more forceful. And now
1: I'm born in my Messi.
2: I wish so be to say in Ruben Neves cast that table for Portugal. But
1: I mean,
2: it's a little bit different from the Portuguese side. Then I'm calling sir.
1: FIFA so told on munye niema kakra.
2: Niema bea. Ni ba kwino muye bia.
1: Na wo bia ye pe walk up on Marco first be na mai.
2: Marriage.
3: No no dem somebody come put you
1: in the trebe. Yenia so so ye ka mu bi.
2: Kamu defender.
1: Wo group wo di me on top yan ko an ko fa ye obi.
2: Ka fa.
1: Akoye ye. Na
2: kene ni ka on Switzerland.
1: Ah say ko fin senka ye boss Switzerland wie ya. Ka the next game ye ni Argentina.
3: Aye. Eh sana next.
1: Ye film no gree.
2: Richard and now kai.
1: Oh, it's a video.
2: When I watched the game,
1: US team, no.
2: No, Marriage.
1: Inexperience. And one and a Belgium, the bubble. Born all right,
2: your, but. Your reasoning behind the win, I will beg to differ a little bit. I think that Rudy Garcia did his homework. I didn't expect him to learn from the Senegal match. Because Rich, in the games as US won a bottle, we have all been marveled by the kind of football Pochettino in the boys' neighbor. One, I think that the noise surrounding the game, you know, was not a good omen for them. Two, when you look at the starting lineup, Rudy Garcia di Coma, so Rebecca Senegal match, you know, Oyi Doku Frimu, and Oyi Kevin De Bruyne Frimu, and Ode Abakia Fen, no only looky back, you ever buy it. And all day, I bet you, Trinity and Mu were all in the game at the time. Then they turned the game around.
1: Yeah.
2: This time, he didn't start Kevin De Bruyne.
1: And I started Lukubakio.
2: Poor Lukubakio, Musa.
1: I'm about to kill the game now.
2: And I bought Taudi Catalare as a false nine. Then look how the game came about. It was from Abrete Fe Leandro Trossard, Mo side. Cutting into the face of goal. Then Taudi Catalare. First goal. Then as the game progressed, you could tell the Belgian front have now found balance.
1: Okay.
2: Because it's more thanks me, De Bruyne, the Catalare, and then De Bruyne wants to find De Bruyne who won out per runners because he wants to play long, wide, and spread the play. But you don't have runners in there. Doku wants the ball to fit, so it affects the game. But if he found Obo Wamadu Onana, Yuri Telima, Chao Di Catalare, Omonima, be able to stretch play, and then Kibakio, Telima, Trotsa, Di Catalare, Onana. They were solid in how they had to play their game. Leon Balogun, even with his inclusion, was not good enough for America. For Pochettino, so we didn't connect with the game. It wasn't our day. Honestly speaking, I don't think.
1: Second goal, no go.
2: Yeah, yeah.
1: In fact, putu but to be for more.
2: So, it was the real game. You go here, and very interesting. Catalare shared the 90 minutes. I don't want to take 3-1. It's at that point, now the Americans are in. Then 2 minutes after that, he collides from another Catalare goal. Of course, he wasn't going to be happy. But America for no ain't holding on to Pochettino Kakra. I think he has done a good job in building that squad. No?
1: But as you saw, no should be staying. No,
4: so we need the unwanted
2: day. Mauricio Pochettino.
1: No, I'm fan to.
4: No, sorry, a Portugal coach.
2: Roberto Martinez.
4: Portugal coach now.
2: Yeah.
1: Unwanted day. I say US for unwanted be decided.
2: Yeah.
1: But people, I'm not about to aswa.
4: No, ready. Debut. Me nim so amu amano 4 year contract.
2: Yeah. But
4: another thing is
2: proposal. And they do it.
1: No, so now they will be. Yeah. Yeah. Yeah. Yeah. Yeah. Yeah. Yeah. Yeah. Yeah. Yeah. Yeah. Yeah.
2: Yeah.
1: Yeah. Yeah. Yeah. Yeah. Yeah. Yeah. Yeah. Yeah. Yeah. Yeah. Yeah. Yeah. Yeah. Yeah. Yeah. Yeah. Yeah. Yeah. Yeah. Yeah. Yeah. Yeah. Yeah. Yeah. Yeah. Yeah. Yeah. Yeah, and on our cultural card, Tabia is a and Tiasi. Say Jenny, dear Jenny, no. Brunies one, how much name is it? Hey, Jenny, the day, or the baby, you know.
2: Which now, and now, Utsi, the pretty much press conference of Egypt for coach.
1: What's he saying?
2: It's crazy.
1: Yeah, from Refi.
2: Un is a debut, I mean, say in football can never be standalone. The real sports, you know, Esuno. And it has connect and influence over every sector of our beings now. Anything for you to take football alone. But first off, have you realized that Egypt coach Nini Nia energy at touchline? Okay. So let me go on. Rich, and he sat in the pre-match press conference in Arabic. Essentially, or the name had to Palestine, Israel, and American talk with him whilst he's in America. 5 minutes. Also, we think as a football, no, affectable, and our lives are good when the Palestinians are suffering. Oh, to two bomb or two of them. Also, organize a World Cup person. Told the Americans in the face.
1: I could any more film.
4: No, but now we sign the video now on the police office.
2: Yes,
4: no.
2: Govi, yes. With the flag.
1: Govi, yes. Govi, yes. Govi, yes. Govi, yes. Govi,
2: yes. He was clear. And honestly, not as an Arab person, and he was clear. He said exactly what he had to say. And of course, I hope, say, almost tomorrow they are playing for the people of Palestine. And if that is the case, they are against the Argentines, it's going to be a big one. Maybe they so also Egypt 14 now. The players I'm excited in watching, I'm a top three, you know, Omar Mamouche and now Emmanuel Shaw, solid player. Works hard on and off the ball. Mohamed Henimou Echonum, and of course Mohamed Salah. I think tomorrow, Ebere, the last dance for either Messi and Asa Branti Efreno, Mohamed Salah in there. Of course, for the last one, I think the Colombia four are good enough.
1: Yeah,
2: and there will be some goals away in the El Hormiti.
1: Okay.
2: Say, Emena Suntiri. Now, you see, I'm going to 50 million, I'm going to Andre Santos. Monzo de.
1: Why, maybe, why, na yes, I didn't know. Be go be a mama, man.
2: Now, where your hand clubbing him?
1: Hey, Kofi, Manchester United. Ah, that's a last man.
2: Oh, yeah,
1: no, no, me, mama.
2: Say, man is getting ready. I'll come. Oh, yeah, yeah, it's a course of the chinity.
1: But who could play a mama, man?
2: No, but seriously, there are two midfielders I'm more closely in on. Andre Santos and Orange.
1: There. Tremendous, they're fine. And they're messing with about it.
2: I'm on
1: power. I'll decline. There,
2: have you watched Santos?
1: Oh, Kofi Maheno.
2: Now, to me, call Atalanta Kofa.
1: Yep, Enzo. Some of the Enzo Beme, they are no problem.
2: They are totally being interested.
1: Oh, Timas, now I don't know. Only when you're Charles Boyer.
2: I'm scared to Enzo. 50 people are most also bent. So, Rich, I'm from the good team. I'm with team for that. Never go.
1: Okay, Yemra Fina. There's this big company, Wokumasiya. In fact, I'm a Pam Niyama. Na I'm a pair, a year to my phone, I'm a year to my two, to my day. 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
2: Yeah, knockouts.
1: The more prelims, you know.
2: The real ones, isn't it? The preliminary rounds of the UEFA Champions League are started plus World Cup and two matches, you know.
1: Okay.
2: And then they're first code, BW6170CAA2. Second one, BW6170BE43. Third one, BW6170A510. Fourth one, BW6170 9CB8. Fifth one, BW6170 8EBA. And the last one, BW6170 6E65. Rich, me that's it.
1: Okay, Kofi. Yenso, yeah, that's in show 104.5 year. Buffy na edia fisem no. Atwaso enra. And I be catch him say, coach, Carlos Grace atrokata. A war, a year, ni Facebook war. Na ne krata na okotro e no, ako fan sem pi dia ba, encheche mu no, yen yan kasi ye redeem meetings into his, dia papa ni pas waka an kasa no. Yen se da entias ye, because waka ni krata wase, I leave this journey with pride in what we have achieved. Waka krana, edmizo wen ye, papa ezo we leave e, ne, ye kani se, ni journey ni dia na che sem so di ejuma no. 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
6: I've noticed you've been a resignation letter from the FA to that. And I don't think it has people resign on social media. He wasn't appointed on social media. And so I don't think that he resigned via social media. But we've all been watching the games, and so we all appreciate what it is that we see. I have not had the opportunity of engaging him to get a detailed report. That report will surely come.
1: Mm.
6: He has, as the head coach, submit a report of the entire activity, the preparation, the few weeks he had opportunity to deal with the team. He has to present a report, and that report will be deeply reviewed, and it will serve also as a platform on which we will further our development. And he's right when he says it's not just going to be on the pitch. There are off-pitch issues and there are on-pitch issues also. And I'm happy he has stated this clearly. It means I would want to see in his report the off-pitch issues and the on-pitch issues. What I think we should do going into the future.
1: Okay, and the Minister Secretary, I'm sure opening on my. I say, social media from the man. I'm not from the man. Sir opening on obey judgment on your say a social media no so and now obekwa kwa eye adwuma no mo twen sir ordinary technical report ebeba a walk up na kwae no na also wo kan opening crater no the by na baby any the also black stars no see betimi aye ni ya of the pitch no ehia pa sansuna kwan aye fa so prepare any ade ni na no sir opening no e de sa niam no eba mo fu sir going forward no and obabua no mo ni opening ni sia amobusa no. So off the pitch, you know, and some bang Edna or not for Munina no Mukaya, Omidin Semino and Subitimi at the Afaso and so on. Dude, Michel Semfu, Minister Secretary BMI.
3: Yeah, Rich.
1: Coach, you know, resign.
3: Okay. That's it. I reach you, my day. Set Portugal, Omoborino, Minu in the name, Yabe Boy Rian Sana, technical report because technical team, no, or obey a lot of analysis. Ansana, Omo Ediama. Omo, you know, Effie, me boy. Nti omo de mo omo body na ansana. Omo coach ni be resign wa resign. Enye sanity. But ye boy na say coach is wa resign.
1: So no dey no emphatic.
3: O ye emphatic na make us to you. Technical report to be anya nko yo. But coach is wa resign. Dey e wo coach team no. Omo omo wi ansana subsequently. That technical report no wa throw dey akọ.
1: Which is true.
3: Sanity. Ti rent unu made. Me Carlos Grazie, eh, I know me who you are. Me dino, and say, onye man enough. Only the entire onye man enough. Oya Kwesi Bruni, and baby, our love lie in him. Say Carlos Grazie own. Say Rich, who a problema? You should be able to spell it out. Yes, me nimse adi asa. Osa a contractor. Your son ya mani nina um. Enye ni mani na abeti mi amana ba bonti. Nina eka hon. Some level of secrecy be a womb. A juma be a yo hey. And yet, a juma sem, won't mean quack up on Rich Pajotti as a show. Ti agree, meaning says Annie Mandel. But Rich, the moment I assemble a while back, one Ubaba Fat Gane Juman. What do you mean situation? There's this perceived misconception or notion about the FA, memoir. A man for a Jenny B. Sir influence, ewo ho. Coaches are a formula, sir influence, ewo ho. A daho, a dear man for. A bit me and a crabbing to me, so I say, and you know, crack, but a perceived notion. Right, Sadia no honor about the fair Jumanaya co World Cup. Ye free moa. Ye mama me drew few. Now, would this our way, Sasa, we are quack to a Facebook page. Rich, I dena eka. As a woman, Carlos Grazian, obia a psychology, be a bit more dibi. As will be on the home, it's uti, no home, it's. Or pe asuma ka e ya dear fini boso. Na o who kaya or befa swa or ya dear.
1: Minister, what's your statement or trust, eh?
3: Yes.
1: I said the future of Black Stars will not be built only on the pitch. Black Stars' success must start off the field by creating the best possible environment to prepare.
3: Rich, once one caveat to be on Uti, one caveat to say. Se Black Stars no ebet mi akonanim se de mopese ekọ na edu mpempem so ebet mi di nkunim di abade animonyama ba
1: so of the pitch
3: ya wodie wose ye
1: munhwe hoye
3: munhwe hoye
1: enti de na coach ni pese oka
3: de na coach ni pese oka na de ni se ho de ade na oka ho asem no he should be man enough to you se wa mo so de a wa mo so but o utie se ni ebi anka osia sports ministry no na so ofu sa de bi o ha 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akobion that stage a so kukukusia ministry na
0: and a minister na reach your name be a bit me catch you me patch me because the point is that yes FA any ministry
1: and a kaboom
0: and a kaboom we don't buy but a state to me the tree okay
1: sure
0: and when you have a problem state to me I force FA say look Munesi, they can do it because a state to me the tree okay and until I bet me a coach state to me catch all say look FA yeah this is our budget. Yen team to your coach come more than $40,000. Patch what you say. Technical director, the FA no tuya neka. Yeah, the FIFA for a sika ne etuya. So that is different. But coach dear a state no etuya coach ka.
1: So minister say, omo kraye omo de. Papa ni statement in muno. Sansam na okan. Nyame adom no omo ne tenase a. Omo busa no. So off the pitch no no person watch the saying going forward because I mean these are recommendations are.
0: Yes.
1: And the coach in eye. Say empo ekoba ne say on to aswa so what I say e do the yentwen
0: yeah not right
1: say say tie so on part e bia ma
0: malice bia ni ye nyina utie me one person me efe wo hu me pa mo asempa me no mo bo pa but ye pe the best for the game utie say asemko say e bia efe ni influence wo baby and e bet me ahinder progressa we should be able to know it. Regardless of my relationship, I'm as a body. I'm a person. Ama enkonkon kodru ho na coach ebedru ho no mo a obesia minister na obesia mpanyimfo na afi na ebedru ho no mo ba besana no pass out to the American me ma ni nkodru ho say me na so a wesia mpanyimfo 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papa ya poor program. Be a fee frustrating me, rich air frustrating me. My show be out to my Facebook post, and I'm my post be on my Facebook page. Rich, sad period, no, the real me, dear me, no, no, when I'm saying, I'm not sure. Sir, Metzna Fibio Mampen, you for me, Cassa, and I'm here reflecting me at Chemist, oh, Charlie Jude, only multimedia, Juma, the brand is very huge. Into Charlie, you may be a while. Men, sure, and I'm in ya. Another opportunity, my son's a summer, no so him, sir. And see, I do not hear reality, ne be a meme de to wa.
1: A real dude, ne de to one.
0: That is the point. Real dude, you mean to mean to mean kind. So, me expect to say, coach, and I said, no, come here, they are 2 years.
1: And yeah, yeah, really meanings into it. So, we say, and I mean, some new me in United. You didn't say, good year football, Sabi Sabi, and your park, and so, dear, no,
0: of course.
1: Of the pitch, and so, come.
0: Yes.
1: And there be a yay moment, a yay really more meanings into it.
0: Now, rich fashion people, of the pitch, yo. So, I have pieces now also on my knee. And I say investment to all the states, no year into a game. And go bet me a camera.
1: Be a champagne for
0: the I'm going to you. Say investment, how can own carbon? So, I will see it to me a developing infrastructures.
1: Matitude. Mate, yeah, that's
0: because maybe all can be a semo ho.
1: Guys, guys, maybe I will be a bra. Now let us be teach you, Jenna. Kofi, any really meanings into it?
7: Meaning.
1: Because off the pitch, you know, you say no dear, debia, you say, a ka football, no.
7: Hey, normal football statement.
1: That's it.
7: I think it's Obika say the success of the Black Stars, and you can go back to that.
1: I'll say the future of Black Stars will not be built. Only on the pitch. Black Stars' success must start off the field by creating the best possible environment to prepare and protect and develop Ghana's extraordinary football talent.
7: It's as simple as that. It's the same thing that we've been saying several times.
1: See, I can't have.
7: The same things you ever see, I can say the sustainability or the success of the Black Stars. No? So, me honest, I don't see anything huge in it. And Carlos Queiroz, like saying, Minister Kai and ordinary statement, Baba. Now, anything you want to say?
1: Esamo, Mumfa Baba Stadium, video don fan to YouTube, na Yashe Form Rami Hibi. Na Ghana, you go via day, dear Nai.
7: Unze,
1: baby, we are said we.
7: Anything boss, any statement, anything for the statement, Baba. Which the problem is not about, and you see, you name the anything for you. The only any normal thing in this time is the off season.
1: Yeah.
7: And they do the your friend is saying omutu to baby an evenness or grass thing. Baby one ma there is in growth of weed or hold on.
1: Yeah. Yeah. But
7: it's in 2026, we don't do those things manually. That is the problem.
1: That's the bias on it.
7: The problem is not about the act or say, yes, you have to do this. It's all protected by Baba and Rani. But professional side failed. Nipa be 20, almost a form. Now the depth of the etutunu crampon and your pet. That is what we are talking about. Even the well-being of the people that are doing that job, plus the effectiveness of the job. In Tibo, you be here. 1 year would have to come and do it again, because it is going to be uneven again. Because they are rich betunun, and they are betunun your pet. That is why there is a machine mechanically put together to make sure see a yin in album. It was a player any born ha. The sentinels now boha. Bahano utimitiam wana and socks na yira. Na next one utiari and boot nisiso. What are we doing? Please tell the National Sports Authority boss, Mr. Yawankra, that the problem is not about say ye nimia ejumaye phone war. It's a shoddy work to do. Only voice of the National Sports Authority. Mr. Obama, reacted directly to it.
1: Too much. Okay. Let me say, Oha, Mammy, here now.
8: I have seen the video, and you know, I actually decided not to talk about it and just deal with the situation on the ground and the hardworking NSA staff, the groundsmen and women who are working so hard. All they want to do is to get rid of weeds and prepare the pitch and the soil for a layer planting, and then hopefully with work, with water, with the monitoring and all that needs to be done, a timetable for us to have green grass in 6 to 8 weeks. That's all. Now here's the question. The method, the mode that was captured, that has gone viral, that everybody's talking about, and even some are coming up with incredible theories and all manner of things. Thankfully, so far, not one single expert, that is whether horticulturalist or, you know, agriculturalist or anybody, pitch expert, has come out to say actually what they were doing on that pitch was wrong. What they're saying is that we need to get better.
1: So what you say, NSA boss? Okay, I see. Sir, video by Casa Mokendo Bienwa. Expert Bienwa because I didn't know my name is wrong.
7: Rich, money can
1: see.
7: Rich, you see, we don't need an expert. Nobody is here.
1: I say emotions now, my Casa.
7: Many horticulturist. I know you're a professional horticulturist. I don't know what he studied in his undergrad, but on your horticulturist, he is NSA boss. The only you know, you're alien. Yeah. And like he said, the timing is right. What I'm saying is that if a different say, horticulturist, because said they're wrong, and I said, because be effective and any effective. I am speaking from the effective point of view, saying, any effective. Because at this point in time, the NSA should have machines that aid this job. The uprooting of the ingrowth of the weeds, no? It has to be done by specific machines. Go back and go and check. Because after this, after about BSR, scarification, no? And sign aeration. Then you do the top dressing with spots and then overseeding. Me and I are steps that you are going to go on and do. Because these things affect ball rolling.
1: Mm-hmm.
7: It will affect the depth of the pitch. It will affect even, your friend is saying, how did they call this? It's going to affect even drainage.
1: Okay.
7: Our park, no so.
1: And so you to be room.
7: Ah, say, a uneven.
1: Okay.
7: And it means that this work is going to be ineffective. And next year, Uber Samba be YBM.
1: As I last say the same thing.
7: That is exactly what I'm talking about. And in this instance, at this point in time, the NSA should either find ways to procure scarifers, to make sure that they procure the sword cutters. No, you need to procure some of those things.
1: Schedule.
9: It is Kenny with DBSC and they will come back again. Is that not the same thing that we lambasted the former NSA people about? We need to be careful.
1: From two months, you catch them and say, Moko walk up, Basi, can you invest in a dinner team groomer? And Yeni?
9: Because uni mechanical detaches, uni overseers, uni rates, uni top dressers. Ni not a form, and a group of sin cheng.
1: And I mean,
9: I mean, I dance one moment for when you're in it.

0: Kasim.
1: Ah, no, I'm going to go back. I'm going
0: to go back. Ah, okay, okay, okay. My home, my home. About Argentina, Egypt.
1: Argentina, 2-0.
0: Switzerland, Colombia.
1: 2-0.
0: Why not say 2-0, no?
1: Colombia.
0: Colombia, be say 2-0, okay. But I'm sure, you have to predict a win in Sia. Na in chair on Kitwebi, Embra Metwasum for Mamishra 104.5. 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

0: Whatever the germs, brush them away with the new Pepsodent, now in limited edition World Cup packs. This advert is FDA approved.
1: Creatorly, darling, I crave your money, Bopono. Yes, I'm a pepper.
2: Unia, the DNECO.
1: Hey, what go to TV for? Tale, my same one, my World Cup you.
2: Hey, TV, dear. Fee, hey, Yana, area for winning in another World Cup matches, no. What one is saying?
1: Oh, Manto, Minyan was Samsung Wing Big Promo.
2: Sir, we are sure.
1: And you didn't crowd. Me tell me Samsung Galaxy phone if you authorize it like hope. Na me call samsung.txtghana.com. 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Na me win 85 in Samsung TV o.
2: Chale.
1: Na me ma fufu pin so that's who. Galaxy phones, tablets, watches, fridges, washing machines. Be be o ha bet me win na what you be are
2: me. Eh. Na me compare Samsung phone ni bi ato.
1: To Samsung Galaxy device ni bi. 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
3: Enele ne she say me dey so character story platform so. It is here kakra won.
4: Insurance of Open Fire, they are surrounded by my birthday. 10 years in ye, year celebrity and birthday. Happy, happy birthday, birthday. Now, birthday say, 10 years in ye, also man, customers now Philly, and into the Koswana, I used to birthday up and offer child bet. Now, said the moon, I'm going to be birthday, they are mean, or they are not, they are some so. I also know so soon, dear, I was near Chopsika, and they are my birthday, and one birthday, and if I betting a union in Anno. 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

0: 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Company. 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And the Bibia, a canning in Adams, what? And I'm a facano. I broke out coach and Bibia, I come. At the company Mangala, I don't know. I tafu club 600 the hall, and a branty a wa car ties, and now also a 20 company, Yamishao. Na on your cassette for informancia. Na Yonkofa, Adoma Cassiano, Emram, Yabai, or Hima Benua, and it's been so tenacity. 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
1: Yemongra and some Nankasamwa, Yasha, Sedia, Nasari, a choir, Francis Tyra, no, a whole in Yasha, Sedia, free Western off. Manson, no, Muara, was some free war banners, a truckasa, my dishim, you know, one anonymous, said one be a prepra. Now, some number saying another NSA, Yasa police, if one woman, send the permission for Tom of Woton, Bonemo, Monfonum, essay, and where I want to say, we'll be to the Parasosa, Womu could room for Tamua, Womoya, Ram, and then your mouth for one potam was one more maquinta, and many panny. And as I said to my mention of my crumble in tree, maintain was a quabby amount of two cassa. Am I as the police if what to do? Am I what condition you want to an anonymous said one may be a pre-pride more than pa? Nanny a chamber called quarters. One and any and sent to any war or guest in the trim come out in Chimubai.
3: Any family is like a chakam, depending in a chakam. Me and son as a median, you know, club because you're not telling Casotias who we are when you're not telling. Then you know the confirm so much. Your honor, I'm not sure about the Juma would be your store. Or to dress a money and moment now. No pay and pay wouldn't be called. It'd be a movie for you. We are telling you, sir, you're blind, sir. Police one million sabbaths, and we said police are here. Or maybe I have a cousin in the cell Chamo, I'm a money certain story in my own visa. But we don't know much in the summer than the court. So I'm not in the police can at I. Police can buy a money in the ship. And I branch about would be a person on Mamma Fano. It will be a person on Mamma Fano called with two two. And I branch it will be a friend of the year. I'll find you be a few of our work on the food. In your children, you push the eye. Only there, look as on Castle for a free. A man is on that. What is one of the Nipana watching an aircon? Or not going to be a mystery for a long form. I could be out of the air, no beer for the tree. No mushy to two. And you don't know who is to know. I got a branch about for a ball, the bossa. I'm a 20 energy. Also, I'm a democracy of free. The advantage of our concern is not many of the world in the Juma or Tennis Stone. I'm a 20 back of a karma, a good in the Yama and the Snow Crappy. Only the Yam Lucas idea. The antenna can sort just what would you? The antenna can. Yamia Baba Conso, I'm going to be for karma night. Ah, also, what you ask when we. Someone in Abba Conso, I'm going to be a karma, sir, also, what you ask when we.
1: Eh, enti wafanyini watu se ina atisa wade sama ya tuja na nweche hii enu wasi polisi fonu weduwa mwe ya weduwa mwe kwa chufu su 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adwuma
4: As I speak now, Munina, Ebu, a year, Taira, no Amon, Jesua, a voice point me, my MFI, and I feel so no, a communication here, my mission, a more far, a winner, Eddie, a pop, Mortia, and that's what you do, Mortia, Tati.
1: Now, young man, say you were mostly a branch here to a tramor. Police if was some awamaka yano no any chrome of one so send yano credda and a kofa send me by ya would was so to form and then I saw a month for yasum gaba there.
4: The woman is a brandy umma for a voice for you and say a dear or to send money be a trapama baby. It's a munya science in a message idea of over now or my best one. if you are mobile, of course you for my committee in the agenda say almost share and in the moment and I yeah there's a moment she had a one in the moment. It's a moment she last year, no we are the police for no attack we saw or abono. It's a month in the idea or more than no air for a year to be off. Police for dying or don't feel free to be off the police for man. It's a bra. Why are there other bats and for that my point is that we are here for that net. I'm not other bats in our post. Say, Mama, tell me about single money when one has to come here and ask me in one year when I'm here. And no one has more than what I could be. If you're not going to pour and some of the guys know for me, acquire me to Mosia and a group for me, say, it was the same, and was standing in one to start a satisfaction. Or more, I call police for no future, I'm not for job, that's in a good year. And no one is going to come more, more much is a burden. Of any power, I said, and what if it's under the same moment is there? To me, what is that? No, open up to, and I say, you know, after the same time now, and I'm so what on an unknown, so then I granted my consua, or also down badly, or Mrs. I, you know, that's our problem. That moment is about one, Mrs. Tina Sanoa, or no one is a no petty, and yet there's a community in all with the hour. My neighbor, you know, I can understand. Then I don't money about one, so. Or the situation of our phone at the two of Bano, a can and Naya, or more ever not to know what is the Atafua, or Mugus or Moji Ayaja. When you look at the Saira, no, and Yanika, and Yanika, and Yanika, the security of what is the Saira, no, is an athlete. Then you understand, fire is some piece of Saira, no, and the cost is the same, and the call is sent to do so as a Yukino, a Adeta or Mabuko Fano. And after so much with that, I will learn quite a few things like that, me for a chance me ma. I was a little bit. And yeah, they said to me, I to Eba, and not anything to say. But if that police forever, I refer a moon or a few, a moment of this half on again. And yeah, there's a move up and I'm going to play it up.
5: Now, you remember before, but I'll sign a once a visit here.
4: When you look at that, I'm a phobia to my heart. I'm a phobia to say, police, say, so go, obia to me, my heart. It is a man, gentlemen, a town person, I say, I didn't want this up, obia to me, my heart.
5: Yo, okay, ya no ase ni emfa unsi bo guest no no yense twu ni na yene na twetwe nkomode akoso a akofa wo yuni e dia ba ekwa
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7: because the fact is say on the continent of Africa if you're talking about diplomatic hubs Ghana stands as Switzerland of West Africa and then Kenya stands as Switzerland of the East Africa. Egypt performed the role of Switzerland of the North Africa. And then before Gabon was more or less the Switzerland of Central Africa. And for that matter, the South Africa indeed was the South of Zimbabwe. Now, Ramaphosa, what we said, the whole Africa continent, you know, open in the market. So why is he doing? He has to be smart. He said, the country Ghana, Eman, Kwaino, Bar, Ghana, Dia. Is one of the countries already carry a repatriate as many as almost about 1,000 people and some more so. The question is that Obaba Bayedin is coming over to talk what? What is he coming to discuss? So I need to face the mama by discuss. He said Ghana Fona Dumbayan. Yan Fumra Bakana Debi. Ghana Fona Omaju Omajuma Momkofon. Yan Samu Omajumanana Debi. And also be chia a car Ghana boy at the repatriating call for. Time nana Ghana for no ban. That time President Ramaphosa no way. A day intervention or yeah, it may repatriate over 1,000 people. Now, what I have said, and I think on your medium also several times there, initially na the by not Ghana supposed to have recalled our mission head, that is the A2M, your Ghana High Commissioner, to spit on the face of another country to show your seriousness and then your diplomatic eye. The first thing you do, you need the woman to expulsion. You expel the South African High Commission of Accra. They can also expel the one in Ghana, Ghana one in South Africa. The only thing I've been saying, the carry call or High Commissioner, make kind. But assistance is better late than never. President Mama, I recall, why declining the visit request. He and they requested for a visit for him to come. He requested to visit his counterpart, his colleague, an African brother. And President Mama said, no, I'm not prepared. What goes behind the diplomatic meals and discussions, you know, it will not be made public. But the point is that, in short, Ghana said, yeah, accept your visit. What does it mean? It means Ghana is angry. What President Mama is supposed to do next? You can't reject a request by a president where you are having your mission hosted. In this case, we have a high commissioner there. And it's why rejected and why declining a visitor to let them know that we are serious. And then we are present and recall the Ghana High Commissioner in South Africa. You leave the diplomatic mission to a plate. Your HOC, your head of consular, chancellor, your hall, HOM, you know, the head of mission, Nankasano, or any deputy, Ninano, you lower them, you bring them back to Accra. And then leave the mission for the foreign service people, the RDs and others, you know, no Montanaho, no mere what is called light work, consular services, how would you treat Ghana for oil mobilization inside there, and that drive the foreign service can do. But the political rep, which is the ambassador, of the High Commissioner of the country, because of what initiative any the decision we are taking to refuse and reject and decline his visit request, you know, you don't have any business to keep your High Commissioner there.
2: Opanyere awa habi yanwewo enti said ya wukai nese babambo mua anamua gana etu na ya High Commissioner dasu woho na gana adishi biyo hono babambo mwe hunka kraong
7: this very, if with this, Ramaphosa, which he cannot do because he's already ashamed. And then that means you are severing the relationship or the relations with Ghana. Ramaphosa cannot do that in this regard. But President Mamanda has to throw that coin. No push it to the middle. They settle on the equilibrium that I'm here in the middle. I'm calling my ambassador, my high commissioner, on top of declining your visit. So one year, sir, Ramaphosa won't mean you, but any other American as a funny of the embassies now. Say Trump cast over back car. Now President Mama cast me mama. I'm declining now. Over time Ghana ambassador no hold. Immediately. And to then I'm saying Ramaphosa and why a victim? Already now, no one can know why, what is he trying to do? And he said, Oba Ghana, Ofiha, Nakasa Ghana, Guinea, Obet Makasa, and Obeko Nigeria. But you know, Nigeria will not tolerate that nonsense. Meaning, said, Nigerians in South Africa, they are the biggest numbers more than any other foreign nationals, apart from the Zims, the Zimbabweans, and then the Mozambicans, the Zambians, and then the frontline states. But on the West African, the other larger African, the Nigeria friend is a Tinubu. Why is he not going to Nigeria before? He's coming to Ghana because Ghana is the diplomatic head of the ECOWAS region. Ghana is among the ranking member, the second ranking member of the African Union. That is what you're supposed to do, and that is what President Mama is trying to tell him. I'm spending money to repatriate my people. What have you done with it? And the question that I'll ask the president or backroom hire, the first question I said, President Mama, the lady who started it all, the gentleman who echoed and supported it all, where are they? Are they convicted? Are they in cells? Are they in prison? Have they been brought to South African court? Are they in South African parliament? Answer is no. So if those people are left behind, what are you here for? Because you are not the president to go on the street and stop them. As we're talking, they are still on the street. Let us not forget, sir, Cyril Ramaphosa, our pending case, impeachment case, over the £4 million Unko Fund on farms, over the billions of rands Unko Fund on farms, that case in Ibebasun and Oyea Baku, Oyea, the same thing, xenophobic attack, and what they call you, Mukoya, an election, they win in the second term. And now when they call up the case would have been in court by now to say the DP Netanyahu, the case by now all for Knesset for impeaching on that, or they your friends, Palestinians for, was started last 2 years, or they are Kumumu Mabepende. So it is a style and a design of some of the presidents, they use it as a tactic to divert political attention. It is what we said, they say, no, Yaman Amano. So BB here, and only Ghana be discussed there. One. Is he bearing the cost of the Ghana's repatriation? No. Two, has he gone further to secure the safety of Ghana properties and then other nationals? Answer is no. So what is he coming to do in Accra? Nyama security in Koshiano. Yama state. Yam block road. Traffic milk room. Yaman state dinner. What is the president? Mama cannot sit down and eat with him, dine and wine with him diplomatically and laugh. That would be too much cosmetics. And in this regard, it was good and mannered. Advisors of the president, kudos to them, but please, you cannot refuse and decline a visit by a country's president, and you still have your mission head still sitting there. That diplomatically is maladjusted.
8: Yo, ya no wase ne yemfa wunsi, opa nyini Farouk, awa hab, eno no, ekwea, enti asem ni nyina, wye nyina, nese, mampe nyina ya adies wama na ama, eno wase malejetik, uti malejetik ase, enti
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9: 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Would you auntie a woman?
10: The man in Jamaica named me the air, more for quasi a whole baby. The missing women, the men for kind of my king, you are. And I asked him, you are all making. You are so born and you are what in your born and dolphin.
11: Sadden oil and all, so good problem be a problem. Cosa Lado, Cosa Blucuma, Cosa da, a union is so far away. So what to say? Omo to pine, Omo shed their point to Omo Pau move the Lomo de Biaglese, Omo Cosette, Lomo Omo de Wani, who are Cosette. Abasisa, you know, me ni magia ya na mo jo.
12: You for the brand na mo na mo na one in your domain. 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
13: nisa uwe fwase Someone said, "Buy it." Make it back today. I put out the answer. But some mommy to his girl. Did you know for price? Who won that? What's the problem? I just but the comment there. Fall down for one. I said, "I'm going to inform my mother to so. The number to call so. And you have to me must and change.
14: All the dust down there. We be very dear clean. So what does it mean? I'm empty. Police cacao, take it. Yo, tangas neo. Oh, it's a tangas, you are about a tangas about people as to over far for you. I will just say, I will need to be them. Now I will tell you to tumba. You will tell to two real Biriana, but I say to two real Biriana, no more than 6 years old. Your first daughter, Lentisa. Oh, you are not a senior and a boom. You call me county.
13: Maybe I said, what I know the ball of boom. Ma kwa. Oh, koko meme car park. 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
15: Nyames Ghana for one say for one. Yen shena any effective. Assembly members and shenom rally among kofo. Ay, and sorry, and she no more announce. And I'm sorry. Methodist Church, as Yaman Methodist Church me, we have made announcement. Ubian Fanny Hunim Kani in Kaso for Kasa and Kenuano Kani Imam E Kasa and Kenuano Kane Ohe Kasa and Kenuano. Jim na yen fire hunjim. 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A jina uji who did the dream no fatun chain. A baby, I was watching out your force a whole ever be personal into a bar and count. Yes, a bar is solo and count. Baba, the alcohol, papa, bien, a bet count. We in here, I see. And suddenly, Pale, you in your man or the big one, man, would you have to be positive about the tunnel? If you be an insulant and foul, but if you are not the other, I will call a Obiyan fani huni misre gana fo, na yin na ye mwa, assemblies nan so, omu mwa mwa mwa din, yesire omu, nomu omu kenya omu kaka.
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16: 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Yabaka bohu and Pimani near the amount. It was Asia, Ubet Mede, 20 Ghana, the Asia, Oman, Wakona, the Biakakaho, it's Yabe Bohu, Bese, do near the amount. Busmi Biabama say, now what you be Abama say, no man can summon some my head, dead the idea, sit up pro, sugar go Ted West. No, true, I don't say a bemu. We try such a forward in the birthday when I'm out to me or that sacrament as a bay, Yadia Safar and Antamahu. A baby Asia, and why you're from what you were the well, two. Condemn and on who are so a month for whom we where as a country, Ajana, why Ajana too, and who have been on the aqua line. Now, Womutrama, a Frisia Shafi, as a Busuminsia Penny, and some Abedu Makachi at 352. I said, you know, and you knew in Abedu Makachi. Nasika, our month was 3.429 447 million beautiful topo Ghana city. I share, I'm a carbano, and now grow, and on so I'm a penina. One okopium. Wampotamwa, wano ene hwe waye senior manager, ewo ho ye friend Isaac, Socrate Mensa en wadye futu ema gana adishi
17: Free January, ABC, June 2026, part B 352, so more than 3 million Ghana city. The public phone, our internet, and so on, the year various investment schemes, ABBA. Legitimate amounts are kind of returns. when we establish our companies here, we will also receive a WhatsApp message. And as we receive messages, you know, a company be saying, we will see us here by a banner, say, if you show our home ads on social media, so come out the hook of Rima and the church, for say, bra, maybe our first two times now, but you know, also, Sikano, it be a 500 bra, the bema 700 in 2 days time. The day on Sabeka, 1,000 bra, the bema 1,005 in 1 week time, what do they call Sabeka? A bra would do Sika Kesibuka Kuwemun, a full bone say, until one month. Jim
2: F. Aha, what any Isaac is so great, man, son, no, and I'm 3 years. So what you must have a crumble tabate, one and a rear bam. Wahoo, ain't you woman in Kakaka Crasa, I said, the idea of bread, the Akokono, a hair, Afis can be more druno, and Yako Toma Kazum so crude dung. 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
17: amati nso ni se na se amaka chon so mo no ne dili in crypto because it's here in our so to do our dream be true e boga ko si wa nti e no ye bo e ye obi akoko. The last thing so me say, it seems to me say normally do but you know, and as you show your money, you move your media money. The least chance of moving now, now I'm also so moving. Since you only there 1 week, that's why I send the deal to another name. It's a balance. I'm not tracking your thing. Meaning that money always I will move a day. Quite on the boom call for also. Actually, here also we have to say, platform BNU and as investment company BNU are legitimate. I don't know that kind of profit, I guess, yes, sir. Also, if you're here, you're receive a WhatsApp message. So, we a company, we meet me on our investment, see, also,
2: Opanyine kwotie nini waye senior manager ewo cyber security authority your friend Isaac Mensa Socrates Kanidi ho na atis wo de samutudwa no Ghana de shebi so che o madwene fanse mi o
18: ade a meme shepa ne se me call online and me year research me be kishio se sa investment app no your license your mo under government se me say license say under government I measure how long a mouse system ni mo so me very credible me to me the many eye den at all mo so na bibi o ne dem ni say there is no way a o mo dem sika be jani
19: online business no sometimes no eh be sa questions o mo cheche mo che ka crave bi na ye hu benefit na ewo mo e be obi beti maka say oh pharmacy me na o benya 10 times o sika na what 10 times ni Gana unze profit in this one. No, any mistake I am. You should ask questions. Who is the Gamana? I don't know about to top up as saying a system nice,
18: Well, also some kind of website be more, and I say some kind of investors be more. Ocean only credible. In this, so we say you'll be also arguing a for my. You have to check one or two things. How many people I also now how comment a banner saying a comment in a super call?
20: Minye bida online investment.
21: Oh, online, minye bida. And I think we
22: It's close to Bitcoin investment. Like we are, yes, I think to Bitcoin now, yeah, there are two, your wallet.
2: Ghana dishe bi adwen chere ne kwoti e no.
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0: kani assembly members yintu omohwe ye momohwe abai we she bo se oba obemom allowance, the allowances have been paid. It may not be much, but at least it is enough to make you go around your community. Oh, the one hour from and into Ghana, our decentralization, our local governance system, it is one of the best. You want the unit, you are on your electoral area, and you and sana yaba. So it and a form on the who and ka we are the agent for the DC or a form. It ka wu nya obetimi ari ohun obe urale won ko fo ne be ya mi na no me ho no mo ye ko fi a be nso bi a e da ho no okwa na nko assemblyman oba me ho no o se honorable e de ni abe de we nya bibia na e 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kra ka ofa taxi a taxi ne beba because a plan a year, a plan in your fan out, my baby, US Supreme No Anante. Inti and Kayimina, Yaya Samudia, meaning a politician, and our DBB, I say, Timuse, BBA, Obeya Mayenu, Inti Ama Sa Susumuno. Aya.
9: Abusiani Prince Boate and Watin and Kase Yadisika Tawa Chirika Kraka Nanko Wadumano Woku Kumu Wupe Jemse Nanka say ya de ma Nana Samoa walking and a president here that National Association of Local Authorities are no Edia Tuja said David Man Kanesa. Na assembly members are with the Tiawake to our cano a ya no fafa. Na no so the other drawing you being wo if Sabusumi soon ye and Tiamoka. Eso se bensue yiri yei wo menenamu asabrasambre wo menenamu wahu re ntie na lag president asemo odia twa
1: eso major boat I'm putting on record 1300 cedis a month. I'm not looking at the quantum, but sometimes people also blow this out of the proportion. Asemo me so mo jala so mo nyafi. What can he do in the first place? The fact that he's really been recognized, to me it is good. Ejumai da who assembly member so very easy admin also. Yes, imagine say if you call social gathering every week, every month, how much? So sometimes people shouldn't focus on the money, say you give the gases. Can 1,003? What can he do? Okay, the workload on assembly member, Juma, if they hear what happened, oh, too much. But who call the interland? Juma, dear, the assembly member so very easy. Moving from here. And I mean, fact, when I was so, someone should say somewhere say you give allowance compared to first. I hear Juma, I beg to differ. Maybe the president on him. Every community is on dynamic. Every term, assembly members are giving motorbikes to aid their movement in the community. This is our third year. Motorbikes in the empire. And this was the last president. We are still putting say in Zaka because this is our third term as an assembly. And the motorbikes we're supposed to be giving to us, supposed to help us for us to be mobile at the time that we are in office. But this is our third year, next year assembly election. At the end of the day, they're supposed to know I'm back this year. The choir now say by it.
9: Abusiani eneno nuwati eno wei penimpa ya wada National Association of Local Authorities of Ghana no nalage onabu wafeda siye duwe jenu wachile mwose we ya 1,003 wube kama manfu wabe duwe chia sambira jie ya ketuya sambira jie sika esu sika ye manu wasi sa sambiri membe sika ukure de mawono se mpenimfu anshe na wamfa mrebi ya mwoni chido mwa enyine ye abebi ya ba wube tuwegu
1: Service, national service for I know Muji at the end of the month. Now, assembly member, that your entire electoral right is focused on you. And I said, no, it's nothing to write Uma, but at the same time, I'm also thankful the president because this is the first time we are getting this from 1988-1989. So the president has done well with the establishment. But at the same time, no, as I said, no, the whole of this 2026 is scanning by. So for somebody to think, say, now, you're allowance, so you're here, human. The president don't know the work of the assembly member, and I beg to differ.
9: Abusiani a wuti ye penna wada assembly members
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5: Na ukuno obeda de. 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
6: Obraju medie
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6: Yeah, that's so dear
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6: Amao. 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Yeah, the 1 p.m. to 3 p.m. Ewa Adum TV. 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
1: 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So what's the yaw? I want baby. 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And they say, what be Nadu, bra? Who's the AU pain? And yet, sister, and I ask the Irene now or the Hono. And to any patch on air. Sister J, I'll make a hit patch. I tell you, I ask. Name a few minutes. And you're ready. 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After construction, I'm not me back and me neck pain. I'm a pa. And no, mamma, the papa, and you could see arthritis. Anybody pains. And you must say, I'm a hit patch.
3: 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I feel pretty, I will be more. 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
2: Afraid ye, ya 20. One Agro Limited. I want money can come by a time and so be a so. And penny for Kaya, ya moa. Yes, a killer beer. Obey will lie show. And until Born Agro Limited. I want money can come by Eddie, a dry, your friend is set last show. Abba, a kumo, a morning in one time. And some cross you, Tafre, Sakasaka, and Tetia. And moa who do be a Emma when he and cow them. Sukua who do dormitories, kitchen, toilets, so be a moa moa, I hope be a. You hear me? A dry friend is a last show, Qua and a quitter pump pants from Qua, Uspra, Tiki and Mwamoano, Emma Wamobeta free a drum. She almost said, Wunsaka last show is such a smakua. For mixing, and so 1 liter bottle, also copim sabanani. First spray, Udemo, Babia Mwamoani will be a Womasi Ebassi, Sawupe, last show, Ibia to have for the tree. My mushop will be a tongue so close on Tafre, and Mwamoan and Rubia. Say a supermarket, Sabu so for a chemical shop. Gonna have fun about ya.
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8: She said the air to be a dear. 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
9: Report no hey.
8: Munya, what's the name of the And so she knew what to.
10: As I'm for being stressed with you, be one.
8: I mean, why, yes, I guess I never know. The Biani are dreaming for Frau,
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0: 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I can control what you do to me or what you do for me, but I can control what I expect from you. 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
0: Oh, okay, oh, but my dear.
1: Yeah, French in it.
0: Livre, chess of him.
1: Exactly.
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1: 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So Bika Sembeye. That be valet.
0: 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Okay.
1: 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So Bika Sembeye Bibia Mawa. And far home to so.
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1: Share me and for me to find the government. Naima. So be catcher, sir. May you say ya. And I'm a dober cosy. And I want to be busy when you swa.
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0: 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Okay. 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
2: 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Make us your warrior for 16 years in the middle of a money high dying out team. 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
0: some of your high dino.
2: Me patcho, I buy ye.
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0: To our seven so.
5: What did he? 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If I'm a bra. 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And a mammy in your musica. Number one brahman is a campaign to car. 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Where your car one ring could jack when one hour ending. 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
0: Okay.
5: 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Me and what you ma. 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I want you to grow. Until mommy says, "Can I was so angry?" And we call her down on some penny. And mommy just says, "Can I call down?" Echo here down with me. I'm not down for my boy. We both sing in our baby. We both sing in our nipple. We miss you, Rano. If I was of water, what else I down with me? I'm not coming. Say, boot. I'm about the old boy. No, you mean as I'm. Until down, mommy says, "If I come now, I know we will meet another jamu yen lakrakra." Say, "Baby." Me by am bebo man say see ni say no yen ko ni yen ko see what there e wo ye kura nto onko
0: eh
5: ana so onko de am so jamme me tantana because me nya madwuma ho na se madwuma be obi ye gifiri me nsem a de na me die
2: nso de no kura na wo kan
5: me e ma me yi mani fi so
2: wasma kan de no kura na wo kan
5: because da ho be da me say me ntimi ntima tana ase no.
0: It's a wolf far one in Quadana, Cotana, then
5: as
0: a wool bar, wound sound
5: calls.
0: Nice morning, more dabrat, and obey you say, Uncle, Mamma,
5: dear,
0: and what's them to say?
5: One only was you, well, Mammy, and no one or two on a nante. And you want to enjoy a nante? And you know, and I'm saying, I'm sorry, I made you say, you want to have you to Miss Yuma. Miss Minty means you are in few moments now.
0: Beba, dear, okay, dear, major depatches, a dana will buy and all kinds of one and ninety. Now, maybe so, say, no, Bushianing, you'll be a monum, your nana. Tis what the quad do you both say? What kinds of one and ninety won't you got another than my major idea? And I do some say,
2: I honour all
0: canoe,
2: a
0: fabby
2: and
0: a crab, and yammy titty, you say, all kinds of ocos, yes, you moo. I'm a mamma quats in them one now.
2: One cassa ocos, yes, mamma quats in them. Before I saw Baba one. 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
5: 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Why say one no not na so me a friend me waru nyina no nti one no not ntino se bi one oni awon nti ma anya den enso mu kakra kakra na me se o mate because
0: I was with you too much on any bush and a
5: better one. Number one, me one let you know, I've been one cast asking which
2: one would you can't cast as some one son and what you mean and I cast as some natural.
5: Dear mammy, I'm not your mom.
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2: 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What the member quack what's in a cran, I say, and I'll toss you be em soon in some enemy and an art in a frink while I bring my no of a no mutiamica, me shaman and I say, and not yet
5: now over Tioca.
2: None of me of a mutiamica.
5: Hey, and then your son of a catcher is over Tioca.
2: None of a mutiamica.
5: Who is it? Abruano, woman, who not want to tell Damien's.
2: And what shammy shabby one of the
5: money? One out in animal soon. I don't make a catch, I bet 200 million man.
2: And I was with you. I was with you.
0: I was with you. I was
2: with you. I
0: was with you. I was
2: with you.
5: I was with
0: you.
5: I
0: was
5: with you. I was with you. I was with you.
2: I was with you. I was with you. I
5: was with you. I was with you. I was with you. I was with you. I was with you. I was
2: with you. I was with you. I was with you. I was with you. I was with you. I was
0: Se se ebi aseme ma ware a mikuru ni nse me ye adwuma ebi abosumi bia mikura se me pa be me bu opa no ofisi bu o onfiu but onim se wunya bia ebi a ne kakra bi ho a ono soso de beba bi o de bebo bra foforo bi nti ebi a wa mona mane ni nti no nsu nim se wunya hwe nti bra ben na de tu nanim se o mira me na na ya me hwe ne busumi bia kakra me sumi nya firi mu nie kai no
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5: 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And yeah, me too on free. And then one ma. And ma or says gun. When the man fa
2: cost on your net here, Nana Cabinet tia and I wanna
5: 20 million.
2: One out of fridge, you know. Cost on and a cabinet tia.
5: Was he?
2: Metchy Bowel
5: and I'm on one to me and Fanamon. I didn't
2: say
5: yes, Kenty. A command to me, Uncle.
2: And yes, sir. And
0: yes, I
2: say, Mammy Patro, the auntie, I meant to me, and to us 1 year, you man,
5: and
2: some time no abrewa toho.
5: And
2: let
5: me,
0: me, bra wo shea no de pesem to na nim ogoso.
5: Ase
0: wo na wo shea wo.
5: Ye goso.
0: Okay. Nye goso krom kra.
5: Ye bi.
0: Wo pa
5: so fine. Fine say goso. Dere so aba mensia.
0: Eh.
5: Nye goso fi, okay goso fi oboa.
2: Ma anka se goso fi.
0: 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O hwe yare fo na ase nyare. 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
5: Wo anka so hwe yare fo.
2: Mama
5: kwa so emisa. 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Ebi a nku hu a. and I'm so. Sebi, I want me in the crown and the party. In your auntie, I say,
2: oh, kind of crap.
5: Naka sebi, Miss Gobia, come in power. What would you know? Naka mimi, do a chisa, chinchina, maybe a day. Bear one day. No man,
0: oh, yes, Sebia, what Japadia no offer moon.
5: I guess I am what Japadia will be a sit out him. A doubt you won't rent a dino.
2: Your rentia, I say, I want a wutia. And now you're telling me your rentia, and you want a wutia. I want a wutia.
5: And now you have your rentia. Mamma, and Mamma J, 5,000.
2: Who bet you 5,000 woman? Who bought my own room? Say, I'm the one in the one room. And to young
0: grandma, remember?
2: Young way, Uba, and your 3 bedrooms, yea, you saw 1 room, 16 years in your one to your anchor. And to Uba, and I who says, say, I bring one in one and a while two, who see what say, this year, who bet you have 5,000 a cassy car, yet mini and a day by any
5: and a plava and cassa, what if I rented Dino? As soon as I only an eye, Abba, what Nabano, Uba Benano,
2: Oba,
5: Oba, Oba, Oba, Oba, Oba, Oba, Oba, Oba, Oba, Oba, Oba, Oba, Oba, Oba, Oba,
2: Minim said you
5: would say, Mammy, I
2: did.
0: I don't know. Two charge 5,000.
2: Mamma, man, charge 5,000.
0: Eh, Mammy, no, Mammy, because Mamma, me too.
6: Me foul, only as a member. Now, but while men are my poor woman, my word, it seems like it will be silent. On Unquani, a quala, waka will fear. I'll share a blue one because of my word. And it's all by one end enough for a grassy deer and son on you.
0: Okay.
6: And I got here, Mrs. Stanley said, Oka, why you want yourself or some better than a mass and I'll be paid you my.
0: Okay.
6: You do go cold timer.
0: Now, cool.
6: Now, cool. And a man, Mrs. Stanley, son. Two. What is Stanley, you know? A guy, honey, I am more candidate. A worry for myself.
0: Yeah.
6: But 14 good years in me. You know when I take my fault is same about me, same man, a man, you know, I have a man, may I have a man. Meanwhile, the animal, Miss Sue, you might be a dino. Oh no, you see 1 room, 3 bedrooms, you see 1 room.
0: Okay.
6: A good time, Cremwell, that a muya, a hour, but maybe the hall. Now, my family. 14 good years, you know. Won't you die, Kada? And I bear beers, they say, I got run. I blow one who, you know. May I say, Menqua, Minianum, 80 million, complete 3 bedroom flat, mammy. 80 million for pet, single room self on thing. Aha.
0: Okay. For a while,
6: aha. For me, so what may ban worry.
0: Yeah.
6: And I will wear, say, school tea. Oh, behind I am a home. Ain't he? One away in a mirror, and I'm a pair, baby. They say, yet, that was 3 bedrooms. Ain't he? And what, and ya marchy? And it be beyond one of ye that at your boy last year.
0: Okay.
6: Now, I'm a day 144 for 1 year. And ya man, one at your boy. Moko Bessie 3 times.
0: Okay.
6: Painting ya libeka ono na ko 200 and about 10 or something.
0: Mm-hmm.
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0: Okay.
6: 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That was 50 million.
0: Mm-hmm.
6: Eso so just last year.
0: Unti mbacho wo nye ni nyina na otri aye.
6: Ah.
0: E dan ne ho kane de nye ni nyina na onu otri aye.
6: Otri a 50,000.
0: Out of statue 20 something thousand.
6: Records na em ya sama fa ma I keep me
0: 5,000. 50 million titi kanu. Okay.
6: Enu otri aye last year.
0: Okay. Mama meba wo. Abemai said you sika wasam na em de pa sa so fa ne se ba. Dear na wo tie chire wo hu san kwi me pesa me tie wo side
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0: Oh,
6: so me worry me banners in Suma, obey giant dama, me a muscle. No hearing problem, Mokoma, I have 14 years in Tiafira. I noticed soon a air of them, and no see by.

0: Now, but one man, I'm my poor woman, to my work, it seems like it could be silent. Said, On Unquani, a quala, waka will fear. I'll share a blue one, most of my holding. And it's all but one I did not well, grassy dear, and some on me.
1: Okay.
0: And I got here, Mrs. Silent said, Okay, why you want yourself or something up with my son? I'll be paid a jumay.
1: Okay.
0: You do go cold timer.
1: Now, cool.
0: Now, cool. And a man. My sister Jane son. Two. What is Sanity? You know, a guy, honey, I am more Canadian, a very formal.
1: Yeah.
0: But 14 good years in me. You know, that my fault is the same about me, same man, and may I ever ban. Meanwhile, the animal, Miss Sue, be a dino. Oh, no, you ain't one room. 3 bedrooms,
1: mm-hmm.
0: You see 1 room.
1: Okay.
0: A good time, crime world, that a muya, a hour, but maybe the hall. Now, my family dying. 14 good years, you know. Won't you die, Kada? And I bear beers, they say, I got run. I blow one who, you know. May I say, Minkwa, Minyanum, 80 million high, complete 3 bedroom flat, mommy. It is make a pet single room self contained. Aha.
1: Okay. For wow.
0: Aha.
1: Mm.
0: For me, so what? Wa, wa,
1: yeah.
0: And I will wear, say, well, must go tea. Oh, behind, I am a home. Ain't he? When I was in a mirror, and I'm a pair, baby, they say, yeah, tell. That was 3 bedrooms. Ain't he? And what? And you're much, eh? Any Bibian, only here, that at your boy last year.
1: Okay.
0: Now, Omoje 144 for 1 year. And your man, Una Chekoy, Moko Besset 3 times.
1: Okay.
0: Painting, yeah, the Bacano, now called 200 and about 10 or something. And he made Cambias in a triba and a bitch, yes, and my end.
1: Okay.
0: And you would acquire an answer, and I would need 55,000 Ghana cedis. That was 50 million.
1: Mm-hmm.
0: So, so just last year.
1: But you yet mean you know no tree eye. But the nine who can it be? Yet you know no tree eye.
0: 50,000
1: out of start to 20 something thousand.
0: Records, I am yes, a farmer. I keep make
1: 5,000 50 million. It is Gano. Okay,
0: last year.
1: Okay, Mama Mabel, I be my said you see car was some name in the past. I was so far and I said back. Dear now, who teach you who sound queen? The person it's your side.
0: Me patio, me find a step ban. I no permission so me of me wow in it. Men wa the animal breakfast let Nidia man ya me see come me man me nana no me ma one pa go nya na me
1: oh
0: na me be see only rentum si ka sem te ya and I'm got to say onya man en ko o ba ya ti be an scandal no abrante di matam
1: oh.
0: So me worry me banu sun sun ma obe jani da ma me na me so me wo hearing problem ko ma affecting me hearing nti efie wura onu ti suru na e wo fom eno si bai eno o ka ti re beni se for okunu fi ona dia wo ju ma me atem no e ha again
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0: me ti ne nyina o ja manim eno nkoda no. On one of the any mammy near or any new crew, only a cactus.
1: Okay.
0: Mom, the farm, don't you decide? They said, me, Yano, my cream.
1: Oh.
0: Anna, on my part, oh, no.
1: That's our ditch. Yeah.
0: Anna, yet last year, pussy, last year, your bar, baby, I am behind in the foot room. One in a manner did you meet a fried rice, my bar. No, I'm saying, Papa, I'm going to minister. Minister, what do you know about what I'm doing? And you know, I bet you, I'm going to fried rice, mommy, but no, I'm going to be doing an operation. Surgical operation.

0: branch ye begina menim. Una betia me.
1: Mama, aye. Aye. What did it say?
0: And the Megatlan said, Mamma, you two send me ban or shame me, mammy. Meanwhile, I am your following your responsibility, sir, or whoop caretaker, and mammy. And to my money, quiet. I'm a funny, you didn't name a man on court. May she have a beer woman?
1: Yeah. No man called Bomo Bra. Okay, Mama, make me that say. I just there's questions I had from on your me and mama all the one this semester too. But Kwabena, what did you say?
2: Kwabena
1: Boati. Obey who one or now who Jano?
2: Oh, me and no. If you are now one day, because you're bad or more good, you're like,
3: Mama,
2: send your idea. Mamma,
0: Mamma,
2: 4 years.
1: Oh, meba.
2: 4 years in
3: Yano, correct. And now what's now on my 4 years? Maybe action, yeah.
1: So when you're bidding, you won't take action. Bama, dear, let me tell you, say. Bama, dear, what's that? What is it now, baby?
3: Ma,
1: tear. Minimo be a water band to my hair. May it to a beam hair. Yes, I won't find the anincor, the adianico. Nanny won't pray more bessia by her name into the adianico. Everybody could do ya. More bessia babeda. Or call ya no febby. Into Hano. Inti don't protest against and not an amewa. So that fact you need to protect against.
3: Mama, if I told you, I can say, men call be away ye men call no. Or far or ban or ban a catcher, I may say, or the idea be bomb a question.
1: Mamma, who near Bussia for? Who near Bussia for?
3: Mamma, who
1: was a man of fama, fama, who more pay you?
3: Mamma, if I told you, Sandy, sir, or fama, fama, no me of fam present, I may of fama call my memo soon present, and there be a mobile me of fama name jato.
1: Says I was sitting here and no.
3: Me patcho, men worry beam.
1: Oh, worry beam.
3: If I told you, I make us a
1: man worry. Don't worry, Bim.
3: Me patcho, there be.
1: Don't worry, Bim.
3: You were reason, Tia, I'm a semen worry beam.
1: Evangelist, I'm here. Mommy,
0: me
1: patcho. Mama, I'm so bad. How Cassa cry? The one who see Cassa Ninti.
0: I'm on Dina or Mokan. Who are you, Baron?
1: You
0: couldn't account for 50 million. I won't record so opa.
2: Mama, who of her as a mama?
0: And
2: I'm a brother saying what I want. As a beware, why would my granny, Mrs. Asimwe? Who of her mooch in my
3: friend?
2: A friend say, who should go, Mrs. Adam, 50 million? A man who could use car or catch hole. M's I don't know, not yassi. What in the papa in your classes?
3: And never do a quarter about
1: Mama, 50 million. My dear.
2: And you borrow
1: like that.
2: Maybe just gonna go the other way.
1: Chain. Open your Cassana Breno Cop, Maria. Mammy, 2 minutes, sir.
4: Mammy, so maintain the Naima, no curry in your home. 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
1: A liability for
4: Sio Basso. 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At the same time, Nancasano, O say, Baman of 4 years in it. This is a 4 years in it. Ah, oh,
1: man, and I say 4 years in your barn in mine.
4: That's all.
1: Guess where I will adjourn and then mean to me.
4: Naima Wadauma Wadauma. So oba if ye and nine. Eh? 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
5: Bear
4: me. 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
7: 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Would you draw on our fly by Bishop? And yes, I would your Kogo map, no ABA maker say, what do you can and Okogo go map now? But ABA Herbal Clinic, would the Kasua Sima Edobeba? And I say, oh, Kumasnabo ABA Herbal Clinic, Edobe Basra, where the A Street, it will be allowed will be a Tumrikana de Ebra. Send us ABA Herbal. 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
9: Oh, yeah, oh, abena dear, abena, didn't you? Abena more. What do you do? Abena, and any more. Abena nagazade.
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10: 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Baby,
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10: Cindy Baby.
8: Yeah.
10: Or your grammatica.
8: Okay.
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8: Okay.
10: Aninti fe.
8: Yeah.
10: Obi ape.
8: Doctor Cindy.
10: I am telling Cindy na bakusi e tough for my body. I'm nidu a twin break. This
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10: Offer.
8: 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Mr. Shana to say Gaming Commission of Ghana makwain se wono mo eni juma no emma bibianko fine. Beautylicious by Jess and then was CCM my fine. Yes, a workshop will be a baba be koso enunti Bwa we get a date in the venue no better to the amount. But month we say July works in any ano discount at the dash. So services be a beautylicious say yamau biano. Discount at the dash. 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
10: Oba.
8: Old Maxima Hotel.
10: We see you, huh? Na be me PR si mikunu fa me pie.
8: Mm.
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8: Okay.
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10: 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Ma be delicious. 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
8: Polish.
10: Yes.
8: And near friend in the makeup to send a near friend polish.
10: When you took on Tokon, you know, Bessino,
8: Marke,
10: Otimas, you do Kumatia. 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
10: 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Obi a the next building.
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1: 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Dr. Fire Nancy, you know,
11: you might have phone here, too, for you know, Aqua Baby, where your Pimp Sign Herbal Company Limited. Yeah, and I did a dupa about a drama. So a guy no herbal mixture and a capsules and uncle more. And I yes, sink on ya. Yeah, baby, dear baby. I'll show you now. Tell you free BIC or Dr. James someone. SEM for special greetings and bro. Now you miss us a womb pom et say. And himself be seen ya mea domne who ya nan so. As is ya dear no, this is no muda so. Etching one man who to a general who are 1 year or be seen a dear no any junk on any. I be so much a casino and I mutu two or more nunty and I brace any. 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Hunu Moswa or the action or any come a and dear good dear come a dear Maya Yenina Yakoto be anom nabua na nipper dear mo a yaw won't be a year to a sea cra and the Amaya Batrosan and Sumaye Sir Pimp Sign Herbal Company Limited Yana Hospital be a and yet affiliated na Pimp Sign Herbal Hospital no. Egusua, your watch, you more doctor, and to Yenina. Ain't you be a better German so? Am I Yenina, Yenyabi, now your day a dee, a Jumania cohonum, a quacoje, I had a supper. Now, first, so a guide a range of products, Pensa herbal range of products, no, it says the Atrium, a guy malamis no, elwo ho, a guy blood tonic no, elwo ho, and a guy procassette garlic mixture no, and so elwo honum one inina, ye diabeca, a guy herbal mixture, and a capsules the one inina, but to same. Now, come when you Diano, and to a sea, and the air, the assina, and the amites, oh, see, I mean, oh, sisino, and a musha show, and my ma, menuma, and your 4 million, so there be a so dear much, and you'll be a kitten, near an amplasona, your co, your babra, bra, bra, bra, bra, drufina, see, ya, dear, who to two, and giant, pediano, see, ya, your quacko, dear, gaini, be help on the channel, and a castle, so near, no, and a battle, so now, cause the seeing him, now quacko, queen, system, crony, ya, and dear, free, or every also, you man, away, and the anantana, see, and a dorsal, and to be dread, you Baba Musuno, Waka Sounds of Sisino, and we are a mutu, a musha show, Yenina Quakoje, a guy her bombesha, and a capsule, the Bianna Yanom, Amana to see a cosine, now Quako to your system, cross the cry, a day amaya, maybe a catcher said, don't to me, ya, and not one fray, and numbers no, and a good evening, so no fraya, a better brand I know, Edin, come on, Utia, our radio, so a number no, a 0204 700 0500 88 88 30 0500 0500 88 88 90 and a 0244 718 557 0244 718 557 number see movie I'll be free be I bet you so now you know Edwin come on the baby and you catch us all to a drone I am my friend is set yeah dear be on the coin out of us so I'm doing to another Roma or call herbal shop and a pharmacy shop near Bell one. Now, Ojia Gang herbal mission and a capsule sleep beer. Now, our friend number Storm, dear to Jano, you better so. Now, I know what Eddie and Common Walk on your dinner train. Now, I see a truck and Papa for so Benuma Drunwa. A better to your dinner, see the good cry. 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
12: 0244 0244 0500 0500 0500 0500 0500 0500 0500 0500 0500 0500 0500 0500 0500 0500 0500 0500 0500 0500 0500 0500 0500 0500 0500 0500 0500 0500 0500 0500 0500 0500 0500 0500 0500 0500 0500 0500 0500 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Any capsules see before my shop, the help my shop, Ghana half an engineer. Oh, how quite been to pay be now. What are your top? It's a set of catch on the Ghana had here. For my shop, the help my shop, the bell of fear or Jimmy no Bora ho, okay, they also will talk again, which is soon. Now, what the top idea be at the account, quarter four, New Road Junction, a PF pharmacy. Oh, what do you want you to do back up or so? Or the Bema, not what's a calling a cab. Oh, Asta have me as so. Oh, Asta for Freddie Mess and the rock pillar have bombing in a KO and a move out. guy ni bi na wato Accra Repass Ventures or Kashi Drug Lady Hall and Albania guy at Dupay Bay na wato Hamu Mada Ewa Shiama Pena Heba or Cape Coast Jeffeba Ewa Mankasim Akobam Heba or Coco and Aja Heba so Ewa Gosso Yahanqua Gana Hadia Fanenina Yawa Hot Two Frey Aka Baby Awa Ebacho Baby Bear Wall. Now, what could you again be? Now, what's your number? It's not a
13: Olman, obina na yere na ma. 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Me be ye wade amanate afiri wani so.
14: Ye nana kafra.
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14: Nim sa wani nye.
13: Ene ye ube hiya ABA Herbers.
14: Ano so de wane.
13: ABA Herbers.
14: Oso for 3 days.
13: Oso for you and
14: me. Oso for Abrantie.
13: Oso for Rasta.
14: Buno maedro kuta kunyini no.
13: Wabe pie wa asanti maimu.
14: Wono na da ABA Herbers Center no.
13: Se ye glaucoma.
14: Glaucoma.
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14: Nansa pepe pepe pepe.
13: And not in your friend was off for 3 days, you know.
14: Walk away,
13: no one near to
14: you. You were pressing your hope,
13: you and Shashi, you knew our hope,
14: you and Father Sung, we any so
13: our hope.
14: And one is a woody dicker,
13: and Santam
14: Shim,
13: when you swap the hawk lay,
14: lay a number how padia,
13: a be a better net.
14: So what about the bridge of Kojo Takran?
13: And look, crowd with the choir, a be
14: a ever summon Kenyan and won't pay me.
13: So what did you make? And you say,
14: oh, Matias,
13: I will draw your friend, sir,
14: manpower,
13: and none of them will Sabranti,
14: na so ya kasiye ni wodo mahin
13: kokuma senso
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2: 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Uspray with them one. Kaine free ho minute a dunum and sana waruraho. Afei, and some mosquito crown si so a bra wa demo.
3: And fun to baby and more fans are beca.
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4: Medana maga with holy insecticide spray.
5: I was here, did John Jedi Brenner Bruce, no, and nay market day. I was sure a drum for that room of was so FM. Now, also, dear no, monsoon, sir, ain't me and car. But off way, I be a herbal clinic, and I'm a do a rahonum sabre. 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Prudential Plaza, First Floor, Mrs. Anoche Plaza, and Sherry Mupen, so Ubenye Biato. Your number near 0240 152204, and I say 0248 315 258. Latest foam, a mattress, papa, yeah, we are.
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0: tell them hygiene because softy is any unia. 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
1: trying to say most of them nympha?
0: Most of them nympha and your canister, but you can say emphat genuine lady.
1: I'm not saying that.
0: Me person would say, and you may be as I say, you are by me, you are by me. And I now make come with him say, decision taking in marriage, you know, a year. And you have been also a genuine before we bought Pini a brand new work, Kurasa, we are Kushi Anu.
1: I would you choose on.
0: I would you choose
2: on. Baby, I would not Kushi Anu.
0: One Kasano. Before we bought Ra, our dear Munukwa, we said we turn us. We sit back and because I did a meet for me. And you one day affair. A long journey, and they be me come say a journey with no return. But I be more every month here. Now I am a jina be a situation be a beyond you. To say the can you be bo I be put threatening this anyoma anyoma. And I bet me more free some pempe zone. But until say the who no say the na ukom no anyoma bebre. We agreeing to disagree. Say communication. And you be brave. Wow, what do you ma? And this is how you want to know. One tears you were chill. No one who said, the amico no disadvantage room, advantages room, a betting your boy Tiami, a betting your boy Tiabem, and intimidating me tea quack or shim. Ever warning. And son, I want to one. I'm old to all cassa, a be our fossa, a japadia bintina, a cocoa nintina be a branchino. Or be or be pair wa na me mean two honours because who before over one branch is you or two one and only.
1: So what
0: is one bra? Yes, or one bra. And she said, when no better, and I had said, when you might be a one Cassano, who mistakes are why you're in life.
2: Well, and I want your family and friends, man.
0: And our decision I would take you, sir. Okay, Miss Shamanana. Okay, Una now, she's your priority. Do you feel, sir, what the end of Una now, okay, Luciano, Ufana, we any power, ma, who bet you have a woman, met your kind of say. Minimum yanum decision, I was some care, shy a man, and I a fucker taker.
1: Man,
0: never heard. I mean, it's your honest decision, you cry, mammy. I don't even get it because so what opens all about the engine idea. You sit back and say, oh, yeah, the air quick up on them once you run and turn the print a flower, the enemy, the empo being in China, because 1,005 no. What the more be your veggie? I shall be one.
1: Yeah,
0: you were mum penny for Musha, mammy, for a bruise certain idea. Oh, yeah,
1: it is a wood was our
0: dear. Yeah, you can't so much catchy be to pray down to something be real. Meaning,
1: a grab to pray
0: about grab to pray. Yeah, then you can't eat your cake and have it.
1: Never.
0: You can't eat your cake and have it.
3: Yeah, I did be see. I'm a bear money. I'm saying to the sense. Dan, what here? What's it?
1: 1,005. Bear money.
3: Bear money.
1: Okay,
4: mommy,
1: 1 minute,
4: let me hear
0: you.
4: Where mommy who said if I be mistakes were worrying. I was a shop of pa.
1: Yeah.
4: She says, see a bop. See a bianya nukuna, including a sofa.
1: The donor before.
4: If he said, I was see a Maya Jenny Yedjuma.
1: Okay.
4: Bray, you could worry. I worry, no. And then I watch you. And then you have it. 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
0: This is your mother taking.
4: Ah, yentia siye. Men so so no. 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
1: Oko.
4: Meko. 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
4: 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When you say be a bibinti, because mint in metal crass, me when you say mint in cotton and crying. 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My daddy mint me, it is a man she said, yea, dear, and you want a jay, beba. If it's a bema, if you call no one, I watch ye. Which one, I watch you mean, no crow biddy.
1: Silent,
3: yeah, we
1: are so. As
3: a bema, Munessa.
4: And the pen is a mistake, a wire and a set. Nanko was said, what would you know that? Media animal, what would you know that? It's a second one I walk on the morning now.
1: Okay, maybe mammy mobile, I am humanus to see. I make on crying, baby. I may bring us to the NS with bomb manatum. Naya pecky a call, so no 0322083581823. What Jenny was saying, not me pick a

0: oh si ana se no mi ensa bonu we home video ni so ane chese ya ye pon eno no chume di edi hodo betu asu ba ye wa ha eti fre akra takwa de bebi a obi a enfre me we si menye obi wa home ane so a hello
1: edi ya
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2: we need to carry the book over here now, Catabon with him. And now, Fidia, who quarrel maybe. Obama can also call him the coin and impress or the other woman dream. Of what's all with me? Obama, what's your name? 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No, you are the other. What do you answer? What the cinema is she do? What is she do? What the father's mom do to Mama? Now, I'm soon, but you become one. What's the end of him? Mother!
0: Okay. All right, Mommy Fabi. Oh, Kafra. Hello?
3: Hello?
0: Enough with you, baby, of Refi.
3: It's in Cassassin Toploso. Hello?
0: Pacho, I had someone kappa, ain't you? Hello? Oh, Kafra. Hello?
3: Hello, Ahima, me change or you, Namo, what you saying?
0: Yeah, we are palm, don't patch your wooden baby of Refi.
3: Yo, Papa, your family, Papa, I'm a Kafra, Beba.
0: Yo, Papa, ain't you?
3: Maybe, Bema, now, someone or Kano. Bema, no, Wanyadi. Yes, we remember me, the open in a yin. 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handy. One open washing. Them and the old Canada, and the end day, look what you see your banner, and the day, look where my
0: okay. All right, yes, sir. That's say hello.
3: Hello,
0: Fuji, baby of Refi.
3: Andrew Shunita.
0: Andrews, young cry.
3: Casafim Patasi, hallelujah.
0: Okay,
3: I'm not just so far, my wife.
0: Ajo, so far, hallelujah. So,
3: I also be chat of
0: okay.
3: You only say, sister, no, I in the one warrior is a say, Oko Kunchen. Now, for now, what's now? Say, the Bini Krana says, I want ananas or Yare Krana, a yen senkaye. Oh, but won't you met now, Musa? What is an abem and a casano? Okay, be say, Ada is a name, a little bit, so you say, we say to your own Kenska, a son for cars and alcohol. Oh, and she, our no more, Emrao, who Emrao, and then Mabafono, Maba, no mapa, near me, Ditra, Sauna, the Kawania, so who said, no, who say, yea, dear pen, yea. But Emrada, who I was say, our phone, but you for no mutu, Maba, one of whom, say, our Riana, who come, who say, yea, Nemra, a woman, they say, I, Wawareme, Winting Yamishi, I don't bet you have so. Send me one, my animal, our real Mayan and Patakura. It's your best friend, almost what we ye into a barn or two more what's on the console. That's
0: Medase Epa. 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
5: 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You the banisha beman say. 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
0: Yes, so ya da se Missy Corson no woman emrane. Me pesa me shebe bia ujina. 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
6: Good afternoon.
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6: 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I won't manage. I do on one cassa, and who has said bra. She's a bassa and a bassa would dear to that. Our real crying over the deep. We mean dear our real mobium. She was so muscle. She said, yeah, men free, no. Or no one cassa, and your man come abandoning. So, woman, and she said, I'm young, but then they go all your soft, then they be so hard, the other can be in the war better, was it? Timbache was your former Manuato, Madame Massey.
0: Yeah, that's it. Now, my question, I'm a day for my next 5 calls, and I'm a VA, say. And to Yen Shem crying, say, Unware now, Kununtra baby, now Zutra baby, and I'm. Ebinum to warn them was
7: yes,
0: but a bin so soon, and the consequences and answer the disadvantages are a warm one. A Adriani dear, a dear, and eh, oh no, that let me put it that way. Adriani dear, if you're afraid, my will be fear, and yet you don't want to be. I am quite busy basket in Braquajo, Bran Aho, and I didn't cry, me say, Nidania Granam Jacaca. 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
8: o hema enti me nsi sa a chere se me me die me ne na ti na adwuma de no ko ye
0: circumstances, but they are fine.
7: The mama can no
8: problem. What you say? Me ni neti. Adjuma nti no work. But say the abeka ni say. The abeka say M1 say. He say me fan say. Obi fra brochira ba. se me ba be ware o ti ba se kura ti ha che me onu a won ti me mefa o no what na sia for be 20 years and no dear ya atwam
7: nti o him aye nhwe ni sey. It depends on your strength. So, as I say, also be your 10 year old. We also are to stay for that long. It is shall no partner sign at here. Bear man in pedodo, and I won't have pedodo, which is which. Once less than I'm more assessing. It is a savvy, a juma crowd will to fire, and I juma transfer. Then you sit down and agree, sir. So, say the urban situation in it. And to be shunned. M wame fibia for that period of years na ukodino. Mm-hmm. Na mwame na me shema mwo di muse. Me inti mi tina se sabra wa hadi ya.
8: Mm-hmm.
7: And then we agree say yenya. Eni ya ubeji transfer ni yenya yetu ni yako.
8: Na inti niso buo ha?
7: Ni ya, oh ya, anu anu so. Anu so, yes. Obe kwa juma, anu so be kwa juma ma kwa kwa jita.
8: Ata obia abe bia anwo. Obu ha wa hoshe so. Obu ha, obari na mwuchu chini sedi ya onye.
7: Yes.
0: Kati.
7: Hey, I was trying to grow.
0: Let's forget about strength. Let's forget about anything.
7: I want you,
0: let
7: man,
0: us
7: you...
0: Let us critically analyze and conclude on the factors. Say,
7: hey, yeah,
0: let
7: me
0: say, maybe I will be free. Kasa pain.
7: Aba.
0: Why are you doing our minds?
7: Mm-hmm.
0: Now Aba say, ma'am, me person me no worry. Nemo many who buy about 3 months time.
7: Uh-huh.
0: Strength as same who.
7: Okay.
0: You sorry about first strength.
7: Okay. Who okay. Dey kasa?
8: I know the age now. So.
7: Say age now. Who so? That's your decision.
8: Obu Aba kasa.
7: Let's be happy. Once Obi also share, already you are free mo.
8: Oh
7: yeah. Share him a Obi already you are free mo. Obi bet me at Tiasia because me can be man in America. And what about worry? See, care about Benti. Come far home and say your man
0: will it stay? Will they be loyal to themselves?
7: And no, make sure say how many they are loyal to me and what some more. But what did you want no? And Obi ane ne ne. Obi ane na na na.
0: I'm not talking about na me ni na me
8: ni na. And
0: they are TV so.
8: Our dear na oko no. 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
7: uti haya
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0: go so
8: dade so ba achi
7: akura bi
8: na menya our light is soon you
7: know. Wow, look at that.
0: Today na hu no be.
8: Today na hu no. I don't know. Today na
7: hu no. Decision. Ana do oba here
8: na. Na unim say wo wale. Na wo bre no ati koko no di scribe bre mu wadi de ne. Appear about you.
7: E na ayo appear to
8: so. Hu no hono on the bank. Wonya ayi instrumentalist wo ho. Oti koko. Odo. Ti say wo ko wale no.
0: Book keyboard wo so na la se.
8: Wo ko wale no dia. 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I mean, I can't tell. Why don't you know her? Not to cook on the family. Yeah, you have been to war. I said, come on, say, how many are you meant to meet in a hand? You are many a day.
7: Oh, him, I want to
8: say. My patch of my mirror, my
7: dear.
8: What am I say? I'm a Mariano. Who are you, too, Dada? I'm a Mariano, you pursue, say, and my master.
0: But your last, my main clear, and say, you can't say, and you're not going to do nothing, but you're not going to do nothing. You're not going to do nothing. You're not going to akwa wale koko kachi ya betre kumato
7: wea adishia enye
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7: yasi watu na
8: numu teni statement wasi midi mini msa wali ya babi ya uti ya na wana were yade
7: ete
8: tina
7: 4 years.
0: I want
8: to
7: be because I can't tell her on an acrana.
8: That's all. Who am I not your ring? Until now. I know not just on an abasa. And as I say, who is it? Woman.
7: When I'm branch you.
8: Yeah, I
7: mean, I have
8: 4 years. Who am I with? We seek as a people.
0: But for 4 years, you can't just 1 year you won't call that. Because I saw a quality missing the baby.
8: That is dear. I'm a side in the course, answer. I'm not here. We be sano. So, what got to be ho? Was it Debbie, the Watte, Nabeman, I can't know. What got to a bow? What got to a bow? Was it Berman and I can't know?
9: Bama na aka che o se me ma ko so
8: ba. Enti fa ne se. Se wa ka che me babe.
9: Me babe he.
8: Pe obi ka hu.
9: Me babe che na
7: bu so ni ni.
9: Ko di ba, ko di ba wa. 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Sa wa de na ngwali bi da. 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At the circumstances.
7: Okay.
9: At the circumstances.
7: Yes.
9: Nipa. Who reduce Fremendezia?
0: Fremendezia?
9: Yeah,
0: every day.
9: A winipum.
0: Okay.
9: A money patent.
0: Your analysis is not
9: okay. A money patent.
0: Okay.
7: Fremendezia.
9: Fremendezia, I will match a bob and babem.
0: Okay.
9: How much?
0: You found one is out to be
9: self-control. You are self-control, but I'm just something you should do, Woody.
0: A lot of people has entered into masturbation.
9: Exactly, because you are daddy way.
7: I am a catcher.
0: Let me emphasize this fact. Ma bebre a enter into Mr. Na no boga e de ya wode ba ye. 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
8: Wo so wa ye sa ma wa feel sa de ne
0: se. I don't know oni ne di ye video calls.
7: Come on.
0: Enti I am telling you say distant marriages, if you have not entered yet, wouldn't you, Jesus Christ, a damning kick? I will be any
8: woman. I see a pet up on your treaties.
0: We must be very careful. But in America, now a who online, now a jiatum, no, you and me be free, and quack on you, a beggar, and what they don't see, and I don't say, whoa, whoa, baby, no, no, so to baby, are they? Are they? Are they? It's a montomo bo. Yes, sister, why am from so baby? Bema no so from so baby. The fact that you're a man in China doesn't give you one hour back, Master Dada. Meaning, say, do baby no, who be used to sadie no.
8: I want to call out what from platform I come out with the
0: show. I'm going to
9: say, I'm
7: going to
0: say, I'm going to say, edi wonu munkomo ene drum panyimfo animu na se ye bokwa adua wo wodi aware gyae ebeba kane titiru se firi be ma wa ene ye gema wo but se wo ba ka se wo abie mu a ye jamu mamu kodwene ho court kura na okan te se da court room ketwa na ye de settle family matters nimpo na okan sa ke be ka kire ne se Munko jine unti. 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Oh yeah! Come on! 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

0: 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Ye wo Kumase Tech area, honey, wo ye wo around Tech Police Station, a honum, and I ye wo now a shannon so at the Amame. Messe wo pebble see a woman. Now wet net na when ya know a bemo ye boa, and ye now won't a man no rural bank in Kana. For any trip more a man no rural bank PLC. Now, bossy be our pebby and yen farmer, open commercial loan, open personal loan, open group loan, SME loan, bossy and the door, so I shall come catrema, and on a sano, a ye a manano, raw bank for any etremo, and on a chino, see come with median suede, ninja and say baby account, no. 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Tell us how cash now they send this cardia. And yes, send the keke send the crane munoso. Nayon quantum and fa emaye. Would you know who made the bia ye ko a blueprint DNA organization? For DNA who made in a quada one num award dear japa de dia quant wood dear baby a ye DNA bia num. We say if I could blueprint DNA organization, a brand tier you owe yeno. Onsa about fan on it in it in fa. Timonsa about fanny tier e shape, a brand tier soon in Nam T square. And yena a tree bain ye and on a san. A DNA na betire sa etire no anti a blueprint DNA organization as she here and a behunu no credit and where so there ne boda for mo ne bo enye den kra eye accurate so eno ntimisra entantem wood friend 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Way a mattress was on my own sakabi. Now what did that so? A beer now ye mistake now koto dear na duani bua si any bino and no and from swanaba. Sanko fire to the wopa latest foam ye bet show na ya ma mattress sizes no swe dia begum a buon and so ya tete so mattress way na what that soa what's me genem what's me butum to me control me a de na 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you have I was to say to be na that so now we need pedia ni so na ya no for the over me say mattress be pa na me pe once ko bi dem ko da so to say eh wo machine so me tin kasa me do fi na machine kasa 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say and only it's Bigo Colascan and win instant cash promo. 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Na was scan e wodo smartphone as scanning. Odo smartphone is scania. Ube share video one or two. Be share video ni we are enter your details. 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Shishe QR code. Ewe label ni hon. Fa smartphone. Ne skani. U skani ya. Details ni beba. Na wabwashim. Dika ishe video ni beba no. Ushe video ni wia. Na wabwa details ni wabwashim. 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Aya Santiachem Community Bank PLC. But for higher insurer 104.5 or bra to me dear and a holiday edition and I de a bra won't know what I roma may say. Say a bra bonnet or a chin prabro so now won't mean cucrun so a fabra bedine or bra. 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
12: In Sunsuno. In Sunsuno, there's an adrani trazo 400 albendazole. 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
11: Ampa unimadrono, and one ajimi yo. 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And San Juanum trazo 400 albendazole. Ne tablet, and I say news you. 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And yana don't want.
12: Intimidia bimpa mi fio. 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The tablet, and in news you. And one ye de kumosunsuno.
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22: 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E wo your lotto kiosk are hold winning in am. 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Dia na mo awade be ma uno so. 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Afei bo mo pin ni se ho. 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Wo benya message a. Wo ticket ni agra.

0: Aronina, get a Franco Smart TV, a feature 32, copium 65 inches. We hear the code beer, tabletop fridges, any Franco air conditioners, a few 1.5, a copium 2.0 horsepower, a swab account. Where the amount of engineering in a year payer, so was Sacrom Quandia, Omaniaco Air Franco Trading Enterprise, branches around a Bodia Troy, there was shop a bay, a Jabba Jewelry, Challenge Bookshop, you will build a doom old Mekong, there was store, and you could for clinic in any moon, Sasun Akajet, your new market, you know, there was shop. 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The here is over fray 0245316969 and noise over fray 0560684147. 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
10: 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And what one thing? Ne boju masuso. 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Sell two foundation. 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Star Cement. I make a one semi bag beer and my papa won't be a gumuno. A ya dear will bet me a dear juma and ya dear benu who cry. Fawn to so no one want ding. 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A quana de call a yakbo, woman a golf filling station a dear new chair. 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Pa.
11: 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And I say, what about your website? www.randlottery.com. 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Dial *806#. 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Dear, no more, what did the mono so? 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I say, boom, mo pin, Michel. And no, I don't know. Whoop, your messenger. What tickets near grab, we're training in our womb. Who bets me and winning numbers, nibby? A baby, I drop. 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

0: 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Yanyaba Yatanase. Yet a live commentary, Anna Edi Abraham Argentina, any Egypt, Anna Edi SNA, and Evie, and Yasam Kutakra. Yabano Nancy Yate is your name, you mean, Yabasi crying head and Hunusu Yinia did, you know, and Yabans de Abba. And of commentary, Yamami do a better, and Tetununina Ubiawa, Aches, Yanyabe, Yababe Kejano, and Yaba from a Gabby to Ram the four. Papenia as do an anijima. Good evening, Mamin Carter. As I said,
1: afternoon, evening.
0: No, I am body any one.
1: Afternoon, evening. We are back. We are back once again. Another match, Egypt, Argentina, Munina. Teams we know good history in terms of world football. Oba Africa, Egypt, Omubiano Mumushi, Omunukuta, Yinina. Honey, Nina.
0: Almost be before me as well.
1: And I almost not before her power. But this Argentina before no almost human, I say a before her, but to make it to every one real woman. I'm often quite home with TV, so but a before him part, intense before her. I don't hear you. But apart from that, you know, and I'm not coffee. We are here much, maybe we are no baggage or support to Africa, but to Boa. Against no money, but against in China, I say, Chairman, Lionel Messi, so I'm a coffee now, Omoha Tomo, because Lionel Messi, Oma, Omoha Chiron, but I was see, and someone go for can say Argentina bought African Cup, and your World Cup no more, because Oma bought Algeria, Oma bought Jordan, so Ben Africa, and now Oma bought Kivet, Nazim Egypt,
0: and Omen and Africa now, Omoha, baby, and
1: Jomo bought African Cup,
0: okay,
1: by African Cup, when African Cup. 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
0: Enti chate,
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0: Mumi anyway. Se munim na Argentina. 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
0: Ana me say. Mumo empire na Egypt an we Egypt we na pen dem dia ka mo sanka.
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0: O say.
1: Africa la.
0: Omo Argentina.
1: Na go so di.
0: Omo Argentina. Ade ani ni pa bon ensem sa no.
1: But Argentina, I think so. Omeshwe mi biye fi. Na anu omni kevel match ne ko kevel de stretch mu ipa. And Egypt for be press on Egypt. Super steady or kevel de Argentina match ne hun say omo Argentina vulnerability omti mi. Capitalize on. But Egypt ni kevel physical presence ni bi. And be negative dia mo about this. They can match them.
0: Well okay, insure your number one account radio station. Ya have your power them for. Dia sont benya dia tumnie.
2: Ça pas ici.
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0: 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Mercedes Benz Stadium, Atlanta. I want to give it to Twitter. Egypt. Wabusasro Coco FM Tutuno. Argentina. Dark white and blue. Abia Musa, and one Argentina, Wemukra, Dibu Martinez, and a goal post from Bobo Kuti Romero, Elbo Martinez, Tagliafico, Molina, Bobo Elbo, Dingo de Paul, Afia Alexis Gamaka Lesta, Leandro Paradis, Bobo Fernandez, Messi Julian Alvarez, William and Thomas started in Argentina. 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When him and Tomo Stati Adiama, Egypt Mino. Now born Ekra de Kamnun Mafia. 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Argentina Mano.
1: Yes, in
0: 3 minutes man down in the first half of the game. Jean Trasso, born a baby, they are brought to the other half. We're talking about a question. Now, what they're called, Kumar Subel, when they're Pierre Contetano Ibrahim, Ibrahim, the club of the four, one man in Egypt, we're 10-15 now. We're going to Makwana, Egypt in you, we're going to recover Hassan. What about a question? Now, born a Kakobi Subel, Subel, trouble in Tapaso. What about about now? One bit to my corner, or my anything Egypt, woman, a crabono. Woman Piabana Quatta Tenua, Abrantari Daddy Honey. What about a cockum Abrantari Tina de la Seine? When the crabono down the hall, 360 Weta, where Piana Cockma Hassan, what I'm saying about my fifties are now. Born about a day, Abrantari Nadi, I have his. 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What about a Brantari Daddy Hafisa? Bora Sako, I saw. 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to Hafiz, Hafiz with my father, went to my cup, Bona Kakuda Brantaritin, and the Rodrigo de Paul, where the supersessor, Bona Babidi Aso, Aswapia of Tapaso, now Bona Krahafiz, what is the Bona Kakuma 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Hassan at the Bonaco, Hassan, who made to my car in the Srabi, Nicolas Tagliafico, Nicolas Tagliafico, Ramana Crying. 6 more minutes inside the first half. And now they say at 18 Jomo Asebe Sanso and Egypt Womusu Enyanya go Kabra.
1: Yes, so far on the own glimpse of the Egypt best home here. But the mark no doing Tagafuku are fitment, you know. He's one of the four players that coach Amo starting lineup. After Kivet match and the changes are in team on Abeshe Medina and I have a mentioned Nini Alvarez and so Abeshe Lotaro Martinez and I will anymore and I have in Fifi and Paradis Swaba
0: but the Leandro Paradis Swaba
1: and so a concha in the other significant changes and in tonight it did I'm maintaining the Omo team our boy the last time Omo team and qualified do Hanuma.
0: Okay, now you're trying to make so far now it's your 104.5 FM Jodo Mawana Khan Radio Cecilia Santubengina.
2: Oh,
0: Adi Atumini Siba and so and Tabini. Media woman. Media woman. Media woman and Tetimi. And not be flu flu. Cristiano Ronaldo.
2: And then Messi football god.
0: And now Bruno Fernandes went to Man Fabono. Donna Kakwedi Etri, woman is in the Argentina. Wabu Ebetimaya Jumanana, Yetaba and Tapaso, Donna Babi Santa Seco, Alexis Macaliesta, Wadanda Nonka Kebi, Wapiano Bonaquenim now. 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
2: Outside, go a second and a fringe.
0: Hey! Nankade, where they are near you. Abusia, Argentina. In your chance. Benjamin, near offside. Near offside until Leandro Paradis. We pay out the man, Enzo. Enzo, here is our Citrava Menfan Fire, and I do maybe he come back us off.
1: I said,
0: 9 minutes, he said, the first half. Mercedes-Benz Stadium, Argentina, Womunshebi Sanso, Anna, Egypt, Womunshebi, Anka, we, Anka, Argentina, and Vesu, better, we don't to be saying yet the crab at over here today. Now, you have tried by so, Leandro Paradis, where Tabara Quetri,
1: was it? You tell me, Brazil.
0: Oh, Cabra.
1: Sadness of Brazil, but you see, Anka, best semifinal. Quarter final, I had in every
0: meeting.
1: Portugal, Mum,
0: Titinanka,
1: Portugal, Mum, Nanka, Omo,
0: and Kibia, and Community.
1: I don't know, quarter final, because they are commonly digging a group.
0: Men can group Paris, Mekase, and Cabo be said the old body in Tinetia, and Kibia Brazil be the number. What you say? Sara Pesavich.
1: Stage will be a yesterday meeting by the Asia, as per FIFA and Shane.
0: Sir, say.
1: It's most likely say you don't to head.
0: Now they are not Spain in Portugal, man.
1: And I'm saying that is why I said say it doesn't mostly happen because
0: okay.
1: Portugal echo D second. Emma Kusha be D kind.
0: As a man, can make work up here, you group parents, you know.
1: Matuasi.
0: Any baby, you do.
1: Matuasi.
0: Make up the nature of the game, any the tempo.
1: And I make up say at this stage, one of 116, you know, you don't mostly get top ranked teams, Munusia. It comes once in a while.
0: Okay.
1: It's so hard here. African best, you know. I wonder what you say.
0: My engine.
1: I'm
0: going to say, I'm trying to make this so. Sema Eduba Quintemini. Egypt to Omin Sebi Sanso and Argentina. Woman sweet to be Sebi. Woman Pedia Bodin Tempasso Nasunabi. Leandro Paradis. Wapia Bona Quateca Kebi. Wasamamanami and call Edmund Yase. Woma Pia Alessandro Martinez. Martinez a Jabona Quetri. Bona Coquetti. Abrantani Daddy Dibu Martinez. 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Amy Martinez. Wende Crabona. Emiliano Martinez in the end. Wapida Bona Kakabi. 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Wakla Bona Formo. 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Leandro Paradis, Wimbe to Mafa and Esrabi, Santa Rafe, Francois Letesia. What a foul. And yet Argentina minor. 12 minutes so far. Argentina woman should be Sanso. And no man it in a day. Egypt. Woman sweet to be far more and far to a tremo. Asidanina Equadiama Betano.
2: Hey, Betano, Betano.
0: Betano, Betano, Betano.
2: Betano.
0: What's it believing makes it real?
2: Yes.
0: Vena water changing people's life. As I paid number one since 1925,
2: hey,
0: Bigo energy drink was a big refreshing moment.
2: Yes.
0: UMB Bank was a proudly serving Ghana with speed since 1972. After Pepsodent, what's he do the two? 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Vim energy drink, what's the Vim day inside? 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Fortune spread, yummy, delicious, always on point. 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Then, when I see you in kind, and now focus, a technology. What's the focus on your quality life? Tabia Takum, the key to male vitality. 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And a Case Condom, Case Strawberry Gel, what's it start? With Kiss condoms and go smooth with Kiss strawberry gel. Yeah, Dumanu, Tetia, Pepia, Nafatum, Kudo, Tizasan and Crophobia to me. As a mechanic,
2: they also want to be
0: said. Kiss condom.
2: Kiss condom.
0: As a mechanic, Kiss condom. How many born at them?
2: And did you?
0: And then we have to say, hey,
2: yeah, okay, Giselle, to say, normal. Now, what do you should be?
0: Come on, simple. I was in Akotomu.
1: Oh, now, I will say, go. I did before I was a woman press Argentina. As soon as the second half of the pitch, you know, I don't want press Argentina. Argentina didn't see it coming. Oh, my, too relaxed. And apart from. Yeah, Rodrigo de Paul, Oma Kanyina are not fighting, are not pressing for the ball. And said, is it going to be a butcher on one power ball where they were really?
0: Let's have no Martinez and Tiba Fanny.
1: I'm Fanny, and I'm goalkeeper, Ebi Martinez. So I'm putting in here. And Yamfa, yeah, but what the animal is in you? Sir,
0: now all because I want to have a pretty name.
1: I said, my brother.
0: Blah
2: blah blah blah. Happy New Year, yes, master.
1: 3-4.
2: Oh, one for the master.
1: One for the lady.
2: Oh, madam, madam, oh, me, me, me, she, madam, oh, bad of you.
1: Blah blah blah, she.
2: Oh, bad of you. Happy New Year,
1: yes, master. 3-4.
2: Hey.
1: One for the master.
2: Oh, one for the baby joy.
1: One for the upper penny.
2: And that flow, flow.
3: Jean Tosso Flamo. Live from the number one account of the session, there's Antimanangana Mani Najatum. Shall we say Egypt as a first goal? Ebena Gabi Turam Gabi the foreigner Ekasano. Yes, Abrantia Jeffrey Hassan Eddie Cabo first goal. Yasser Ibrahim, one on your first goal, Dama. The Pharaohs of Egypt up against Argentina, 60 minutes of soccer fiesta. Ekunemwai Day, Edema Dabi Celestis. Jena MSC France Nidia, Yeuni Sianeja. Jatoson Flamo, Bonabedi Egypt, Mantana Brantia, Jeffreno Honey, Honey Jabonim, 10 times to the Bay Chenama Brantia, Jeffrey Ibrahim, the Ghost Crown, Pierre Mabranta Rabia. Rabia Jemma Brantia, Yasser Ibrahim once again. Opia Bonia content and Jemma Honey. Honey the Bonaco Chancellor Bonisa Transfer Train. Referee at the Troy Dama. The Pharaohs of Egypt. Emuya Ete. The Messi fans and anyway, another fans of Monet Timo. Hey, Radius, you're easy. Referee Letexia. Vono and Adrian Fifia Troy, Madame Kensiano. Already, one who said Gabi Turam, Gabi the foreigner. Eddie Kaide starting now, Eddie Amau. Once again, we did the Almaestro, Yatoso, Bono Trash, Air Train, Jatuatia, Oma, Yafel, Egypt, Yatoban in Tantam. So now, Bobby, the branch of Enzo Fernandez, Refugee Figure, Argentina, Mantelo, Argentina, dear down by Longo to know. Mausa branch of Julian Alvarez, the hot kick, Julian Alvarez, Jadina to a referee, Bono Air Freaky. Jabon Tia the Ghost Cry, Yasser Ibrahim, Bonabin Argentina Manta Pepe Bonso Kakankaka, Santa Seco, Jabon Brantia, Jeffrey Christian Romero, Romero Perma Brantia, Fano Molina, Molina Pera Quachaman, 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Referee Sidai also a penalty. Referee the penalty of Argentina. Bon air penalty. Bon air penalty. Gabi Turam, Gabi the foreigner, LPM so Betano today.
2: Yeah, fast enough for my Betano.
3: Okay.
2: Betano Subeta Betano, www.betano.com.gh. Now, what create your account? Who create your account? Now, what the Kaka at the 20? Well, first time, a bonus, Grandpono, and no, a 2,000.
3: Okay.
2: A bonus, I had the amount. And to Beta Beta, I am Betano. After Pepsodent, was it to Tusiano Patrick Tusiano? To Tusiano Patrick Tusiano? Where can I put Bradia? What was someone I held the best strikers? And I said, I'm where the best defenders are. What more elbow, send a home by any air bacteria behind a horse striker. And I said, James, we are an horse striker. On person say was in number work to the Nasia, Eddie Amar, and no air Pepsodent, and I'm a Kamfu, Eddie Amar, and Tina Binan also, and why a pa, Yananopa, Yananime, Yananopa, Yananime, Utimin is with the Befidia, and your Doctor Amuzu, Doctor Amuzu, Amuzu Herfoot. Amuzu Hefu, Ebema Utimi na Efu Kuha, Ama Niaman So Akwe, Edi Amam.
3: Bonnie Penalty, Yano Messi, Tournament to answer, the last World Cup matches no. 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Nasabi. Goalkeeper, Edema Egypt. Goalkeeper, Edema Egypt.
1: Hey.
3: Goalkeeper, Shabir Mustafa. Yeah, oh, yeah, keeper, Edema Al-Ali.
1: Yamo keepers na baso. Keepers na. 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
0: Okay, waboyi.
1: 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Nji, game on, I think you enjoy the game very well.
3: Jem tu aso.
2: Okay, Fiki Kana, and I don't know what I'm okay, and the red zone. Run down and say, work up with me. You're 50 better. Now say, 50 years old, you are. We are red zone.
0: send your bear a phone more. Will Sudan never be to me acquire the amount?
2: Yes,
0: Renzana say, with your family for a mutium,
2: okay,
0: when you be before a mutium car, send you from a two,
2: yes,
0: and you from 2 hours, 3 days,
2: yes,
0: which means and Kapapa de Draho, and you will say, yeah, I'm a quiet team,
2: okay,
0: Nipa Bre, Abasa,
2: yes,
0: and so so by the fifth friend ever, Besson, who's Renzana,
2: yes,
0: who will Camponi, and Asas,
2: yes,
0: and to be honest, saying, not as I come a Renzana,
2: yes,
0: 72 hours,
2: okay,
0: who call cosmetic shop. What do you call the poor? The poor Pema Leonel Messi. Messi the Marco China Numere. Messi Shadow Ubanso. Argentina once again. Omagani possession. Julian Alvarez. Alvarez Pia. Leandro Parades. Leandro Parades. Enzo Fernandez Sada. Wale Paso. Nasa Debi. Egypt Mantano. Oma defended gallantly. Still Banese. Mo Salah. Mo Antimanko. Rafa di Friki. And yet, Lisandro Martinez. Ojo Mensu.
2: Messi, I confused too much.
0: Ah!
2: Now, what's happening? So be I have a message behind you. No, quad, the quality be a man. What's that? Let me say, Naka Kofi,
0: I must say,
2: Ronaldo, every moon, Naka, Kofi, qualified in the room, go ever to go. Gabby, I know, Gabby, I know.
3: Jacquard, dressing break. My name called upon you, I'm about the Mia Mamba Gabby, about our penny. What a song at Argentina for me.
1: Omar a little bit difficult to beat unless we study omo enti match when Argentina boy now Argentina rather and so I too relaxed I
2: said
0: what
3: yenko yenko gabi yenko
0: Run lottery,
2: yes.
0: Ube Tabeta, a run lottery,
2: okay.
0: Nasa Lottery Authority,
2: yes.
0: At this time, put in the SSO. You are drawing out who draw me, sir.
2: Okay.
0: You were the morning draw, and you were a mid star mid a game draw,
2: yes.
0: And you were an adult a star draw,
2: okay.
0: And no, I am run lottery. Who for a phone and one dollar star 806 has star 806 has now. I feel also where you soon later, where to meet the run lottery to be. Now I come a star cement. What is this? Who is Dyer? I star cement. Star cement is say 232.5 R. No,
2: okay,
0: and on a reliable and we are workable. I feel sooner at a year part. And on the idea, no man, what does he say? Would Lily come on? Who be as enough? Who about to a year be Miania Casacas and India and their foundation and a column and answer and their slaps and I are and no I star cement 42.5 R.
2: Yes,
0: and no 42.5 R. No, come apart to me. The Edma, I mess him for and I feel. Kiss condom here,
2: okay.
0: And no, be at your tomb.
2: Yes.
0: He had a kiss strawberry town at Adiaba. Now, no, I know what the way he said, and now the strawberry town in your father. And then I met Duman here, come on. And you can see what he said, and Saf, I don't know, you sit down. And we are kiss condom, I don't know the cargo. And the mother cook from us now, where another camera here. What's open strawberry?
2: Okay.
0: Omankasa tiasi. Oka kiss in a kake. Omankasa be one is wrong. Nay, you diamond and sweat to my bra. Emma, what took his condom? This whole is cut.
2: Yes.
0: Now it's cut here at Makama community bank. At Makama community bank. What was this Kasam dear?
2: Yes.
0: Woman, we did not brand it. Our Ghana, ha. Serbia, a fixed deposit, a current account. A sister account to know. Won't be any now and so at the amount, young.
3: Gabby to Ram Gabby, the foreigner, and canoe. Jean Tosso born inside now. Probably I said you to my channel from a paper son kakankaka. 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Jamano Kwan. 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Jeffen Enzo Fernandez. We Pema Leandro Parades. We also Pia Bonin Tantamso. Rodrigo Dupont. Paul Eden. Wakakani, Wachina Brantia, Yefen Molina, Molina Chebonda Coche, Emma Enzo Fernandez, Fernandez Kakani, or Pippa Bonso, Kakan Kakra, now Argentina on the move, Jabo 26 minutes, Pabia Brantia, Yefen 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Pabia Brantia, Yefen Enzo, Enzo Fernandez, Enzo Jemu, and our content. Nessa Cabrantia, Yefen Grafico, Fico Betmade to the center circle, Rodrigo de Paul, Poi Jemu, and Tentemso, McAllister, McAllister Pian, back to Rodrigo de Paul, Wael Corso, what a save, a point blank 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Returns beautifully. 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Opema Kuti Romero. Christian Romero. 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Now Christian Romero. Wajemu Bonin Tantanosebi.
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3: Ibrahim for the Pharaohs of Egypt. Bambi da Brantia Fernando Fernandez on the bank coach. Leonardo Paredes, way on the floor. Masani Bonin Tentemsabi Rabia returns the ball once again. Osha Brantia Fernando Zico. Zico Betima Fernandesabi. Jamano Kwai. Japi Mwanyama goalkeeper. Jefano Emiliano Martinez. A Brantia Fernando Cristiano Romero. Yepia Bonin Tentemso now. Bambi da Brantia Fernando Leonardo Messi. Messi Pian Kogma Brantia Fernando Leonardo Paredes. Paredes Kakani. Now. Masani Bonin Tentemso. Eight about him, a chance and said, what do you poor? Where you want the parents of Brantford and Rabia? What's a BN? Argentina about getting him 30 minutes, 29 minutes, 18 at 30 of Mark. The scoreline made the same Bobby McAllister. 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
3: 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Dear Santiman and Galaman, you are
2: a penny. I have a call.
1: Maybe you.
2: Yes,
1: now,
2: boss.
1: Now, hey,
2: now,
1: hey.
2: Before. Okay. Oh, mathematics.
3: Hey, my life.
1: Hey, my show, remember. Maybe you're a Judas.
3: Charlie,
1: I'm
3: a show.
1: I wonder why you were using support to Argentina. England, I think so many
3: No rebellion. Say it's Argentina there, no
1: rebellion. Now when was Argentina?
3: Born here free kick.
1: You say when was Argentina?
3: Oh, say you put money, say Egypt is Argentina.
1: Ah, that was also Kabi.
3: Now we're going to
2: win.
3: We're going to support Messi.
2: Now we're going to come to this game.
1: Olas are the two.
2: We are Olas alone.
3: Jean Tuoso now. Born here free kick. Lionel Messi behind the ball. Leandro Paredes. From manager Bonetti. Banco Mianu Miansa. Copy my TikTok page on insurance of 4.5. I tell them a message. I be Jay Boy in the floor. Copy my TikTok live for insurance 4.5 FM. Nabi Bianco, Antim Enya, come on. Bonnie, that's a corner kick, free for number 17. Messi Freak, no Pajano, and non players, no pair. Nazi Doggy Pass, short beer, one A Bonnie floor. Voye bomo na trase corner kick.
2: E bopo. 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
3: Na go kick kada. 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Ye fun Imam Ashura, Ashura Jena Sabi. Referee do wati bibi. Referee di throw. Lena Messi take for your penalty in the 19th minute. Ana obosano. Bobby Egypt once again a brand of our face a physical with gentleman branter Jeffeno Sobe German 10 times a gentleman brand to office a physical gentleman branter Jeffeno Ibrahim Ibrahim a permanent coach number Shalby Shalby a permanent branter Jeffeno Rabia Rabia a permanent branter Honey Honey a permanent branter Honey the barbecue with gentleman branter Shalby a standing by them 10-10 and a co far right of defense Nesaka branter Honey Honey a kakabani not Honey one a permanent branter sir Hane Banco Menemesa was standing by them 30 Nasa Debi Yaribo Nefio Ponese Heda returns again now Egypt on the move Wobe Timako now Abrante Fen Zico Zico and Timako now Bonabedi Abrante Fen Lizandre Martinez Voyibo on the transfer train Voyibo on the 20 minute transfer train Gia to the Tia Derby Celestia of Argentina Vamada from a cabal come on to me Coach Leonardo Scaloni, one Musosa. No, Musu. 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
6: 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And your Orion Cyrus publication. One more number is
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3: Gentlemen, open air. Baby Jonathan and Kana Bonnie go kick. Dennis Law number 17 will be a bonnet in 10 times. So, Pabdi Emiliano Martinez was on the bonnet in 10. Well, Shabran Tan from the General Alvarez. Alvarez and Timon Connor were getting possession for Argentina. We're playing about Aquache, Nicola Taglafico, with Jerobo Center Circle, Pabdi Enzo, McAllister, Vanessa Pia, Arida Brantia Fenu, Kuti Romero, Romero back to Brantia, Yefano Rodrigo de Paul was switchy play, lovely control, Nick Taglafico, Vanessa Jemu, now Enzo Fernandez, Enzo Pia, Adamantev. Alexis McAllister, Ope Malano Messi, 1-2 Najuma, still Messi, back to Rodrigo de Paul, Ope Betima Kwanesabi, J. Bamina Transfer Train, here to the tier, the Pharaohs of Egypt, Bona Transfer Train, Abrante Fenu Molina, Volina Betumana attacking Train, Equilama, Derby Celeste of Argentina, Jabo 38 minutes, Equo 39 minutes. The scoreline remains the same now. 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Paul. The poor Pierre Bonibacoche. Now Leo Messi now. We're getting possession for Argentina. Now Messi. Lionel Messi.
2: Why confused? You better be confused. Why confused?
1: And then the only thing I'm saying. On one part, we're going to be a tear to free. Tell Messi, Pablo, and you're going to be a tear. I want him. Come back to football. But Todas, Toda, I have pressure on Shumano. And I understand him. Maybe I know. Indeed, but a player of his experience, any caliber, no, where they are, he has to find an antidote to Argentina problems. But and then, once Argentina mistake back home here against Cape Verde, any other teams are continuing and say, almost at the ball slow as a too relaxed. And the opponent TV hit him, but finally, now almost hit him up. And now, so almost so much as he proceeded to form. He did also as a team deep, wanting to get the second balls and do the diagonal passing on the long run so that Salah beat me. Eddie Omar running, but so far Argentina defenders, you know.
3: All right, here to us now, Babia Brantia. Jeff and what you got the point in Argentina. What Pepe Bonas on Kakanka Kadima Betre, what General Brantia Feno, Christian Romero, was switching play, 80 about him for Argentina. Bona, goalkeeper Feno Sabin. Voy bono.
1: Eri asa na dem
3: kata. What is it?
1: E bigata ba goalkeeper.
3: The keeper say dem be better e come once.
1: Oh, because
3: here 3 point blank saves.
1: I can tell you honestly say keeper no. Every go try them go hell and Messi clip.
3: Yes. Who the Julian Alvarez the boy?
1: Yeah, that was a good one. For Shane we are and say but the keeper was very
3: fantastic save.
1: Well, as he won.
3: Gentlemen, I can hear the station. There's Antimane Gayamayna Jatum. I just want your money.
2: Hey, brother, what's this?
3: Yeah, maybe I keep it in Gino.
2: No,
1: Tay. Why, especially, sir, I'm not going to be born at once. And for him to have stretched like that means, sir, keep an ear apt and on the concentration was wrong. That is what you should acknowledge. Not play an ammonia or money anything.
6: And we love to renew, sir. We love to renew our door system. We love to Windows and door system, but where's the DNA we know here security doors are?
2: Okay.
6: We're going to make a friend in be at the ABBA.
2: Yes.
6: We're going to sell our doors at the ABBA. We hear casement. We hear air hanging and as a fixer.
2: Yes.
6: We're going to be at the ABBA. Balustrade in one sub account here.
2: Nice.
6: But we're going to be leak-proof. We're going to be bulletproof. And now for break resistant at the ABBA. And yeah, we love to Windows and door system.
2: Okay.
6: Ghana, there, we're going to test the MO security seminar. Across the year. And T-Way say, no, more messages in the area. Real estate developers in Nano, and we've been SM Musumansa Eka, Petty number one, you better Sandvik, and Tonoma Eukmasia. You don't mess in 0537 817 472 and 0561 000 555.
3: Now when you will love windows, Gabby to Ram Gabby, the Say all time, they'll be beyond sweat to me. Come on, come on. Born in a Kuna kick, Lionel Messi Pejano, Petrena, that's a Obia Premier, and Tiatas a refuse a goki, Yapia Bonin Tantam, Sobida Brantia, your friend Rabia Edema Tima, and some my friend Egypt was Sunday by MTTT, Nanko Shabrant, even Imam Ashur, Nin Sentiman, come on, Bonatashi, a train, yet today tell my friend
6: Egypt. Yato Bonin Tantamson now, Pamida Branch of Romero, Romero Jemu Bono Yakono Brantia, Yafano Rodrigo, now Leandro Paradasona, Leandro Parades, Leandro Parades, or Pepe Monso, watching my Enzo Fernandez, Enzo Fernandez, that what do you go to Paul, back to Leandro, Leandro Bede, or Pema Abrante Feno, what do you go to Paul, and now that's enough for Mucha Crunchy, Bonatrace Train, Yato de Tiamaya from Egypt, the first of Egypt, Yato Bonin Tantamso, Julian Alvarez, Alvarez Jemu, Dema Leandro Parades, one of the Pian, Adama Enzo Fernandez, Fernandez Jemu, Tukuti Romero, Romero Pian, Adama Rodrigo de Paul, Paul Jemu Tantamso, now upon inside, back to Rodrigo de Paul, Rodrigo Bede, or Pema Branta, your friend Leandro Parades, was switch play, love you control from Abranta, your friend Enzo, Enzo Jemu, eight about Snasabi, Egypt Mountain once again, one might defend the Bonnet de Fuel, Pabri Abranta, your friend Emiliano Martinez, 41 minutes on your number one Akaido station, the Santiman and Gana Mina Jatum, now Pabri Abranta, your friend Rodrigo, now Rodrigo de Paul, who are Pepe Bonso for Argentina, what do you go de Paul, what do you go, what Jemu Tantamso, Adama Lisandro Martinez, or Transcenter Cycle, or Pema Enzo, Enzo Jemu, Nicota Grafico, why across Nas baby. Now come on, sir, my NBM. A chance now, Argentina. Now Argentina. Sentinel is a message ago. Now Leandro.
1: And that is one big problem.
6: Abraham Tefano, Julian Alvarez.
1: Yeah,
6: but no. Pull up in the row of target.
1: Yeah, no, Sanka player, no. Eddie Campbell. But he just. He did. He just said, "Obet me a jai." Eddie Ama. Obet me a jai. Eddie Ama Messi. Watch I say. And all the same. Egypt for only a well prepared. They've studied Argentina and they've seen where most of the boss from Jaya Messi Ebeshe. And Egypt for at that point in time, they have only two training in Jinaho. And the Messi could be a so Obeam boss and put two three and a Mashano. Almost the other place will be free. But Messi in Kwania, Ujan Sosama San, or Yajumanepa.
6: All right, yes, Osama San Yajuma. And of course, Jude Balfour Baba Transfer Chebia. Mekona Swear, then Argentina and Yenye, then Egypt, and then all correct. Probably the Argentina. Once again, on the Balkoche, what do you go to Paul? Or Pia Bonin Tantamso, Imam Ashur, for team in front of Egypt, or Sunday Bam Tente, what do you go to Argentina for Atomunincha? Argentina for Atomunincha. Yan Tonson now, Pony Timise, Abidja Brantifa Afis, Afisa Pia, Edema Atia, Aita, Atia Rada, Atia de Balkoche, Nababi the others. Argentina, Mac Alista, or Pierre Bonda Creche, Nesat Macabrantia, Yefan Lisandro Martinez, you can choose to call him the Butcher. Lisandro Martinez, or Pierre Bonabedi, Rodrigo de Paul, the Paul Pian, of course, the football god, Lionel Messi, Leo, Lionel Messi, Lionel Messi, Achubaco, Lionel Messi, Pian, Rodrigo de Paul, Biria Omano, Refuse Bonnet Free Kick, Mr. Jude Balfour, watch a game, me about 43 minutes on the number one Cairo station, just Santimai, and then Ghana Mai Naja to Argentina are down by long go to. Did you saw this coming?
7: Honestly, I did not see this coming, but clearly, this is football for you. Football defies logic. Football is getting to the point, and you're just about to win a huge favorite. Look, Egyptians, no ball, no more than mobile have football, but I mean, it's beyond just football. Omo ba be bo game no where the kind aka say omo e body am arab world any omo ni anom pakistanians ni abia
8: palestinians
7: omo palestinians na you know and omo fasa o how ni ya no in ti no bi bo bo no same mindset no dey pet no so ba e le black and o dey bo and clearly o say egyptians no bo no omo bo na say dey na wudo I'm very disciplined I'm here so much composed say omo dey ball na omo build it from the back Omo homo, even in and around the 18 yard box. Instead of Omo pass the ball now around, it tells you their confidence level. And Omo move the ball now. Omo dim Omo here, Omo steady clearly. The right side of the attack, that is where most of the build ups in Omo here defeat. Because Manuel Molina, Omo dim say he's that type of person. He always would love to push forward. And the only opportunity, no?
6: Okay.
7: Because I brand here, Ashur, no?
6: Imam Ashur.
7: Consistently, ordinary, so to only acquire pushing Tiama, Tagrafico, and on the ASL, because normally, I'm a full back, no?
6: Okay.
7: And the pushy, and the boy attack, no? And all my limits, no? Except Tagrafico, I don't know, on their consistently, or joining attack, in fact, I'll grant kind of a penalty, no? A bye. But for the heroic saves of the goalkeeper of Egypt.
6: Okay.
7: Argentina,
6: Jamo goalkeeper Shabin Abasso, and of course,
3: or a highest rated player on the field of play anyway. Referee Sima Enum and Atoso, Pamadi Imam Asho, Molina Manokai, Bamida Brantia Efeno, Rodrigo de Paul, was switching play, center circle, when you are Brantia Efeno, Alexis McAllister, Mark Alistair, Mark, when you say Jemu, Elema Enzo Fernandez, Fernandez Epia, back to Rodrigo de Paul, Waka Kaini, Wachebona Brantia, Efen Leandro Prades, Prades Epia, Elema Lisandro, Martinez, you can choose to call him the butcher Pia, Elema Brantia, Efen. Paradise a Jemu, and my brand of fellow. What do you call Paul? Why cross on a swabby? Jay Bonafio, now still one and say, Argentina once again, love you control. Pamida Brantia, Enzo Fernandez, Enzo Jemu, and my brand of fellow. Leandro Paradise, why cross on? Leonard Messi, they are police in the power of Papa. Bambi Goki Pashabe, Bambi Goki Pashabe, Jetoso. You was telling what's there for video. Life when I'm on a kind of session.
1: I've been signed into baby on the move and to Zumi. Not really.
3: Bobby, that's a little man. Drucky Pat and Emiliano Martinez were PFing in boxing him. Baku may mess up and I can say, on your fantastic tournament as compared to 2022. The other probably that's a Leandro Paradas will be referee. What the freak Edema, the pharaohs of Egypt. The pharaohs of Egypt. Jet was on the beyond sweatman. Come on, Bonnie, a free kick. Abrantia, Yefeno. Atia. Abrantia, Yefeno. Mahmoud, Atia. And I said, Marwan, Atia. Also, it's a Kadima, Al Ali. Say, Sadia,
6: God, you're ABA Herbal Clinic, just men can't tell, sir. About to say, Wendy, and the other end, Ehawa, sir, glycoma, cataract, Ninano, would to us here at the amount. About a sexual weakness, menstrual pains, menstrual disorders, hypertension, and answer stroke, but all prostate and also liver. ABA Herbal Clinic, what do I mean, HMA? And no air quadras, and can I say, now, one more at the main market, you know. After the mind, you grow one more away, but it's a great school.
7: Nice.
6: And John Mama and the appear to be close to an abuso. Woman number is
7: 0541 565 199 199
6: and 0502 0502 812 812 161 161 Activate is a my opportunity.
7: Yes,
6: we are a company.
7: Okay.
6: Now I feel who product and we're German swap.
7: Nice.
6: And as a company in a bra. No moon creative software.
7: Yes.
6: And from our south software, no.
7: Okay.
6: And now the bank monitor with you, no. And now the monitor with procurement. And with the bank tracking, supply chain vulnerabilities.
7: Okay.
6: After the bank manager production.
7: Nice.
6: With the control defect. With the manager warehouse new storage.
7: Nice.
6: And where to move, we are now my temper proof stickers. And the with GS1 barcode and QR code.
7: Okay.
6: For authenticity.
7: Nice.
6: Of product now where demands, no. After so we are now my rollable.
7: Okay.
6: And the amount with the file with product in the world.
7: Come on.
6: And me activate Pogas and tell ya. And me top high ha. Pogas and tell ho. Woman number is
7: 0244 0544 0534 0533 205 205.
6: Not when they activate.
7: Okay.
3: Jean Toso activate. No, nobody. Lionel Messi. Lionel Andre Messi. Leo Wakakani. Still in a mess on the ball. Wapema Brantia. Your friend Leandro Paradis. Paradis at Jemu. And Tantamsono. Argentina. Still Argentina. With General Enzo Fernandez. Enzo Pian, Elema Nico Taglafico, and then we were Diagoye, Papa, and on the Sona Panati by and Opusunaka, Ekobon SNO, now they're still on the move, still 1-2, Opema Leno Messi, Leono Messi, surrounded by three players, AT Abosim, still Messi, Wajema Nico Taglafico, that was a poor pass from Leno Messi. Bonnet Matrasha, a goal kick.
7: What was that? Bobbin over, my pass went over my.
3: But then 5 minutes, no, Abomu and I echo, Ninumaso. Over Pania,
1: yeah, and Egypt, very determined. Say, Egypt, if one of the crowd, they didn't give themselves a chance to beat me, and Argentina after 40 minutes or 45 minutes of play, they will give me. But they, when the goal came, they saw, say, they have what it takes to fight with Argentina,
3: okay.
1: And they've been fighting.
3: Yeah.
1: Though Argentina and a creative chances in Abu Bon, but they've been fighting, give me there. You better be in the very moment, so that I contempt.
3: Okay,
1: anyway,
3: I'm betting of wood.

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4: Yeah, we miss the here. Having the chance to go up on the go talina on a small boys in a preno. Celebrate my no interest in a crossroad. And on a Emmy, a man, but all the same, me and him said you sit here. And it's not the first time I miss a panati or tournament team. Even in 2014, I see 2018, he missed panati. So it's not the first time he's missed a panati in the World Cup.
5: Okay.
4: And so I don't think, say, also on a psychological on my side, we Hano. Argentina, Oman started here, but getting to the latter part of this first half, you could see some other game, he created all the chances.
5: Okay.
4: But goalkeeper, and Egina, Egypt goalkeeper, and Egina. And to me, he should be the man of the match as of now. Point blank saves, Makuma Kotre, and away Eddie Fu Argentina, and she go. And you ever heard the second half of Argentina?
5: Rich,
6: Medase, God Medase. If you say clearly, Egyptians, no see a bomb, Abaso. But me again, me now, they're not going to say how tactical or more very disciplined or maintain or structure. And making sure, say, the Argentines, you know, with Leo Messi, especially, you say, game, Nancy Bessie's IP ready, oh, so, so, can say, oh, share the other end, I'll be certainly Mo Salah, or also the star man for Egypt. Salah Crown soon said that, eh, who game, this so, yeah, because Egypt game now, or more bono. Consistently, Osha, or the left side of the attack, are Branty and the Deadly Ashore, El Honum, Eono. And I'll share most of the balls, you know. Almost they call Sa pattern, you know. Because normally, in Camolina, normally, Ebe push upfield. Nanka Sa space now, or Bevacate, you know. Nanka Ashore, my four hands, Alimete, Ashore, and as Alimete Molina, Untimi, Pushi, upfield. And me say, who had to be said, or second half, Julian Alvarez, of course, why a lot of pressing. Coach really decided, say, or started Alvarez ahead of Lautaro Martinez. The reason is very simple. Say, Ubo be said, Alvarez, where one person, or press it a lot, and or boy defensive shape, you know, or sounds to track it back, or Baba be boy defense, or Baba me for those, or a very workaholic, or yes, I'm your man in Edemar. But with Lautaro Martinez, such a person, I don't know, it's game no more. Half chance of crown or Bessel.
5: Okay.
6: Because it is very much obvious that born Argentines, nobody in Nano, Nippon tries to be located, you know, and line on Messi. Most of the balls, no more Messi and no more Mano. And before Messi, a better ball, no, Egyptians, no, a war organizer, apart from so many two or three players or Mujanes, no, now my Egyptians, then you're quite every groupie. So,
5: okay.
6: So all the Lautaro Martinez, a bar, and my options in terms of goal scoring, no, a cost 3 years.
5: Okay.
6: Sure first half, not a point, not SD. For Argentina, that is expected goals. No, now you're almost like two. I think about 1.7 or almost 2 SG. Whilst I'll fight Egypt, so I know about 0. Something. Now instead of Andrew one. And two, we haven't even won for Egypt. Now, I can say, oh, Shanka, by now, at least Osanka, Argentina, a lady Egypt.
5: Okay.
6: But the goalkeeper for Egypt is done so, so well.
5: Imagine.
6: Yeah, second half, no, on me at once, so sir.
5: Okay, you're dying, Waba.
7: Dachi, and Kyobiara, and we are seeing now Dania a computer. 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Na niche sem ni say, o yo bi a won so computer mu kra da. 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
1: When I say

0: a work is here. 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I move into my dream house. 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
1: Old man, Obina na yere na ma. 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
2: Osa for 3 days.
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1: And nothing your friend was off for 3 days, you know.
2: Walk away,
1: no one near to
2: you. You were pressing your hope,
1: you're in charge of your new hour hope,
2: you're in front of us. We any so
1: our hope,
2: and one is a woody dick
1: and santam
2: shim
1: when you swap the hook lay.
2: Lay a number how bad ya
1: be a better net.
2: So, what about the bridge of Kojo Takran?
1: And look, crowd with the choir, be
2: ever some neck Kenyan and won't pay me.
1: So, what did you make? And yes,
2: oh, my yes,
1: I will draw your friend, sir,
2: manpower,
1: and none of them put you.
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17: 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Aye, Ghana, Brazil, Argentina, France, England. 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
4: 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Hey. Fever, headache, vomiting, hey. Loss of appetite. 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
3: You and fufu.
4: How we go do
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3: Sharp. 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
4: Okay.
3: She says she has plenty work for you.
4: No problem, Charlie. 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
3: You see, oh,
5: yeah. 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
1: Continue from where we left off. They were going all out to ensure so meet me and equalize and see how they can get the win as well. But they should be very careful of the Egyptians. They can't team back when they can't attack, but and North Africans, and home mistake to come back for me, they don't stick to their traditional system.
0: Aha!
1: I think they should stick to it. I think that they will get problems with the counter attack. And Messi also of Canada, because okay. I said, why are you too slow and sluggish? And on the MOA Argentina for our Bona or Mobile.
0: Well, okay, I was young toad medals, we have a bit more come Kakra. First half of the trip, your channel, my offer.
2: Your
0: chairman, your bed,
2: you can do it,
0: and your better, and your better, and your better. Now, why now could it in Wana? How could it in Katin Kayana? Master, I remember when you went to know you'd been at the bar.
1: I'm going to be in Katia.
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0: 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Now Bono Ekwa Brantari Dedi Ibrahim where you born in the room Kakrabi. 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What about us? What about Kakuma Ibrahim? Ibrahim Eta, what a Kakuma Sober. Goalkeeper Edema Egypt. We Tabana to Santa Circle. We bet Bafana Argentina. 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Womalusu possessing Alexis McAllister. 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Messi power, American medium. Gawe Messi fire the two mukwa.
1: I don't know about this particular match.
0: Why is slow? Messi is slow.
1: I don't know.
0: Two penalties in Tino. I'm going to feel you okay. Now, Bono, Lionel Messi and Tibafa. Egypt, Tuoma Sabako. Yeah, we ain't say Anki, any diabetino. Ronaldo for
1: no.
0: Ronaldo for any diabetino. Mempire, I'm in Berni. Now, I'm at Tubana Tete. 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Hassan the Clabono, Hassan for Egypt, Hassan, Nipamiasa, Hassan, Nipamiasa, when they threw in. Hassan and you threw in. Now, what's the Mumamusem? And too many in the Mumamusem. 50 at mark, second half of the game. Argentina, what would have from a cover coming to meet you? Abraham Teddy Daddy Honey, Wano Anaba, Watubarika Kabi, Wama Ibuan de Romanas Rabi, Abraham Teddy Daddy Lassen, Nibuan and Tobacco, Akakudi, Lissandro Martinez, Etionum, Woman Pepia Bono, now Bono Eka, Abraham Teddy Dinadi, Rodrigo, Wapiaman Kakabi, Bona Babede Fifi, Naso, Bono Argentina, Argentina, Woman Diagrono, Rodrigo de Paul, Wana Tabana Tete. What about Abadown? Now, Debuta, Lissandro Martinez, Manchester player, Wapia Borica Kirby, Jeremiah, what on Sway Bonnet de Remo, back to Enzo Fernandez, Enzo Fernandez, what about a cop? Bona Cockwood Abrantari Dane, Eddie Aero Rodrigo, to Leandro Paradis, what about Abra Enzo, Enzo Necrabono, Fernandez Jaramea, what a swing about Taker Kirby. Now, we'll be to my corner, Argentina Manini, Tagla, where you born there, Romo, born a cock with the Fifi, yes, on the banner side, woman picked up Bodum Kirby, Argentina bet to my corner, and Srabi, 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telling you, Leandro Parade, that's what I be. Yeah, Akaki Twabi, Leandro Parades, the Bonnie Quate, Leandro Parades, what the Bonnie Quate, and Casemir, you knew, and your boy, I hey, which Miss Argentina for Wabukon Chas, who say, ah, Wabun Tim Quatro, Wabukon Chas, who say, ah, hey, Madame Hobre, yeah, where the area had, the Abbey, and they are some. Now, what to buy the tete, goalkeeper Sobert, what clear money the former, Bonabari Etre. Now, I don't tell you that it was the good poor, what Piamar Kakabi, what about my Fifi, now Bonacra Alessandro, Martinez, new, so, Nasrabi, baby, a ball to the final, and for baby, I'm 52 minutes, Argentina, we more come, sir, yeah, yeah, yeah, sir, yeah, Moya. Yes, I am. Yes, I am. Yes, I am. Yes, I am. Yes, I am.
2: Yes, I am.
0: Ronaldo, Ronaldo, Ronaldo, Ronaldo, Ronaldo, Ronaldo, Ronaldo, Ronaldo, Ronaldo, Ronaldo, Ronaldo, Ronaldo, Ronaldo, from Jesse, the Kaya Coco, and Tiana Kramis of
1: what you my friend Jordan, you know, nothing.
0: Why Jordan? Cabra Pie, who proved us of what has a job.
2: Now, Jordan,
0: no, no, the team crack or relegation.
2: Ah, okay.
0: Omukra, my service is you in the team. You have 20 by the
2: other.
0: You're putting a card number.
1: Jordan,
0: obviously, maybe you'll pay me off, Uncle. Hey, Jordan, are you? Jada, just you and pray what's a boo. If you do, Pa Naja, Nansaino, Nansaino, ah, Nansaino, why, yeah, when the other end, yeah, why, yeah, you feel you are, ja, Brunibal, call away, blesses. We are your Pa Naja, since you are the way, Mre, and only have some, yes, you have to ask him. I know Jumba.
2: What's it?
1: Who's that? Blaster, seven Jordan, who's wanting
0: that? No, Uncle, and a pair demo money. Maybe I'm no pair demo until they come ask him. Yeah, twenty so. Bona Babi Nicola Taglafico. Taglafico, Tabana Tete. Bona Babi Etre. Now Alexis Macalia Stallion and Messi. Messi, yeah. Since you have your Messi, Tiango. What you're not welcome. What you're not welcome. What you're not welcome. Hey, Argentina for a Presa Domuso. Presa Domuso. Don't come, you don't come. Argentina, and I'm watching you. Argentina, and I'm watching you. Now, Bona Babi Etre. Hey. Santa Rafi, Nanka say Nabina.
1: And a dear Congo England. Boy, Messi movement.
0: Let's be an enemy if you want to tell my son. I'm going to go to the house. And then I come up and patch out. Bema, when you've been out on my boy, pa. ama otado so ntetem du so wote ya obebem ana afeso du so wote man sa na ba
2: yes
0: redro air prosecure x capsule ana air prosecure at
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2: dia
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2: what you to say
0: yanko e now 57 minutes so far Bona kwakwe dia tre. 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
2: em say footballing gods no clearly I prefer say Egypt echo ahead of Argentina. Honestly, me who are Argentines, me with two goals down at this point, and the kind of quality football Egyptians neighbor, how composed they are. I pay attention to the little details. Me who are me honestly Argentina between Atletico and Atlas will win. They're so interesting. They're reminiscent of 1990.
0: Head your mobile. Head your mobile. Ombe kasa efa. What the kasa we?
2: 1999. Argentina ever World Cup? No, they came as defending champions of the World Cup.
0: Mm-hmm.
2: That time, talk of Kanija, Buruchaga, and Diego Armando Maradona almost squad. No, they met an African team. Well, round of 16 in the shape of Cameroon. And a Cameroon, a Argentina, a few.
0: Eko final eh you know there you you are near to so I was yeah
1: my men so yeah my mama your passion
0: e tia do tia na so no kwai do tia na ba de ti na ko mema o mo di akọ
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1: Let's share. And now you comment I talked about Portugal match and Croatia. People were of the view say almost Croatia and see omo. Born with Tiano. They play no fret you by. Obo Tiano na so I didn't hear review try.
0: Oh. Kwabna. Argentina and come more match go away. Argentina can go. I come on, come on, this happened. Kwabra
1: Egypt are playing
0: Kwabra well. Kwabra tie dia wo kan meto ase be dey tit adenti na nka bo wanko me am be din go be bi am di boy abi enke go be ya be bi boy si na eh day eh abusia Messi nti o mo so ma de foul eh Messi nti o mo so ma de foul good we are going to go and try and
1: there. On a revi.
2: Great. Gabi.
1: On a revi.
2: Obviously, there was a contact.
0: And there was a contact. Yes.
2: And that contact, I warranted for him.
0: Sir.
2: It was too soft.
0: Yeah, too soft.
2: I hear a veracity of the contact.
0: Sir,
2: Uti, against the contact alone.
0: Veracity.
2: And in this regard, me feel say that it was too soft.
0: Yeah, so Uti.
2: Yes.
0: Obi, I hear the ghost here. Ready, okay. Anyway, so when you hear now, what man is that Egypt in the Kwe? Egypt in the Bona Kwe Hassan. Hassan the club on Hassan Ake. Now, so Bona Bwakem. Bona air flowing. Bona air flowing. Pressa. Pressa Pana, Yadia Argentina. Afe. We move here, move there, move there. Sadie,
2: we are here.
0: But you move there, Sadie.
2: Seven is fear. Seven is four fear. It is four fear, four fear.
0: That's it, Mukra. I was here. Hey. Your promise, ah. Your promise, ah. Woman on cars on in Africa for your promise. Woman, I have a job. Woman, I have a job. Sankana, South Africa, cry, and I'm a cabal support.
1: I get the protest in you.
0: Now, Abusia, Argentina, Robert, I say, oh, I have a chance to be able to answer that. Argentina, fire you, Bonafro. 62 minutes in you. 62 minutes in you. Press up, press up. Pressa pa pressa. Rexona, Rexona, Rexona.
2: Yes.
0: Muhammad Chemunyam.
2: Hey.
0: Rexona, 72 hours.
2: Hey.
0: Vamos board the NFC friend and Nam. Hey, Mam San Argentina for Bray.
2: Yes.
0: Who the former Chem says?
2: That's
0: what you saw, Rexona.
2: Ah,
0: we need Jesse Cregua. Went to Pampambia. We're Town Hua. Went to Pampambia.
2: Yes.
0: It's as a fifth in Rexona.
2: Okay.
0: Abrasa, 3 days in
2: one.
0: Nam Rexona, Nam. Oko cosmetic soap will be able to
2: be at
0: all. Now, 3 weeks.
2: Okay.
0: I'm with food. Mauti winning food. Amuzu have food. Makata say we tino. And him now pack pack. They say he fat load the other part out. Amuzu have food.
2: Okay.
0: And the boy man in the have food. Come on.
2: Now
0: for Mauti the so effect.
2: Okay.
0: Amuzu have food. No. For Dr. Amuzu was 0242.
2: 0242.
0: 955.
2: 955.
0: 0586.
2: 056.
0: Now when they be. Have a bobo area. But on an address there.
2: Okay.
0: An address there. And a case condom there. What's the case in the case?
2: Yes.
0: We need a case condom. No one do case strawberry tea on the alcohol.
2: Okay.
0: And two pack and pack here. Now what bon combo?
2: Yes.
0: Once I was a first year. Now they are at 2 minutes.
2: Okay.
0: Now they are 2 seconds.
2: Yes.
0: We need the 2 second gear.
2: Hey.
0: And then I want a strawberry in the world.
2: Yes.
0: What is healing? Not just a G. But oh, a case condom.
2: Yes.
0: No. A case in the cake. My own son called there. Now and also and the cover and from out. The battle they tell you. Lost in the herbal center.
2: Yes.
0: Lost in the herbal center. Woman, I'm doing Lawson Law Care Mixer.
2: Okay. Edema.
0: Lawson Law Care Mixer.
2: Okay.
0: I am Medro.
2: Yes.
0: Wabia Oba Sabi. What think about it? Was it? I feel was it?
2: Yes.
0: Was it? What is it? When the Bema say, I know that.
2: Yes.
0: I feel so Bema credit with your pace now, Tim.
2: Okay.
0: And do a Bapan Lawson Law Care Mixer.
2: Okay.
0: And a Lawson Herbal Mixer. And you, my dear, you're drunk. Time for the drunk. And the Bapa General, I have weakness in you.
2: Yes.
0: I feel a movie as far. One more added Lawson Delay Man capture.
2: What's the delay?
0: Bema, dear, today one pass.
2: Okay.
0: Yeah, too many. I feel we do be we do so training now.
2: Okay.
0: And the man and Yahweh, we do so entertain. We do so what you are, Bema. Where do I lost in delay my capture.
3: I see delay.
0: But of where the chamber baby Pia.
3: Yes.
0: I will form a city junction for Benya Biato. Roman number is 0242.
3: 0242.
0: 133.
3: 133.
0: 577.
3: 577.
0: And that's 0248.
3: 0248.
0: 619.
3: 619.
0: 999.
3: 999.
0: Now it's where now the Orion Sound of Publications.
3: Okay.
0: What was the books here? The man could add here.
3: Yes.
0: Roman number Kwaku Fenina Eddie Abba. GS and Naka Adjatum. Uko books for Benya Biato. AB Herba Clinic.
3: Yes.
0: AB Herba Clinic. What was the man catch us at the proper penny? Who to fear? ABA Herba Clinic. Sexual weakness be very trusty. Edema Galacoma, when, another corner kick. Another corner kick. Baby Joe, we are on our power. We'll be on the watch is applied. I've been doing that. Oh, yeah. Boy, my head. Lisandro Martinez, Abath. Lisandro Martinez, Abath. Now, Egypt today, another Ghana, Egypt today, another Ghana. Hassan.
1: Egypt, the way I know we see born,
0: and you can't attack
1: this one. Ever how? What has your battery? They are foul.
0: And that's it. They are foul.
1: And the bottom morning. And you're
0: 15 million and 30 million. And 30 million. Now, pass Alessandro Martinez. Ever my idea, boy, where you are sending the goalkeeper. No. And you're normal. To be honest, and you're normal. Born now. Argentina born. As I said, they are teacher. Aha. Bona Argentina bona eti se ya kan se Egypt ye be so mo sex one o baba yara no dia to mo no sa bona bi na Argentina for the bon pe difference bi anim wo bunya bona abaka se aso so mo
1: na
0: the same thing
1: mistakes
0: the same thing mistakes in kwa eti di e benya no no di aya dude say we dey say di aya no
2: of course and we splendid
1: we no Russia and I will VAR friend.
0: Waje.
1: VAR friend.
2: The assist before the assist.
0: Yeah.
2: That guy, that Hassan guy.
0: Hassan. Waje Juma pa.
2: Now who should be a run if
0: better as it.
2: Better as it. Said your J ball in the composure.
0: Yeah.
2: It's an old lay pass. Amaziku Asher. I see a bona pass.
0: Okay.
2: Yes.
0: Abusia, I am trying my day. So Betano. Betano. The only betting platform. Betano. www.betano.com.uk Brana Bra Beta
2: Rebet
0: Afri Vena Water.
2: Yes.
0: Vena Water and Super Panano.
2: Okay.
0: Azar Paint. Bigo Energy Drink.
2: Bigo.
0: UMB Bank.
2: Yes.
0: Pepsodent and Tinier. Ras Energy Drink.
2: Yes.
0: Afri Sports Water. V Energy Drink.
2: Okay.
0: Alive Soap. Sigma Appliances. Fortune Spread. Lawson.
2: Yes.
0: And Afri Focus Technology.
2: Okay.
0: Tabia Takum. Rand Lottery.
2: Yes.
0: Keys Condiments. Strawberry Gel and Kwan's Estate and Electroland Ghana Star Cement.
2: Yes.
0: And Loki Roma Dauroma and almost as in a live commentary. Now, you're the Abraham Akasima Bakuba Parata said 78 minutes and your Remino Minimara Sargentina Betimaya Bibidia Argentina.
1: Egypt for Argentina mistake back when he said they want to give every ball to Messi.
0: And no problem.
1: It's a big problem for them.
0: Hassan see where plan
1: Argentina for no aye apt. Now make you so much me. I'm a chance to make a bit near you. But it looks like Omukra and one of my confusion know what they are doing.
0: Mm-hmm.
1: Spurs is Democrat, they will still be looking for Messi. Egypt for someone who say, Messi, I'm the born man.
0: And you are breaking it down.
1: It's in the 3-4, extra in Russia. And the others must do something. Yes, I have a much room.
0: Abusia, the attention. Argentina, I'm not a former entrenamier.
2: Gabi!
0: Yay!
2: Argentina, Vatican, move in.
0: Ah, blah. Say, ah, nah, yeah, New Colombia, Ghana, better Ghana, better.
2: I'm for a crowd, Fanami. I suppose I'm a Jew in Ghana.
0: What's activated for the dinner? Oh, yeah, activated for no.
2: Come on,
0: what about my eyes do?
1: As well, I mean, it's only baby
0: doing it. There was soon, Kafra, Kafra. Okay, my man caught TikTok now. My message is no mini kakra fan from for mom. Ah, me kind eh we hear pass say say me kind TikTok messages. Why me? Ye! Where the announce there? Okay, Nelson. Nelson said yeah. Yes, I was a stop wine. Yeah, opa. And a cipher. Was it total robbery? I don't know, so Eddie Abba.
1: Total Robbie. You see,
0: Cypher,
1: I know.
0: Quabra, my main kick, I mean, messages in Pato, and you're with ya. How would the blessing? But this, I did. Social media fun way. More and more, mammy, a year bit back in Kenya. I said, with the air, I know, Mumpay in family now. Mint to be king, kind of come on, Fabum. I was here, young trouser at Tamabayana, and now the identity to me mean flu. Yes, I did. Nipanyo, Mimi Flu. Yes, I didn't tell you. Master said Mimi Flu. Nipanya. Why in the Asian? What's the wise message here? Messi, the way you know. Who Messi? Daddy, I'm Messi. I'm Kayasi. Benji, in Francis, we are. What's the Benji from Francis? Yeah, Benji, message in the quay. What's it with the Kaya? With the Kaya or quarter? Not Windy Pim, Argentina too. Egypt too. Yeah. Oh, what happened? Yes, you have a moment to tell. You need to be that big enough. And ha, humble the blessed. Or sister Argentina, a lion never eats grass. No matter the situation, champion keep fighting. Okay, monkey be fighting. Yeah, yes, yeah, famo. Yeah, who more cry? Men come anywhere. Eh, when you, yeah, my message is in person. Mekana, Adeye Mwame. Nana Kwame Junior. Was it another goat is going home? The goat will go. Mike, today was it message Ronaldo era? I am the meno ya dene pa meno ya dene. Sabe pe pe. When you see the Israel, best mark. Was it Argentina is going back? Sabe pe pe. 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What the band making card them on him asa. 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
2: afe. 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
0: 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But Egypt for do mo say Peter Mpe inso ba bo dai. Na we say goalkeeper Sobe. 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Anomai Hassan Adina Fimo. Ezazana Hassan.
1: Maybe I saw so if you know.
0: Dabis I saw the film that Ada. But Trasiki to do Obabi Hassan. Obey Hussam Hassan.
1: Hassim.
0: Yeah, Hassim Hassan. And the Hassim Hassan a film. Now you try to write yourself. I didn't see any name Buame. Mende. Born was Santa Seco. Born a Babylon Egypt today. Woman is attacking. Egypt once again. Mama Salah. I would deny it there. Born in your consent. You're not to go to Anka Baby. 76 minutes. Now. Egypt to find a Dibuani Diagono. Egypt to be born in Diagon, number two, the not three. Not to the Piada, number four. Not for the Abra five. Not five for BM ten to the Abra number seven. Hey, Ramon Mate Pragano, Egypt Tate Praga, Egypt in here, Egypt in here. Ah, we are the Uncle Pombo, Cesa, Echo. Another go, Bo. Egypt in here, Egypt to Bassana, Egypt to Bassana, Egypt to Bassana. Hey, Nega guy, Trasigit. What a bona and Tatanwasa. Wako Bobo and Asano. Wakwako Bobo Anasano. Diago Simeone Kofi Ana. 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Jun Sabatani Bibim. What's here, Kati? Diana Mami. Bona Babari Santa Seco. Liana Messi. Wapia Malika Kabi. 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Argentina Nientatanwa Tatanwa. Wometu Nubona Kwana. Argentina. Bona Ben Fifi. Messi Apia. Asana Bonaba. Messi Apia. Bona Samba. Enzo Nye. Enzo Nye Bufasu Namadie. Enzo Nye Dawe Husu Nesa. Esa Huye Pa. Wakaso Huya. Bobo Unsem. Na Argentina. Argentina. Argentina. 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Argentina. Woma Pedro. He. Anedi Enye. Ya Pedro Abwadi Ama Messi. Messi Ampa. Bona Ntibanko. Bona Samba. Ya Pia. Ababe di Lisandro Martinez. Lisandro Martinez. Wapedia mtete. Te. Lanzo. Abraham Teddy di adi trasecute. Wapim bwane fermo. Bwane ya kona kika ya bwane ya tia. Egypt mano. 77 minutes so far. 77 minutes in here.
2: Fire show. No reaching gun.
0: Sir.
2: I stand coach ni.
0: Oba adi adi.
2: Mano I stand coach.
1: How you think man
2: now? What's it? Argentina, I'm messing around.
1: Argentina, I was messing around. I'm messing
0: around. Now, Medimosis, Medimosis Clinic and Herbal Center. Robusia Hinmako Kobimbra, Norman Sawyer, dear Sabema, Ujunson Tentaba, Redro Air Protocol, X Capsule, Javier Clemente, Nedro Pan, and Medimosis, dear.
2: Oh, okay.
0: Javier Clemente, my Medimosis.
2: Watch out to
0: me. I have two and ten pepper.
2: Yes.
0: Why are not the base? Goat! And go to Nani Huatino. And go! What's the moment? Game on! Argentina! What must you back? Hell, Omas and my magic commentary, you know, now. Aha! Say, Nintin was. Say, Nintin was. Yes, sir, offside.
2: They're outside. Yeah, yeah.
0: Exactly.
2: Obia Jaden who suits you.
0: Kuti Romero. Egypt to find say offside.
1: My mistake.
0: Kuti Romero, sir. Egypt to find say offside. Bono a offside. Bono a offside. Bono a offside.
1: Who's in here? Who's in the hand? What am I doing here?
0: Egypt to find the body outside.
1: I'm only in the general who are popping one
0: outside.
1: I'm not making him.
0: So, in the party, and then you're the idea. I'm not the idea. That was a
1: two-one.
0: Body a two-one, roughly, and yard it.
1: Ego, a clingo.
0: Oh, Mama Musaba, what done in Yama? Why is he called Edna Fimo? Edio Mama Musaba, Argentina to Praga, Argentina to Praga, Argentina to Praga, Messi, Messi, Messi, another Ghana, Nasunabi. Egypt to form in Yamatra, Mamma for presence.
1: What Argentina needed was to unlock the goalkeeper.
0: Now, Bona Trasia, Mad Moses, Sifuanicha by Namakokobin.
2: Yes,
0: Nabra Betty, Diggy Moses, Afro Moses,
2: okay,
0: Medi Plus Capsule. 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What were numbers? 0537 817 817 472 472. Not when you're more books with the Magdika Catchers and your Orion Saros publications.
2: Yes,
0: what books in the Akama Orion Saros publications. Who we are not the kiss condom, Papa Nia Duma,
2: yes,
0: Fabu Duma,
2: yes,
0: Man Yaman Kwe, Mem Bono Raw, Nia Air Kiss Condom Fire Duma. Who sit down to the Star Cement,
2: Star Cement.
0: I a star cement,
2: star cement.
0: And none of this is die after young trust. It's a 1 minute on your bomb. Argentina, Roma Sabaco, Egypt, Sabino, Bonnie, a corner kick, Lionel Messi, now made directly. Abusa Bona Dani, Cisadia, Argentina, Roman the Pressa, Edias, Egypt, Fosso, Roma Tubana, Tete, Etekoria, Panay, Nasu, Egypt, to Fono, Roma, you born a Fono, Egypt, to Fire, you born a Fono. Bona Babedi Atri, Arantia Dina de Lionel Messi, Entertanwa, Robert Macona, Anti Messi, Lionel Messi, Lionel Messi, Lionel Messi, hey! 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
1: Ticket, Ticket, Ticket, Ticket, Ticket,
0: Ticket, Ticket, Ticket, Ticket, Ticket, Ticket, Ticket, Ticket, Ticket, Ticket, Ticket, Ticket, Ticket, Ticket, Ticket, Ticket, Ticket, Ticket, Ticket, Ticket, Ticket, Ensure your number one car radio station against the eye against ye against the assay.
2: Now, who are against the one?
0: That's a
2: it's not fine at all.
0: Is any against the enemies against
2: the eye? But you are against Moody.
0: Ensure from Sweden from the garbage room, the foreigner alongside.
2: Wait, what's that? Go ahead, baby Joe.
0: And I'm free.
1: Over 10 years,
2: dude. As I bet you,
0: over 10 years. I was here at
1: judgment.
0: I was here at judgment. So, Messi, do a book game. No, who's one of Cabana Mutu? Cabana Mre. Now, Bona Cocody Argentina. Badia Quedia was Argentina. Be making 2-2. 2-2 in Yami Yasa Slatam Nami Babaya Trasuno. And Rana Hami. Woma Pedam Tete, Tasana, Argentina. Go! Lionel Messi.
2: That's okay. Richard.
0: Lionel Messi. I said
2: Vatican.
0: Money
2: me come from Vatican.
0: David, I be a confirm. Man, man, 50. I'm money in the infirm.
2: What's it?
0: Money in the infirm. Hey, so, hey, confirm.
2: Yes.
0: Brother, you infirm.
2: Me catch him, sir. Me catch him, sir. Yeah, Vatican. And you are normal, but me catch him, Vatican, Vatican. It's a 2-2. Call.
0: Okay. Okay. Okay. What the blah blah? The far of him, the far bay. What the blah blah?
1: Oyo, na the Argentina here is a umbe unlocky goalkeeper. No, what you say? No umbe unlocky goalkeeper. No, na keeper no go our day. No, no. Na omun timi penetrating. But a bar say omun ya first goal. No, na said Richard Okane. He say. If you are near B, Chaman was an Egypt, a Kuomo, and we Hassan, a free mono, Hassan and now, Egypt, a human in a no Okutabo, no, is Argentina for intimidating it. On an air canton, only Egypt for you, if you are in a free, I might in town for now, but you can't mess as a born or a mobile way off or trip around. One word, they are about taker. That is what makes our Messiah Messian is you can want to. And you have read the other minister in a short time, and Jude, that I met teaching, leading up.
0: What's
1: that? Say, say, say, say, say, say, say, say, say, say, say, say, say, say, say, say, say, say, say, say, say, say, say, say, say, say, say, say, say, say, say, say, say, say, say, say, say, say, say, say, say, say, say, say, say, say, say, say, say, say, say, say, say, say, say, say, say, say, say, say, say, say, say, say, say, say, say, say, say, say, say, say, say, say, say, say, say, say, say, say, 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say, say, say, say, say, say, say, say, say, say, say, say, say, say, say, say, say, say, say, say, say, say, say, say, say, say, say, say, say, say, say, say, say, say, say, say, say, say, say, say, say, say, say, say, say, say, say, say, say, say, say, say, say, say, say, say, say, say, say, say, say, say, say, say, say But yet, Egypt spirit, you know, spirit in Arabs in the moment, away. Spirit in Arabs, Arabs in the moment, we say, Mufamrana. Omuna carrier, Palestinian for spirit, you know. Jew, away, Betrem, Betrem,
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1: Once again, I'm sorry about to ask you. 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And not Egypt, you know.
0: Jean Tuasso, but I'm saying, it's not Richard Mukas on Metica. On Metica, of course.
1: I mean, two names, I'm not going to say you, Tuasso.
0: Jean Tuasso, no, Barbara Brantia, Jeffrey Enzo Fernandez, Argentina 2, Egypt 2. Argentina 2 Egypt 2 now. Lisandro Martinez, I'm going to 10-10 once again. Argentina go for it. Nico Gonzalez, Osebi. Brantia, say, go kick. Jamo 85 minutes, Eko 86 minutes. That was a fantastic goal scored by Lionel Messi. Jean Tuasoy, Bonnie Eko kick. Jamo Leti Omae from Egypt. Bonnie Eko kick. Jamo Leti Omae from Egypt. Goalkeeper, Jamo Leti Valentina, goalkeeper Chabel. Volley the Jamo Leti. Jamo 86 minutes. Was standing by Antetokounmpo Rabia. Now standing by Manokana. Bobby tries again. Not from the feet. Was about the free kick. About the tear. Of Argentina. Jabo 86 minutes. On your number one, Kaido Station. Dia Santiman and Garamina Jatum. Jabo 86 minutes. Argentina. Vombe the Wonder Sana. Bobby the Brant of Rabia. 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Jabo 86 minutes, Eko 87 minutes. Still Argentina 2, Egypt 2. Jeanne Mawana Kanyado Station. Dia Santimane Garamayna Jatumne. Brown Bono Tabante from Ahmed Fati. Ahmed Fati and Kokrabono. Wato Obertona, Ahmed Fati. Wato Bono and Tantamso, Nasabi Sardentina. Woman Ibono from the church train. Jatune Tia, the pharaohs of Egypt. Bono church train. Gentlemen, on Canada Station live commentary. Game between Egypt and the RSA. Argentina, Bonnie Train, Jato Bonnie and Tantams and Alessandro Martinez. We'll pay out Cristiano Romero. On the reduced with deficit to my momo. And Sandana Messi. A push up, I'll be Anya Equalizer. No, now Bobby the center circle. I bet that branch of Leandro Perez. Nasabi, now Bonnie and Timmy still Argentina move. I bet the Cristiano Romero. Romero, a Pepe Bonso. A Sandy Bonham 10-10. We're turning my branch here. Your friend Lisandro Martinez. The butcher Pian. And I'm Enzo Fernandez. Tristan Tana Edgeman. Now Bobby the branch here. Your friend Enzo Rada. A switch play. A sharp branch on now. What's my control? Beautiful, Sebi. Bona finance, Bona trash. Mr. Truth, still Argentina from 2 go down. I've been 2-2. African mentality, Anna.
2: I was saying about coach Nabasso, Egypt coach, there, of course, a mistake by taking out Hassan. Hassan, no consistently. A branch and an air torment. Argentina for no different. At a point, yes, I gotta say, a printing coach, no, a uniform. But Richard, I see a ball like

0: with Jemu Edema Prantia, Jefano Afis, Afisa Pian Ponin Tantamso, Eteno Brantif and Rabia, Rabia Jemu, Emma Brantif and Harry, Harry and Elko, now Egypt on the move, with Jemu Bata Brantia, Yefin Ibrahim Yusuf, Yusuf the center circle, Nesaka Atia, Atia Betimade, Atia Pian Pono, Edaman Tantanoa, now Bonin say, Ahmed Fati, the good old Ahmed Fati, Robert Mako, Nasra Biso, Ponin Samet Fati, Wire Crosso, a time for Egypt, Nasra Debi. Adetman table floor. One more plea for penalties for referee and torso. Now Egypt on the move. 1, 2, 3. Egypt and a call. Egypt man channel. Watch a 2 on your bet titica fino on your brain.
1: What's that?
0: Watch a 2 on your bet titica
1: fino on your brain.
0: Of course, I guess. Ah, no supporting Messi.
1: Ah, oh yeah.
0: Yes, okay. Argentina on the move. One lay pass no. Rafael Betman, Lautaro Martinez for Argentina. Lautaro Martinez. Why of course, oh, it's as Argentina. Goal! Argentina. Enzo Fernandez for Argentina. Goal! Argentina. Mamba Argentina. Oh, say. Yes, my Oma Peña Enzo. Argentina today.
1: Messi Noko.
0: Aha.
1: Player Benio.
0: Hey.
1: Ofifo.
0: Ah.
1: Argentina.
0: One another two.
1: Messi Noko.
0: Yes.
1: No, son. I'm ready.
0: Mount the monster. Enzo Fernandez, oh, goalkeeper Chabert completely beaten this time. Argentina coach Luis Scaloni was shocked from 2 go down.
1: Yes.
0: To 3-2.
1: Messi not to us.
0: Yeah, Paul say Anna.
1: Ronaldo bet Maria.
2: And then Messi was more here.
1: And then she got more here.
2: And Messi was more, but on the mass system will take her. I don't know how to take her. Aha. And in as much as one year here, you know,
0: Egypt for us.
2: I am a way Africa. Ha.
0: Hey, referee, you can't have a chance to be.
2: Revenue kwa ye yinu no Argentina for gomu company chese or French into mu peno.
0: Oh, okay. Yes, or French
2: no. So at I said no money France for ntem ni nyen because of 2022. Ye see ye. Now
0: Argentina is a cry. Otamendi Ebem.
2: Yes, ye. Eh Klebo. Ejo, why are you fighting? Oh, Debbie are they come out Africa 75th minute. A mental breakdown. And you Argentina for an enemy very vulnerable. Because I make my idea most me chese. Me who say Argentina mistakes in this one. And that is why I conceded say 2-0 down. Now I decided to meet me at it. And that is why I was saying say.
0: Otamendi na abanu. Oh,
2: we are going to have a penalty. Hey, wait. Sir, he a friend is saying. Ebola Argentina airborne. Egypt to every advantage. Argentina, go on there, ref in nine, you know. Now because say Egypt shouldn't complain. You are not a foul. But keep on doing what you are doing. And the results, my bro. But I do remember saying Egypt for no. Now, Omar, they were content what they have, and they felt say, they were in control. But Argentina, Itima, I don't know, Casima, after Kevin, almost they know how to suffer. And yeah, commentary, only Kevin, they catch them, say, they're catching Bakua mentally, they know how to suffer and redeem themselves at Argentina. And to the neighbor, you need to be extra careful. But I do say, you know, we're swollen headed.
0: Jean Tuoso now, Bobby the goalkeeper, Emiliano Martinez, Jean Amawana, Canada Station, Simon Sonny, Abomu, Enu, Akami, Enu, Na, Gemina, Na,

0: Na sada against for na e di wa se na gabi we ya na se obodo isa gabi we o himi de o haru cha do wa ha o munyina o ba we cha do na o kan wa ai eh e yidi nze se e mi ami nwa ju se o haram ju da haram ma ya na isa o se policy spirit president away.
1: But now we need something.
0: We need
1: something. We need something. Make I hear no more genius.
2: Messi, football god.
1: Football 2022.
0: Now Argentina is convincing. Against the match, you know, Argentina is very jittery. Home defense, you know. Home defense, you know. And yes, Argentina, 3-1. No, we stop playing in the mood. No, it doesn't happen. Romero and Martinez, we have players, we are very hard on the ball. But then, you know, I'm because he did it for now. Omana, Abo, Mamana. Because they had every chance to go up by 3.
1: 7 minutes in now, soon. 7 minutes now, soon.
0: So, we should go to
1: yes. I'm delayed time. Yeah, Twasso Barber, the Egyptian Mantano. Abraham Tefan Atia, Atia Tabonim Tantam, so Pinama Brand Francisco. Umama Mushin Swaba by Sakanibi. Now Egypt on the move 1, 2, 3. 80 almost in one cross Abi. Argentina Abi Celesti. What my defender now? Probably Lautaro Martinez. Lautaro. Jetting out from the referee, Sibon Ede. Refugee free kick. 7 minutes in Naso. Referee Edin Yolokar, Abraham Tefan Rapia. Bonnet, that's a free kick. Gentlemen on Canada Station. Referee Okai Chabrantevan Atia. Referee Okai Chabrantevan Marwan Atia. Marwan Atia. And Mr. Foy, why D? Who said 2 goals?
2: Baby, why confuse you?
1: Bra,
0: and
1: as you see,
3: before the game,
1: Egyptians,
0: I can't get a second.
1: I know today.
0: And me, I know. Ovoli, Sabra back. Sam, yeah, so don't worry. Come on, you're flexible. Tobo, to relax. Listen to relax. You're flexible. Tobo, I'm fell. Who say, refuse is your mother? Today, the man refuse is your
3: mother. Born a lady to go.
1: Casa, Mike.
0: Incident, Ben.
3: There was an incident within the event, it's a penalty box.
0: It's a foul, one Egyptian. How? O piano. You see? The mistake had the end, said the team said, as you see a room, put a trousers.
1: Gentle number of Brantia, Yafel Lautaro Martinez, Lautaro, and what did they? Enzona, Nestle Yamano crying, Jabon and Foster, Argentina on the move, Argentina for so much as a refugee, Sabeno, and of course, refugee swing number, refugee swing number.
0: Go on the side, waste of time, Ben.
1: You said, Yababruso.
0: I said, Omnishamu.
1: Jean Twasson Ababidi, Egypt Mantano, Sergeant Forward, Barco, Miansa, Wasanya Bonem Tete, Nelson Abbey once again. Jadal with the ball, now Argentina, Abbey Celesti, Wapia Bono, Argentina move, Lautaro Martinez, yes, or just Obobo Inter Milan, Lautaro, Aquan delay time, Lautaro, when you're true. Lautaro Martinez, I'm out. Dabi says of Argentina. 7 minutes, no, you're about to.
0: Now, Richard, I know you're 5.
1: Referee Kai Enzo Fernandez at Tomorrow in Tantam. So now Bobby Adantia, Lotario once again when you're true. Voyager to Tia, Adantina Mano. 7 minutes to know Yabamu, Yaboye, Ama. 3 minutes cross up account, 4 minutes up account.
0: Who knew anybody? I don't know, Mammy. I don't know, Mammy. Say, Tuso.
1: And of course, referee. What's the matter? Can't say now. Argentina have sailed through to the next stage of the competition. Argentina qualified to the next stage of the competition. Argentina, Roma qualified to the next stage of the competition.
0: They've been stretched.
1: Goals, yes, of course, they have been stretched.
0: Yes.
1: From 2-goal down just to 3-2.
0: At the beginning.
1: Gabi Chua, maybe Odu Amra. Gabi. Okay, Waba. Baby Joe, Mama Tonka, okay. And Sang, over Penny Reba.
0: Jude, and made it retreat to her. Judy say Argentina will win, but Egypt will stretch them. That's the caveat he gave. And it was true. Yes.
4: I said it.
0: Yes. And it was true. So why went to my chest assembly? So I would be the didn't come up. But me pick. And it was true. Because Kevet exposed Argentina.
4: Yes.
0: And they showed Argentina's vulnerability in their defense and midfield. And that's the more reason why the coach did those changes. Oye Amada, Ede Parada, Sebastian Finfio. But the GCS were smart, especially with the area balls. You know?
4: Yeah.
0: They picked most of the area balls at Argentina for, and that was working for them. And that was what got them the goal. Mm. And Omu Koba Omu press Omu. So let's change. Because they Omu BM no Omubo. Second half, Omu Wadin say Omu BM. Omu come back with Finfio. Now Omu Boy Sim the court. And the fire. And Hassan was doing a wonderful job for them. Or tried 2-3 times. Now Argentina for Naji. But another one, no go for a go by, I say, Yetia Ubina Sunya Koji by. But the next one, FI, Emma Omukunya, the second go. But unfortunately, Hassan Pry, Opry, you know, and Emma coach, a uniform. And that was where Emma Argentina Sanya Quine, as a bad game, fully umsas control. And of course, where again by Kuala and Messi Mehu say, in the game, Bako wants to more and then we and
5: fat.
0: But I and what's happening to Chester and mistakes be brilliant and messy.
5: One thing is a change be why you and Kumina and Kumujama Hassan and
0: Eddie Plan in Musa.
5: Because only you play
0: on a good spirit, you know, on a good spirit, you know,
5: and Uncle Argentina to me was a born
0: son and maker.
5: A Terabia coaches in almost
0: so keep on us with the go, keep on us with the go, pa. So one day, what Argentina needed was to unlock goalkeeper, no? And the keeper had won the mental fight with Argentines, you know, and especially over Messi. But they do have to say, go no Messi, now go Pedro Boma, Romero, Beppe Mshay, you know. That's it, you unlock keeper, no? And the Funania, you know, so everybody so say, pressure by Egypt, so. And once again, 75th minute, Africa, where we break down, the same Yarena and Egypt, you know. And
5: Africa's
0: Lionel Messi Abaso one assist our taker and that second goal now or the share, you know, because we are there, we're more in it, but on the side Argentina defeat and that counter attack
5: is
0: a wanted goal to buy, you know. Yamo
5: Chelsea Marine
0: Captain Abaso and that was it.
5: Cabinet that say, yeah, Jude Baffo, my mean to you, uncle. And
4: you're my menu one. Your ball line was Scaloni Abaso.
0: Yes.
4: Wabo no more day.
0: Changes
4: no here, you know. Teach you Lautaro Martinez. When him Lautaro Martinez, no involved in the second goal as well. So, yeah. Share, or no, said the technique, or yes, said the Titanan Kombeka say, and go about Dangbeishi. Oh boy. And son a ball, Eko Akodi the other player, no. I think one player picked up, and son Eko player now finally, or say goal. No. Ain't he? The assist before, yes, the assist, that no, second goal, no, the assist before, the assist before, say, you know, he was involved. And then third goal, no, Lautaro Martinez, now okay. SIA, another assist. And the Yabo coach, Nabaso, send the changes, no, paid off. And indeed, Lionel Messi is Messi.
5: Sorry,
4: moment of brilliance.
5: Yeah, first, yeah.
4: The assist again, no.
5: Young Kofa, AA News, you know, from Rabbi, I ensure 1045 FM, Sunday FM, Gabi Turam, the foreigner, which you will be anchor, Yadoko Adom.
6: Lucy Sia Bapa won sima enkro pepepe adom 106.3 sharp 104.5 ya filete wo memuni amawdro so omanfo ya mamwadro still kai se kasi ebono ye de ebremo a nani ebu ani twia se abi ta na wa ba ta na bi wa 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

0: those of you who are about to get into the world's government. In fact, the government ministry, I have a fighting one after we went to Kofu, we went to Kofu, and Kofu was standing in the way. She went there and we put an indirect to each their home. Because Kofu was saying, you have to be, and I have said, a government of the 59 municipalities that got affected today, Sandra, by the close of Saturday, we have given every municipal delegate to cover all 29.
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3: yeah, we have, I think about 1,300 also that were on HIV. And then they said, can you imagine sending somebody a resource that telling the person that you have HIV? I mean, that's not the procedure. The person has to go through some orientation. So one of the things that we did was simply to say that when you get disqualified, you are given a contact to reach out if you are interested in knowing the details. Then when you call, then they assist you to let you know. Because interestingly, some of the things that we realized are treatable. So people need to know and then also get treatment so that subsequent recruitment they could join. So you need to know it's of interest for every person that got discovered to be interested in knowing what was the cause so that at least you're able to do that you can treat. I mean hepatitis B, if you have cardiac issues, maybe you've had some major surgery, drug, mental and all that. A lot of it, some of them I believe you would help you be able to get out of it. Especially those who have mental issues.
2: And ebi mo ha omo adwene mo ha omo se plan de ande ye betimi ahwe na ya pendura mo omo ebi mo so ho a na omo de no obi ho a ye na prehen kese pa na o de aba beji na ho so be pedwuma ni biaye obi ho 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
3: the next time this figure will jump to 10,000 or 20,000. So you have to find a way of ensuring them so that they can treat themselves, because getting AIDS, HIV is not the same as getting AIDS. And if the person is having HIV now, the person can live a normal life by taking the drugs. It's not like before where it is a death sentence. No. If the person has HIV and has not developed into AIDS, and the person continues to take the drugs, the person would actually live a normal life. can give birth, can normal life. It will come a time the person, if continues, can maybe infect people. But if you don't inform them, first, they will spread it, and secondly, they will die early because they will develop into AIDS and die early. So please, find a way of ensuring this. It's huge. I don't know the rate is, but it's huge. It's scary.
4: Well, okay. I mean, this is a very useful.
2: Nkane soa foa no hwe bambo soa ene dia to nani mu no so pani mu ntaka obesere no a na se HIV ade yi se no se eduro ho a nipa no betimi anom no anam ne ba bi ni ho den na se ya anya ne sane agia wo 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
5: continue discussing cases via information and an medical report under any circumstance unless say it's of public health importance and not say a call a buy home and ask a judge in Wase. No doctor now was saying Papa no could be to Yaman information at a memoir and will be say yes idea under normal circumstances. No doctor beer in Yuha will be to need a patient's number and ask a sorry patient details at to abound in Jose Abia. Ase mi si se baye no ni ade ye ni nti ni aye se no fo eni se se ni a interior minister ebeka ye na se ye a bit of public health importance because the data are ye ni ano enye boye mayu how bad the condition of the condition of the state is when it comes to HIV.
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6: yenia
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6: ele ti wa mo bi adi no ye no ni pa begbe ni wo kwa interview ana so wo kwa job search and whatever you call it.
1: Jimmy!
6: A club mechanic or person was about 100,000 or so. Honestly, why you 10 or why you 12 for the long and short in there. The Martin there, Wabaka there, Nippa Bio man, them, Abadi Badi, the other baby were one with Jim, Arnum did see why you then want to be for one. Now, Canada man, uninjured and one walk calling in now, Obia, where you were number Jim. And to know, on behalf of no, once I want to be the thing, and I want to think, the work of one, and I will be the one, be better than you are, I also quite, the Obeka, the Okaino. Not the Okaino, so, or better than you are, or go to me, Jinado, now I can be, or number than so, if you are calling to be in the binti, so I'm for now, not yet there, change in I am, no so, Yarebo
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6: 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The moving there and yet the quam na make us a day. Some quality. Not a being why be there me pede move, maybe a mankasa mangasa, me testa, me yeah no, a be a resorta. But just there and black one don't know. Or whatever to be the medi what it chum manko tell me di because obedient to me yeah I the mission shemino. Now on ye now on two din there and yip be a what to them and answer woman would be the me yellow and a woman with Jim. And to be just there, the mission rena and answer them if you know a year no. Oh Biala quite be Biala, me just there on Akasa or Quare no, what the number if you shim what Amano. Ah, what Amano, I shall not get an hour. My Sawara woman would be Bogum and Chubida and you got Sibirin. I am seeing a beer room, there be a room, the yellow room with Jim, the world with the other phone, and what was some. No woman, no, damn I say in there. A juma no way now, I could walk away there. A juma no, or she say, or come only there. Well, by yet the moon with the ash, you should. No, what should, let's say, Yano could simple, only a just one, and I said, no, ma, no, what should what it check one wife a day will be qualified over for a juman. Black person just one of them. And to know, so be poor, sabi. ABI, or how be in with German pool, not a pass on that one. I didn't, yeah, I don't quite know what the issue, you know. And see, on other grounds, so no, no qualifier. No, so also one for a German. And see, maybe the Abbe, ABI, like a one, I mean, oh no, I'm blasphemy. 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
7: 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said your song a granton I go for na mo so no here a sorry penny because group be na question if you see him afi no see him
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9: as it follows this people that are in this society will naturally turn themselves and really that there must be a new way you go there isn't really set firearms so it's not like a person is using I think they just need firearm and you are asking what made the news to change that this person was in the right of all the law? People really arms and ambition and it seems that the minister will grant you license, knowing that you are in the right frame of mind. Right frame of mind, the only thing that thinking that you are in the right frame of mind, all of which I want to do that my business is that, oh, you have been talking since morning here, I'm in the right frame of mind. You must not assume it. The only way to do that is to do better. And those who are already with the Tolan, they check. You have a sign up that you have registered and you're giving a lance right to the side of the test. I'm sure that you will see the basic class telling you that keep it onto the expense. Because of the challenges that we are going through, we don't want to compound the challenges of our citizens. So from the environment, I'm hoping that my people should have started receiving the message. Then we keep it up to the expense. But make that from the expense, you go to the new arrangement where you will bring the length of the ground and the tree.
2: So for sure, I'm on here and some soon when you're from Muntaka Mubarak, Nene and Aotieno.
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10: through the marine area because that is where the country is much exposed. Each day the traffickers evolve new strategies and try to go ahead of us. They covet and they cooperate among themselves as to how to outwit them, and so it is incumbent for us as an agency fighting narcotics to connect and collaborate with our people. But as my minister said, we base most of our operations on intelligence. The only thing is that Ghanaians now have become a bit, so when they send you intelligence, they demand money. There was a time somebody came to me and said, if I could build him a house, he will help me do a lot. And yet, unfortunately, we couldn't do that. So we continue to work, and I can assure you that, like my minister said, we work diligently, knowing that we have the backing of honorable members and your good self as my former minister. Thank you very much, sir.
1: It's waning someone, Openi Brigadier General Maxwell Mante, Eddie Etu Iga. 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
11: we are going to do now, the new hands that we are currently preparing to bring on board, we'll still not be able to reach out to all the 261. Obviously, our focus will be to make sure that almost all the districts that have border towns, that are border towns, at least we'll start with those ones. Even the 66 that we have, a lot of them are focused based on these border towns. But I think it's a good suggestion that it's already part of what we are thinking. When the new hands are on board and we are expanding, we'll obviously be expanding towards where it will be most effective in terms of the enforcement that we are carrying. Thank you, Chair.
1: Eti wei ene nsemu a yira muntaka mubarak so for her fisem so wodi tudwa
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14: 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And Ronaldo, you're the goat, you're the best player, my favorite player, Ronaldo. 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
4: 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Etika huna kwa Electroland showroom bia woga na afane nina anadi obenwo anabetimia fre 050-315-9739 kwa www.electrolandga.com nemo mkaise enshishe kakra woho eye go
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0: Okay, Frank Ababa Queen Tremina for Yanka Jungman and somewhere by no contemma and a debro shall 104.5 FM D and a Mununkumba appear could be an offer me Wasa International. Victory Assured Publications said the Abasa Victory A calculators, you know, Abaja Tums will be a to be money by and unty say old to Bahunyoma say SHS 1 form Bequi when you back Kwama Mokui, Feninium, Bakuna demand on why Raches and your papa and Tiaira. Papa B, a victory A, calculator ni bimano. 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
1: 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Amuzu garlic bitters support the pancreas. 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
4: 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Now I don't blow. 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
5: Do not that!
6: 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I got five champions in the league. You want to know?
5: I'll be the real goat, Chairman. I'll be the real goat. You're left by this year.
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13: 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And Ghana, Brazil, Argentina, France, England. And what show, Jesse? 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

0: Mama, I'm going to have my trans in shower 104.5 FM. A brana soon, sir. Yeah, they we are some message, my dear Bremena. Yeah, cross you, boy. 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You could see from now, Swanko. 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We pay camera away. Miss Row, a man in Masses here with a train, Memoria Tosso. Aha. Okay. 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Yeah, Beb Cosu, when you bring ya. 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
1: Ah, my men of Papa Fia, Casa, Mo.
0: Honey, a war.
1: Ah,
0: okay. To cloning fee pie near me, what?
1: That's what.
0: Have you away your cloning fee? Oh, yeah,
1: baby, I away your cloning fee.
0: And I said, how crab bear old town, oh.
1: Achaka
0: ka. Eh. Na ti asubamu wife asante achima na.
1: Yeah, yeah, office south.
0: Ah, office south. Okay.
1: Okay. Okay. Okay. Papa ni electric.
0: Mukuru ma no ma waya ekuro ni nyina so light ni ho no.
1: Ah, ekuro ni na. Ama waya transformer si bina ba. But obi aso waya ni si na me show aka meters no.
0: Okay.
1: Na ya twa engine mo.
0: Ti o ma waya ni how many years ni?
1: Because
0: oh, any sense? Why?
1: I said, but oh, the my man got the Esubayano.
0: Oh,
1: yes, share about that with offensive enough.
0: Okay.
1: Yes, I share about that. I will address the problematic.
0: Okay.
1: The project now, of course, no. Osha, Omumu dia, yeah, start here, no movie. Oh. I'm going to ask you my mom for any issue like that.
0: Okay.
1: By the official South, I said, and your man who can tell you.
0: Okay. You're going to ask me about Hawaii.
1: Matthew.
0: Now, I'm going to ask you, what's your name?
1: What's your
0: name? I'm going to ask you, I'm going to ask you, but I'm going to ask you. What's your
1: name? The video I'm telling you.
0: How was that? I was going to ask you, Facebook, you're going to ask you, ai baby a yellow ni wonu se ni mu ni blue na e fanse no kwatena mu ho no kwatena mu ho ni e yellow bisa emu yo ho okay ya da se e ja se ye be ma morning show team ni so aba ho no ma ba be hwe mpuntua enko so no so ho asema kan why
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0: I said,
1: Oba,
0: me and my teacher now. 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
0: Bye.
1: Okay. It's now 104.5. 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A dine womb do noa, and papa dine, which is seen yana no one on water. We are not prepared to blow a far on our co baby. 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When you mean free, me pan and entrance, my wife. Oh, who bet the force? Hey,
2: whoa, yeah, but you ever grow
1: you.
2: We have come now, we shall go.
1: Who bet you on this one, San Wapo? I said, no, young boy. What's our patch? Momo can no more. When you mean free, hey. Me can't swim in your boat for. It's not. I don't know. A German's over trans. A German's over Korean. So no trans over. So no committee. Can't wait. So. What could you call? Frappa, you call.
2: Minya. You see, I check.
1: Papa.
2: No, what to say?
1: What check here?
2: You just bought boy, boy. No, we're not bibbing a bit. No. Canada now, no, didn't get across San Mokovi. Now, over to be. You have a room to your chin, you as a monk,
1: uncle. You
2: have a good year, since you are yet here for you
1: now. Oh, my fear, you.
2: I am woman in Ajo, and I'm a car by the back as a medica caracaso. You may dear, a curiosum semina. Yes, you must have been here.
1: Ye.
2: The letter no, omit me, cause here,
1: a fellow Mokosian.
2: And pretty for some young can be no credit.
1: No better than come. And I'm funny for Kawa, could we say? Sir, who no mercy is you? How can I miss you? Who the arms is you?
2: Oh, and I'm
1: home, fun and court.
2: Sure. Yeah, okay. I'm sir. Can he Nigeria for free beer? On for the last berry?
1: I am not for that.
2: Clems of Hemsey. I don't know. Yes, I did. Then I say beer. Ebi ana bente ebi ewu na mamu a e was won ko na
1: we do kwa o kwa bia fa so ase ada kan
2: what ase a na we die die se die me hwenu ana otum sa bente no a wo die ni mu no ho
1: pote ai o peso ko ntimi ko ni asese no ni asa de fofura ba ni asa asese mo
2: bibi wo wi ase
1: ampa
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2: 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When we say you and mo sebe baby four so mutango basa basa. Oh Debbie, would there be in reality no? Said ye de be a fem from posters ya can fwe for butters ye matanzo go in this matanzo watch it.
1: On times will be a
2: oh brand new TT. Oh eh. Oh tear me
3: maybe
2: I have a tear dungo or wouldn't you pay for. Oh dear, would you say Zogo for you, him. Union before, a much on yam. Yea, Madame for a minute, I'm burning off a bunny movie. Member for better bunny. Etty, ye be dear, eh, yet,
1: Abusiano.
2: Yea, quite is a kubuza. Ye say, ya trust ye near by Honson, ya trust ye see canyon de moon, never confide them to quine. It could be some
1: but no one
2: but yakas also. A couple of four runners before the if you are. Sabomte, I call to Harry Biomukrum. Your Fasim left ye. You be who the echo. So, who say? I say, we see, you know. A man who say, Mamma, Papa,
1: Papa, no, so you don't say we.
2: I ain't a make a meal, but what would I? Any debentia? No, would you, your man who say? Yet, I say, we. Any idea we and a man who near day a buy. Fasha Minja Corani at the idea as an uncle. No me a mamre. Tubon was a dinner cheap. Well, minimum beer or tibiase or yet by fool. Nema a ye dear in the money monium tibusiatano. Tim, tim, tim, team ne many nine or woman nine day. What when you hear? So be as you are born a bush, maybe you two almost I a day, and a mono, because a bush of one and ASA, and no ammo. But you animal before the woman or mutual among whom, dear Cosso, you a barn say a day, sure. You animal, yes, see, obiou, near Fred, Nizumai, yes, as a man. I can for the Asarian.
1: Basara for ye.
2: Ah, what just yet a maker no.
1: Basara for ye pa.
2: What just say? Yeah, can for any say no. Eti diabose tim ne kwia. What dia munua? What dia he? Posters e boda ho. 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Don't tell me. Ah, na Yanti four, yaw for 50, 60, 50, 60, 40, 30. Won't be bizarre.
1: What happened, yes?
2: 80% I say. Bibu baby, now you have a day, Ubu. Nan, dear Cosono. At yes, I won't say a branch at a casano, or swap more forbidden by Obufie. And my renown. Yes, I can. Yan can foire. Get better, mamma, so I baby do the
1: shot.
2: Na we amma hu se se ni pawu a no nguye
1: bibi o
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1: this what bibi on a chance
2: I said o bibi we de o de chance na eye asugbe wa se no mo kare ni ja e fi na unso so be basa de fo Basa for ma bi anwo me.
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4: Way by you know, no traditional healers no one.
3: What is here? 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
4: Baba, okay, O'Brien, a bit.
3: Minimum be a woo, none, yeah, woo, yes, he said. One more uncle, young woman, but a while
4: don't talk about the
3: empo, you know. 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Soon, soon, some young fenny agro,
4: Sabbath Pepe.
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5: 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But two. My questioner, wife side. 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Adriana, geno, I think any yeno. What's three mekai? And a mere tree get the question. If he in 75 for no be 75 I'm not going to say I'm not going to say we pure man again is any sense in so no yes and he say me ma ma wo wo mo me ma wo mo ko si ma bra me ma ma hu me ma nani I guess me hu me ma ni ma sa ma kokoda
4: na obi a wo be da hu ne ma ni
5: yes so the man am here no
4: ah okay we anya last respect
5: yes come to say on ma ne ma ne e ma me hwe
4: Ifunu.
5: Ifunu. o se me yema bo di baba Clement me ma da foro no dwini vai da nua dwiri gane to be ese
4: anya no asem na uka
5: se me de chiri mu
4: na me me de ma
5: se wini
6: wo ye di ya
4: no ase dwregu
5: ah
4: me o da de pa no to asem aba ho kama kama na to ya de no me
5: e bi se wo che ni pa no se o si tie
4: e wo de ajimi be nya ope
5: jobo no, you say, me church any part, me church any part of city. Now what time? Like I said, we finish one. What do matter?
4: What time? I say,
5: if you
4: said, I didn't know that would never.
5: Eti, a person, someone come up back at you say, some woman, woman, mana, men koda. Sabre ma kwesiye, Julie, I was some fee. I hear the time when you know, was some woman, mana, men koda. One of the Bisha Penny no ni mi free one Mumbai in the Cocacha Bisha Penny say, Bisha Penny, Bisha Misramo. As some say, Naba say, and Quadan to me uncle, Uncle, see Uncle Quam, my man, and Queen Sir, and come be a china. One here, we bet for Julie. Add a senicum, and another money bet for Julie. Why not Sabina bought five a couple bases, and the most sorry. And I'm sorry, and I'm too. He did call. Some fee. A quayer, a mammy, a money, a man. Someone come, it's me see a one power.
4: Okay.
5: Any pipe one, yana can say be our fresh, some my ufrebino. A bra, a glove behind me, Samicon, a crystal for the movie. And our friend, some man of me, by yes, a crystal, afraid. 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
7: me jo so be me
4: se wi asare so ti sen
7: ah inshallah
4: o mu ngura forest nim dia
7: ah dabi
4: o mu ngura ho e be bo mpa
7: dabi
4: okay. Yeti onka che.
7: So na che.
4: Wo fro ya na se o siye.
7: I will let me see.
4: Na so wo wiram.
7: Yes.
4: Hey, class anyway. Come be here what as here.
7: Oh yeah. No, there. You have something in
4: common. Oh yes. Oh yes. And what you send na say me ye bia mfa.
7: Ta.
4: Me ye bi kaka. E ba be gumi ba so.
7: I start to father would appointment.
4: Ah. Wo ba ni ana?
7: Ah.
4: Wo na na say ne ho asem ba no.
7: Ah, we are.
4: Eh, o se o nchira me nsuma nso no.
7: Oh, okay.
4: Kafra wate. Kafra pa.
5: Wate me.
4: Na bona ne ba omukuku ni wiram no.
5: Ketia.
4: Want is our story no.
5: Am biti bibis.
4: Eh, oni. Musa na papa edi ni ho dance o phone super say. Wona na ntia che.
5: Omukuku ni omuram.
4: Omo. Oh, say we ho no.
5: Say we ho.
4: Me yes story yeah. Aye. A federal than a listeners in Antoqua will be said before you business and the voyage from four.
5: I'm going
4: to do it. I'm going to do it. I'm going to do it. I'm going to do it. I'm going to do it. I'm going to do it.
7: I'm going to do it. I'm going to do
4: it. I'm going to do
7: it. I'm going to do it. I'm going
4: to do it. Yes. Yes.
7: On said, Bibio, you are saying, you are saying, Bibio.
4: Yeah.
7: On said, maybe you're Bosini.
4: Okay,
7: Musi
4: for soon, bro.
7: Meme uncle, me offer.
4: Okay.
7: Onze Oba Sabio Qua Warsaw, Nabia Ufrimoa, na on yan wo ya maybe am on time mostly
4: what mean see and the ocean yam no
7: the share yam no they are no more today
4: obi
7: omo pai
4: opai
7: but oh no omo omo pai yes
4: obama na wo
7: obama na wo
4: ifunu ba wo
7: ifunu ba wo
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4: yes eh eh yemi de pa se o so di wato asem ni mo nkyene
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7: really am that
4: say
7: me minti a inshire from a telephone nyina na mo hwe o Facebook live na YouTube Dawood Heba Hospital am say share ya che
4: pa pa pa pa pa pa pa pa pa
7: abri bia no akoye phone so kasa but na yaba
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4: no na sem
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7: yes creators
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7: studio line start saying adanse ye say doctor my ni adanse ye na me adomo kina be si
4: fa na ba ne ma me
7: 0244 88 64 64 37 0244 0244 88 64 64 37 and a 0200 168 168 17 17 17 17 now him say obaa bi wo ho wenya infection and infection e didi no ho aache e no so timi ma ofa ye funu ma ne sey
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8: Doctor, your brother, your baby. What number, my man?
7: 0244 88 64 34 37 Yeah, well, address so crap. Old Metro FM Junction. On Odu, I also called Dawood.
8: Okay.
7: Direct opposite Bretag.
8: Okay.
7: Anywhere. Any headman from Monday to Saturday.
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7: 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Omra address so crapa.
8: Yeah.
7: Eared my from Monday.
8: Mukwa no cra dear. A cotton is I could pay old crapa coin.
7: Old crapa coin.
8: Baby of a question, was it?
7: Yes.
8: Example, a promise on
7: whether may attach you may show so tabby.
8: But not be a horn of a hospital.
7: Sir, I'm a gas a bon no good view.
8: There be
7: when you're bad, say over Nanty after bon.
8: Yeah, woo. For number the crowd, the last
7: 0244 8864 6437 0244 8864 6437 and a
8: 0204 4 8 8 8 6 4 3 7 0204 4 8 8 8 6 4 3 7 0204 4 8 8 8 6 4 3 7 0204 4 8 8 8 6 4 3 7 0204 4 8 8 8 6 4 3 7 0204 4 8 8 6 4 3 7 0204 4 8 8 8 6 4 3 7 0204 4 8 8 8 6 4 3 7 0204 4 8 8 8 6 4 3 7 0204 4 8 8 8 6 4 3 7 0204 4 8 8 8 6 4 3 7 0204 4 8 8 8 6 4 3 7 0204 4 8 8 8 6 4 3 7 0204 4 8 8 8 6 4 3 7 0204 4 8 8 8 6 4 3 7 0204 4 8 8 8 6 4 3 7 0204 4 8 8 8 6 4 3 7 0204 4 8 8 8 6 4 3 7 0204 4 8 8 8 6 4 3 7 0204 4 8 8 8 6 4 3 7 0
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0: Okay, and you know your day, Mintraso. And you know what tea actually and out in radio to say, yeah, a cow one can't just say no and trust. I was for Mummy and Frost, like I say, Emma Bonner Group for now, or Moon Room, the Abania Pass. Say, William, say, can call we decide no abano, a mafuya for. I could have got Missy or Bessy Kramani, Ninan, say, Emma, that's why your last show, Killer Bewu. Lasso, kila bewu, ampa, what the canoe abaco bana, yamse. I first saw you be a woman, pa, one come out, woo, a woo jarre, ufie, where Jana be an o bedroom, no office, hotel, dormitory, any hospital ward, no near the idea. A money how cra. 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Every NEP for their tomb was used to pray Kuranwa, which in that damn ho, and your hey, Ungu, and your hey. Kalabe will show, Ubia Jatum, and your bona grow limited Nadiaba, says, Ubian Cooper be a chill cry, na a ye papa, papa, papa. And one is our best friend 0246 519012. Sounds so and yeka no former trust for the Ujo Mudi ye na odo hoto almost so a boa papa pa. If it's why you be pain or my ye be pain pa ya some ketwa. 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

0: Brother, sister, play was off be a dear cockatrino. No one shall call before so be you benefit of whom.
1: In the idea of piano,
0: eh? The idea be a see what they would be on your one sister, bit my son. Now we are so for now on Tiasia, I mean, I may catch him say, we saw that I'm damn my much more dear, and here be your phone. Did there be our so piano say, Shinadaya, a wadia says, oh, you mean Shinaba?
1: Now, Diana, yeah, yes, soon. 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
0: Spiritual message ya mede mai.
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0: 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So what does
1: it say? Sanya manage to say whom we are saying and I said,
0: we are saying whom we are saying, oh dear woman, no,
1: so that no, who be
0: oh, da, na, oh, da, who be our dad, whom pew, the color pee,
1: none of them.
0: Yes,
1: it won't bet him up on your movie. Who bet him up on Trimper?
0: Oh, I bet you, son, I
1: know, Biao.
0: Also, that no baby da.
1: I know the whole
0: dime.
1: As not out there,
0: as not out there,
1: will be announced. It's a woman now, will pee our number, which I'll cobble, which I'll connoisse.
0: We should have a ton of money. And sanum, or no one saw a bridge or sa. To me, I'm a member of the papa. Walk crampuno. What the name in a crow de cocker of Jano? Jana Gana, no, if your manum's a mammy. O Bano, O Gana, I say no, or no baby in your way. Munko be so banner for any ya. No so for belly numbs with the cock bus in your back. Not to your tunnel, so could be sending your tunnel. Non canchero, non chero, say no crana, say you couldn't do. You're man and a crap. You're man and a crap. Say no banner hand, no champion, or cousins, I say, silver one, no money, genisuo, for by one, no, sir. O Mucasiao. And you're Miss Machiropa. Somebody can just oba, a pretty trimmy. You could see him and then ask him with it. Baby, you're twin, Buddha.
1: Oba.
0: Hey! Oba!
1: Oba ye oba ba ho ye.
0: Me na me ka chere wo. According to spiritual oba, every the thing bi. 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
0: 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So e fa e mi omienu.
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1: na say say school nti obi an ka person be ware ntem
0: eh say so ni asem no because am it is a flower flower say twem we na the yeah yeah
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1: e catchy
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1: expire date ya che
0: oh we betchu why you free from 20 go you know what is a flower effect 25 26 27 na we need produce na yin ho fe
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0: 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Need I worry as I say,
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0: so so ti be na ko kan chere no obi da ye so abam asem no so fa bra no no abam fisika na yes, I preserve opening the bush. I say, sometimes will be a typical say, we didn't die a hoopa, die a hoopa, die a bush, be a little crowd, a tin bum, send the party, I can say, Nedaye hoopano, only and die, I don't know what the bumusano, send the panel, send a
1: me being a tennis one, I need to
0: be in a tennis, sir, or spirit.
1: And I home an ordin.
0: Bit me so one at the animal. Ubu one one the media bon. And also you can say a some way see the papa ya was a old fiasi o too quiet. The mummy and where the mummy and chairman and brandes or banners or danutuma. Tell us a me tea be a baby chat. You'll never be what is that. no so, buyer would not
2: so too much or you would any more yeah
0: yes only way or any solution when you're so full almost about casting back on me and me and son that's a nature
2: of a casino or ban
0: you
2: I said, we need to be in cat.
1: I'm back on my fan channel.
0: Fan channel. We both about another 2 months later. We both of Sunday with the day I was to be an actor for 4 days, 5 days.
1: It's a see.
0: Sunday, we are seeing a channel. To be a Adomachedi, I'm the man. Duking Cap First Corinthians chapter 14. I was Adomachedi, who would be in his wedding, be in conscience, Casavro Church, Ayamuya, Papa, and then I'm the man. So be your papa sound to me, and then I'm going to be afraid to walk to heaven. So what I say, it will be a when Adomachedi and I made the day.
1: Okay. Sassy Bremway. I come with some chum, Mr. Fum. I'm watching the conversation.
3: Ha, appear ever parkasa. Nemumu, we did say papa didn't bear you and say, yes, sir. Walker said, did I assume? Just be a obedia rare and I be a bibi cosso. Yenina, yes, yes, would that so die be a bia who did ya chase? Since you bunny be an assay.
0: Your dark ropedio,
3: your dark ropedia.
0: But to boon to it was
3: a ten beer wounds would.
1: But the dying, okay, Mibo, I don't know, maybe mutiny with someone else. I know, Pida,
3: yes,
1: and Nabuno. Now just order Hopium,
0: yes,
1: okay.
3: Sanity, and yes, I be a
1: swan. We are, sir, and you saw your walk, why did
3: he? And he said, Twas to the beer,
0: Twas
3: to the beer, said the beer, so to be out the uncle, the beer also died, the beer also died.
1: Cham.
3: No, and Papa Bako catcher, so I said, I don't see any more to tour. Shiye.
1: Enimuno
3: sudi. Shiye. Diagro, it has a baby, Baba. One cassa. And then Guasibi. And then Guasibi, Baba, too.
0: A short one.
3: A bar, a simbi, but too. You're very careful.
1: Osiani Mudiano.
3: Osiani Mudias, also be old to his.
1: I don't know you any
0: more.
3: So do them do being. But when you mudia, no one added them. And do being. We shall was removed. Obin super should I be a nasabu teacher, Janem?
1: Janem.
3: No mucrae, and I send it.
1: TM Pecras,
3: now whom would there be a order? No, said, and I said, and now okay. Bit much is Saskasa, Daim.
1: Oh,
3: it's come and pay ya, Daimua.
1: Casano Carbon, monsieur. Come on for the ball
3: of Sabsica, Natata, see ya, the Bakuia Minka, and then Kaya number five in terms. And then Nia, Grandia. Diane Muno, I mean, Miss Service Diana. Ah, me, who's had it? No, may I met some outside Diane Mamma Saka and say, I read in your diet. Diane Moon, not to read it, a bean your diet, a real read in your diet. But I'm a Timonyams, I didn't say a diet. I am Pampa and I'm
1: a here for now that 0.69 or balance.
3: Hey, it's even number than Pastor. I'm so that I will buy your real. Thank you. Fuck Robert, this is real news. Read in your real. It's even number than Pastor. Appeared that I saw the city of a pair canoe. Nipper was done now so that I now can carry ya. At one thing, when you say, Ubuha, Lady and it's a me, may die Boham in Tankai. But me namwa bibi ti bisi esie wiel
1: na da ko kai da
3: ya no na kai mi se wo kai se
1: so nda bi se
3: ah afina esie wiel afina me
1: kai ba
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1: se so nda ya pen
3: it mi ko baby ko di nkomo dai mu Minkai, but I didn't yes happy and I was an
0: okay.
3: I did with me whooping. The kai say,
1: see,
3: but the best thing they say, Gansu Akai.
1: Papa, no, no better than also the Abakai. You are Drubia and Mana.
0: No,
3: the best thing they say.
0: No, I'm just saying, Ned dying and I beat my swakai. Nothing has a bit my swam and a shitty.
3: But meaning, sir. Die so way, whom when you were moon.
0: See, when the banya, why won't so there be an? A sauce, but there's all pig jinny. Jinny pie, pem chimney is here. Over there, not yet, you must see. Ah, muscle.
1: You know, Dano can say, Yan.
0: Eh, dear. Unso die, tires, I don't know. We are, but soon die play.
3: no sun die be pre umba kai because appear die
1: ni tie na me kwa mitima ebi
0: wait my jini pa
1: na me de be pa e ho wi am ntontwene
0: o da we are not their show for this me na
1: ah dia can okay
0: so see no ano but sun die ya we say one dem abu hunu no kwa e problem here to twene
3: te de papa e kan eh susu mu ne ma da ye so de as I say ni pe bia wo da as I say to me e so die no
4: everyday ko
3: Says the metal for me, who she is.
1: So, headroom is a cat into Brafom Cacra. Headroom,
3: okay, into me, Miss Uncle from Cacra. To win,
1: I win, I
3: okay. Oh, Nipper Bree, Nipper P, then so die. Nipper P, so that I almost won't cry. But once said, yeah, Yanni say, it be an uncle be beaver too, Yamipers or catcher, because Bible see Yamina ma die soon in Nipacasa. It is a so there, Nessa Wumua. William said, Your near my ye, your daily activities, and I yankas your lifestyle. It's a mouse so die, I won't cry. A cum soon to my cop a pure carbon thing. A question, dear ma.
1: A information
3: banner. 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
1: But don't work with us.
3: Yes, a ba womb.
1: Okay,
3: but one say. Want die pie, a tie pie, as he a boy too.
1: And no, best rabbit can see.
3: Ah, so then I need to pull and yap.
1: No, metro tree. So be that and chance it. Hey, I dear moon and a tree.
3: Miss Ohio Puma and I knew I was on any yap. Hey, my young fans had too many and got way too.
1: And yet I know because I want to cry. That's what time and that's what you're not for see.
3: Oh. Ah, man, you're faster. See, I think I wow, you're impossible to move pitri.
1: Then you're back here.
0: Because a day view hard on one.
3: I know the
0: one view. Uti muso, one chill day.
3: One chill day in pa.
0: So that yami am woni ati. No, say na ye day. Ninye na ye day. Beniti ye. And the moon say day.
3: But onsi eke.
0: Our bobo ni nyomo.
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0: Na so na so de eye papa wo mu pa ne se. 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
1: No, I don't to be that.
0: No, just even to be that. No, no, Jack, anybody, demo. No, what to qua.
3: We meet to be this. I want
0: Jack, Omo,
3: a way back here.
0: Sadasono. A woman would make a sip. Send you by a pal crying, but to nipper the end between we can.
3: Sadia,
0: and if I ended that, a moop bears a 30 pet. And I was sounds pretty to me.
3: Pia, it's me, you can change in our dime, my mom for Shadabi.
1: What you saw, huh?
3: See ya. You said that Juicy Amazing, I was a bit
4: miss.
3: No, I'm not. I'm not. You said that, Shammy. Not like me,
1: and she says, oh, your point, you might also hire manager.
3: The whole Ghana, their champion, would if we say my catcher and say, Nifio, Oma Kay do gas oven, and may hold you my man. Gas oven, there Yapuko appear was still fear you, now the gas oven, Basabasabia could soak on Odiane. Na a jack could tum not shoot fear, Nano,
1: Obakago,
3: Tunyani, I say, Papa BSC, or then a yearning,
1: or henny.
3: Any jash as you wouldn't imagine, I am penicite.
1: Okay,
3: K. Duo Honum, gas oven, papa fee, and Honum.
1: Okay,
3: I'm a ball like a sea and one.
1: Okay,
3: station in check.
1: Okay,
3: and one.
1: Yet I secured your chair on you, maybe I will be the shishis man,
0: the technocrat.
3: Oh, no one question.
1: African Elon Musk.
0: African Elon Musk.
1: Elon Musk. Aja,
0: you're media channel.
1: Papa, Aja Fuena.
0: There is soon. 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
1: want to go.
0: Very good. I ain't saying ya. You try to name you. I bet you back on so that you're not a Trinity. You could 20 see. You could be CI. No, the way.
1: Anansi, the Nibia. And we announce you.
0: Say to you to know.
1: I don't know how can you announce you.
0: It's be crack will be yam.
1: It just shall be.
0: It's the ye bewa a bwenny pebby bishop and mwenny pa. And yet, ubisu or so da ya, u yellow to no ma nabo.
1: A bit, Mrs.
0: Abba, wait, and then when yasu is
1: a class of no,
0: and we burn yasin your bunny. 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
4: Ejidini. 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
4: it's be problem I dey bit me pie it's be but say I saw that say e but say en so dey hu
2: na na ay ajangola say say dey na ta ba wiya say bia wotin mu kakra bi no wo be hu
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6: 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You that say. Say ton sa fre won so so.
4: Ti number ni
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4: Angola. Yeah, mo si sa man kwa.
6: Okay.
4: Ti number ni
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1: 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And Jadia, when you did me, yes, I answered ye. The why and I in the cup for boiling at him, the 1 minute tea. In silence, hey! Yamas, why am I, my dear man, pound? And then begin to come, Saba, papa. And you know, Yamay can't say, Uncle Pong, why be a mammy? About four, why would you be a yardie, or how I take care for Nana? A douse walk. What if a pan can? And yet, I will not transit. And I say, I saw for us now, Banner saying, saying, says, I'm something go ahead, the baby, a transient, and then I'm a name of Fumbi Dina. The boy was in a course of one was often where I suffered, where I'm young, I'm a man, so for a young papa, and you may wish you in the minimum baby, I love you, so I'm telling you, and I'm a DGD, a kind of DD, and I'm a buyer. They say, no, so many young talk.
2: It is the same, no HIV, no. About so many years.
1: About 15 years.
2: Na a dear body and a man who say HIV, that was so.
1: Something for hospital. Now, starting
2: apart from hospital, no, we need to be a monangas and air was in.
1: And I make us, I had the idea that the human and I'm a toilet.
2: Ana ede ba die ne si ya na nka wo ya pro no enu na no mde ma wona na se ede ba die wo se na kuni padua na nka sa no wo pro da
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2: en se se
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2: ni pa na wo so no
1: ra ni pa na na ti su yo me ya wo ti zo zan de kala kama kama na kle so fa ta me sha me hu no sa
2: Aha.
1: Na ikusu.
2: We was at Atari even.
1: On Atari green.
2: Jesus.
1: You want the color and so that shop.
2: My God.
1: So first in the shop. Be you look I say the one is I say in huni ye.
2: Huni ye.
1: In huni ye said it here. Obi could have free baby ba. This was bam hand hand no was in the person is in
2: it. It is a HIV no echo.
1: Echo.
2: Ayera.
1: Ayera.
2: On tin can be.
1: Mente she.
2: When nino so na ikusu no.
1: Kusu ni ni na ko.
2: Anna,
1: now
2: say what you are saying at your tone, and also at the same.
1: Papa, nina,
2: Jesus.
1: Nina,
2: one thing can be.
1: Mentere.
2: Oba, mentere. For 5 days, no. Could see me 3 days.
1: Ah, mentere, papa. The castle, the TV, be a chant to look at me, and I had near dance here. 777, young papa, and young more family. And never wishing any, no, no more on the parcel. Nancopon, Namawaya, the amount of one kind. Bayani, ya, Tinam Jamaica. Send you a visit to baby. If you have a howl that you did dance, so I win your baby in Fenfa. But someone called baby, I'm familiar with him.
2: What for Malam being champion?
1: The Bachelor.
2: What for Kung Fu being champion?
1: Bachelor.
2: What could you see being champion? What for hospital?
1: Ninina.
2: What for a soft woman champion?
1: Bibli.
2: Prophet. Teacher,
1: Bebele.
2: Bishop,
1: Bebele.
2: They go see saying.
1: Ninina, go see who?
2: No, no more panchere.
1: I
2: no
1: more be viewing my way. Grandma, me no one know you na.
2: Where you no share?
1: I no pay.
2: Eti di ba se na apa so katchere omo omo tiye me.
1: Asa na asa me kan se obi o wo how ne da bi ya wo two America. Emra o papa. We did it there. That's what I mean to make an bluffy.
2: Apa life.
1: Apa life and change.
2: Reverend Sia.
1: Reverend
2: Sia. Apa life.
1: Apa life.
2: Apa life.
1: Apa life.
2: Say apa life.
1: Apa
2: life.
1: Amen.
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1: But yeah, my apa, my different yeah, my different
2: one
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5: okay
4: also take FM na nyi TV to be ho that time na Facebook live no na ni ho
5: my ti regular
4: enti yakọtọ omo joint bi is it moonlight as a sign of friend or as a for the akoto the who ne mutu your young guys me and the dusty and a few other guys yeah no so yeah just say yeah tabiani ah you could it o share me or ne kwa no sono no a pack him no a Saturday to them some be see I saw a die home so they counseling us a day it or a koko and see, I'm the echo for your car because maybe I'm not moonlight one and grow for cars. I could do no dear package. Then say, Kunya, dear who didn't move to be at all. Timmy Jenner, you walk a cry, and I hear coca no honor. No, no, so bass of penny. That time, na peace yester, not to the
5: new. Okay,
4: peace yester, yay. Minia by on a net to new a par life. I saw them. Two pubs a peace yester. Na osha skirts and ntima boom peace yesterday na osha skirts and ntima boom eti ye ben ye car no one who say obi the car red biba ena ojina machi ena say hey abrante ebra ti me call no catch him say hey aduane na makoto no kwa me ndibi yes, yes, a par life ya. Minim baby o no anu mi hu a par life bi. Ano catch him say duane na yakoto no. Me so so mi nam ti ai.
5: Am de o.
4: Ano say duane na makoto no. Wo kwa men dibi. 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
5: E wa ni
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0: 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So be hume a. God bless you. You can call me right now. 0244-88-1455. You can call me right now. Ubetime Afremi Seseya 0244-88-1455. 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
4: Works of faith connecting to prayers. 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First, as a dancoma yame. 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Upon a quadja or upon a mousing couldn't deal over. 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I mean, nothing for swore. 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The sinner will see a bomb by a sinner with me who fat topic near bottom pie of fat topic near bottom fire and papa. 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
0: Works of faith connecting to God through prayers.
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4: Works of faith connecting to prayers. Where the fifth beams and you on fifth in the Adenyam Yamam, dear son, son. First, as a dancoma yame. Now, as a dancoma, works of faith. 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Upon a quadja or upon a mousing couldn't deal over. 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I mean, shall. 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I mean, nothing for swore. Sinus church. The sinner will see a bomb by a sinner with me who fat topic near bottom pie of fat topic near bottom fire and papa. Yamin shall, a hormone quack and Yamin shall, what? One was offering yina, Yamin bam or tabamu. Yamin yamak is ye. 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
6: In the name of Jesus, Jesus,
7: Jesus,
6: Jesus,
7: Jesus,
6: our Father,
7: our Father,
6: our Father in heaven,
7: Father in heaven,
6: our Father in heaven. Our Father in heaven.
7: Our Father in heaven.
6: We thank you.
7: We thank you
6: for the gift of life.
7: For the gift of life.
6: Yeja wasro.
7: Yeja
6: wasro.
7: Yeja wasro.
6: Wonkwa wodi adumye. Yeja wasro.
7: Yeja
6: wasro. 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Ewu Yesu demo. 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Atele bana ba. In the name of Jesus,
7: Jesus,
6: Jesus, in the mighty name of Jesus,
7: Jesus,
6: Jesus, Heavenly Father,
7: Heavenly Father,
6: Heavenly Father,
7: Heavenly Father,
6: Heavenly Father,
7: Heavenly Father,
6: have mercy
7: on me
6: and my family,
7: Heavenly Father,
6: have mercy
7: on me
6: and my family,
7: Heavenly
6: Father. Somebody lift up your voice and pray. 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
0: Somebody lift your voice and pray. In the Pomba Variana, Ateleva, Atelebedeva, Rakatia Tosanava, Atelebedevanava, Atelebana, Rabadia Ton Beleva, Rokodovanava, Atelevana, the Honorable Pa, the Honorable Pa, the Honorable Pa, Lebedeva, Atelevana, Rabadia Tosana. 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
1: Jesus,
0: in the mighty name.

0: Contend with me, contend with opponent, yes. Oh Lord. Fight against those who fight against me. And I didn't want to know, Kun Uncle, the bomb, I said, I didn't go, sir. Soon, yes, when you pay me on the Okumbia, yes, sir, I didn't go, and running upon an uncle.
1: Amen.
0: Oh, was this a woman on Tokoqua? And Radin could be and the giant Tokame Rade. Maybe I would tear and Kabia. Maybe I would tear and Kabia. So, so what quality through Facebook? Yes, what did you go post? And with Jesus Christ, do you know the Akumbia? Said your son, Seneca, ever didn't he? Never didn't he? Never didn't he? Cassa Radina Copa, Cassa Radina Copa, and Anna Tina, the Piaman about Panama, Radier, Radier, only Pebia, one in Diaco, oh, me, dear, one in Diaco, oh, Mawalia, Radier, Radier. Messamanama, only pay your one bonny dia, one with the Akubia, whatever the winning would you, ever did you want you, ever did you want you, ever did you want you, the honorable pa, Shalabanaba, Shalabanaba, Atelabanaba, the honorable pa, Piababa, Atelabanaba, Araba, Atelabana, Atelecato, Shalaba, Arabadia, Atelaba, Arabedaba, Bompa, Bompa, Bompa, Yabanaba, Sumuyasu, Tolu di Akubia, ever did. Somebody lift your voice and pray. Somebody lift your voice and pray. What's your idea? The word Tom and a body bia. I'm a ma. The word Tom and a body bia. I'm a mebusia. The word Yesu Tema. On one turn I'm in a mo. On one turn I'm in a mo. I'm on top I'm in a mo. The word Yesu Tema. The word Yesu Tema. The word Yesu Tema. The word Yesu Tema. Be on the bomba. Be on the bomba. Be on the bomba. Be on the bomba. Be on the bomba. Be on the bomba. Atelaba, Atelebanaba, Alapon Telebanaba, Ateleba, Obrapedia Ton Teleba, the Honorable Papia Baba, the Watwam and Abonibia Mafia, the Yasutama, on one tonam devil, on one tonam devil, on one tonam devil, Papia Baba, Shaya, Ayana, Apana, Atana, Apana, Atana, Atana, Atana, Atana, Apana, Bala, Bala, Bala, Bala, Bala, Bala, Araba, Ateleba, Ateleba, Ateleba, Ateleba, Ayala, Ateleba, Ateleba, 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Jesus, Jesus, Jesus, Jesus, Jesus, Jesus, Jesus,
1: Jesus,
0: Jesus, Jesus, Jesus, Jesus, Jesus, Jesus, Jesus, Jesus,
1: Jesus,
0: Jesus, Jesus, Jesus,
1: Jesus,
0: Jesus, Jesus,
1: Jesus,
0: Jesus, Jesus, Jesus, Jesus,
1: Jesus,
0: Jesus, Jesus, Jesus, Jesus,
1: Jesus,
0: Jesus, Jesus, Jesus,
1: Jesus,
0: Jesus, Jesus,
1: Jesus,
0: Jesus, Jesus, Jesus, Jesus, Jesus, Jesus, Jesus,
1: Jesus,
0: Jesus, Jesus, Jesus, Jesus, Jesus, Jesus, Jesus,
1: Jesus,
0: Jesus, Jesus, Jesus, Jesus, Jesus, Jesus, Jesus, Jesus, Jesus, Jesus, Jesus, Jesus, Jesus, Jesus, Jesus, Jesus, Jesus, Jesus, Jesus, Jesus, Jesus, Jesus,
1: Jesus,
0: Jesus, Jesus, Jesus, Jesus, Jesus, Jesus, Jesus, Jesus, Jesus, Jesus, Jesus, Jesus, Jesus, Jesus, Jesus, Jesus, Jesus,
1: Jesus,
0: Jesus, Jesus, Jesus, Jesus, Jesus, Jesus,
1: Jesus,
0: Jesus, Jesus, Jesus, Jesus, Jesus,
1: Jesus,
0: Jesus, Jesus, Jesus, Jesus,
1: Jesus,
0: Jesus, Jesus, Jesus, Jesus,
1: Jesus,
0: Jesus, Jesus,
1: Jesus,
0: Jesus, Jesus, Jesus,
1: Jesus,
0: Jesus, Jesus,
1: Jesus,
0: Jesus, Jesus, Jesus,
1: Jesus,
0: Jesus, Jesus,
1: Jesus,
0: Jesus, Jesus, Jesus, Jesus,
1: Jesus,
0: Jesus, Jesus,
1: Jesus,
0: Jesus, Jesus, Jesus,
1: Jesus,
0: Jesus, Jesus, Jesus,
1: Jesus,
0: Jesus, Jesus, Jesus, Jesus, Jesus, Jesus, Jesus, Jesus, Jesus, Jesus, Jesus, Jesus, Jesus, Jesus, Jesus, Jesus, Jesus, Jesus, Jesus, Jesus, Jesus, Jesus, Jesus, Jesus, Jesus, Jesus, Jesus, Jesus, Jesus, Jesus, Jesus, Jesus, Jesus, Jesus, Jesus, Jesus, Jesus, Jesus, Jesus, Jesus, Jesus, Jesus, Jesus, Jesus, Jesus, Jesus, Jesus, Jesus, Jesus, Jesus, Jesus, Jesus, Jesus, Jesus, Jesus, Jesus, Jesus, Jesus, Jesus, Jesus, Jesus, Jesus, Jesus, Jesus, Jesus, Jesus, Jesus, Jesus, Jesus, Jesus,
1: Jesus,
0: Jesus, Jesus, Jesus, Jesus, Jesus, Jesus, Jesus, Jesus, Jesus, Jesus, Jesus, Jesus, Jesus, Jesus, Jesus, Jesus, Jesus, Jesus, Jesus, Jesus, Jesus, Jesus, Jesus, Jesus, Jesus, Jesus, Jesus, Jesus, Jesus, Jesus, Jesus, Jesus, Jesus, Jesus, Jesus, Jesus, Jesus, Jesus, Jesus, Jesus, Jesus, Jesus, Jesus, Jesus, Jesus, Jesus, Jesus, Jesus, Jesus, Jesus, Jesus, Jesus, Jesus, Jesus, Jesus, Jesus, Jesus, Jesus, Jesus, Jesus, Jesus, Jesus, Jesus, Jesus, Jesus, Jesus, Jesus, Jesus, Jesus, Jesus, Jesus, Jesus, Jesus, Jesus, Jesus, Jesus, Jesus, Jesus, Jesus, Jesus, Jesus, Jesus, in the name of Jesus, Jesus,
1: Jesus,
0: in the mighty name of Jesus,
1: Jesus,
0: Jesus. So for you, Pabia, what you and Kanye Mudavia, and Lomin Sembia Yakato, Bushansina, and Yajuma, and we yes, Christo, the Philippine Airport, Sanomen Sembia, Bubu yesterday, Sa and Lomin Sembia, Bubu yesterday, Yetemu yesterday, Yetemu yesterday, Yetemu yesterday.
1: Amen.
0: Amen.
1: Amen.
0: Amen. Facebook Amen. Just share the link. Amen. Amen. Amen. Share link Amen. Amen. Amen. Facebook Amen. Amen. FM 104.5. Amen. Amen. Amen. Share link. Amen. Amen. Amen. Amen. Amen. Amen.
1: Amen.
0: Amen.
1: Amen.
0: Amen. Amen. Amen. Amen. Amen. Amen. Amen. Amen. Amen. Amen. Amen. Amen. Amen. Amen. Amen. Amen. Amen. Amen. Amen. Amen. Amen. Amen. Amen. Amen. Amen. Amen. Amen. Amen. Amen. Amen. Amen. Amen. Amen. Amen. Amen. Amen. Amen. Amen. Amen. Amen. One ever did be a point to promo the radio. On my Yarissa, a Juma Pani, a
1: yes,
0: I am sir, a Yajma. But what they say, hey, woman, woman, by the grace of God, if I don't know, some of why the Abba,
1: men,
0: nephew, what power, Lia, cha, cha, cha, Walianema, Yammy admits it to an
1: amount.
0: Our disappointment and Gua, O Brema, Mema, O Brema, Ma, the room, Yahoo, Fremo, Yammy admits and Pabushi, Kuru, men, nephew. 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If the two service in Yanano and more 12 into maybe our tea and Kabio Kumasi Biana, Bomadin, and a pay, you broke a mistake. Baby, I'm probably so cool. You're watching a book message from the show movie. Now, say there, I didn't want them and Quana Quasso, Ayana Debiano, or bear with your mouth. Now, you're about dancing, you're about dancing, you're before course. Now,
1: you
0: are dancing, baby, you said, no, those who remember the baby, or bear with your mouth. Now, so for now, what you empire was never again.
1: Never again.
0: So for Yali, you will be so
1: much again.
0: You will be so much
1: again.
0: Oh, Mrs. Cassiano,
1: never again.
0: Tell your bumpire. Give me a new concept, you see a brabble. Hallelujah. adie bi won ma eni kwan se bi e si obra won bi oh no wonder say na who make asemi now chapter number 19 was it your afflictions will never happen will not rise for the second time your affliction will not rise for the second time oh how na answer money in prayer so hallelujah to a free eneko the one from bi anya de pa bia no me pray no so e ma bi mu da won so oh declare never again
1: never again
0: oh declare never again
1: never again
0: never again
1: never again
0: never again hallelujah Nahum 1:9 whatever you plot against the Lord he will bring it to an end affliction will not rise up second time
1: yes Lord
0: in Shibim, it will never rise up second time your bumper we see alien will never rise up second time oppression will not rise up second time failure will not rise up second time retrogression will not rise up second time and it will be a bumper we see a dibia of famu mere bi atwa mu bia en sense o abra bu mu bia o ha no amanye repeat kase urade nyankopon nana ti se ye bia ya no na ye bompa o ni 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beyond the bompa le body ba may it not happen never again bompa in the name of Jesus so for your bompa yes we are the nyakopon se akukuru hwiase bi o ya bara bo bia never again in your life akukuru 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

0: Oh my brother, oh God, my father, as I pray, rise and cry, never again in my life, rise and cry, never again in my life, rise and cry, never again in my life, rise and cry, never again in my life, be honorable, be honorable, never again in your life, rise and cry. 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Oh, Swaba, we see any CBM with that. If you look at my more Swaba, on fruitfulness, never again our life. On fruitfulness, never again our life. Yes, so what the Yanko Ponce, Wabrabona and Swabana, if you look at any CBM with that, Wabrabona and Swabana, if you look at any CBM with that, Cassa Euratin Yanko Pon, me Piama number Bomba, Wahumo Bronte, if we and Elko, Mimma Swaba, oh, Rabin Yanko Pon. Never again in your life. We are told that we are on fruitfulness. Never again. Never again. Never again. Shut up. Jesus,
1: Jesus Christ,
0: declare never again,
1: never again.
0: The BCBM, oh, how the BCBM,
1: amen.
0: Oh, my name, the BCBM,
1: amen.
0: If you look over there to my sick,
1: amen.
0: Jesus
1: Christ, Jesus Christ,
0: and if you move, send a mechanic who called the Bian Pibo, who called the Bia, who called the Bia, who called the Bia, some sort of Benemi Padoma, a bomb, Panama, some of Yamima Pempibo, Yamima Pempibo, none of course, some woman pine a power, on the bomb pine of Valitio, who's a threat to money if you be a dancing. Yeah, and then see the baby. Yenti de Radia,
1: Yenti,
0: maybe I will be a Yenti de Radia. The Ragnar Tonana Quadri Siamaso, no Quadabian Pabubia, and Pabubusia Kunisia near Bompano,
1: yes,
0: Yenti de Radia, Evadabanama Tonsoni in Sasso, Yamad Machawu, two Gidiana Manuabana, Evadasobaya with the Diamo, and we use Christo Demo. Intia Dancia Baco, Yvia, Tia Dancia Baco. Tia dance here.

I'm not just a

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0: 15 years.
1: Hallelujah, hallelujah. Now 15 years of spiritual marriage. Or that will be Nabeda. And maybe you be uncle, man. And by the grace of God,
0: my God,
1: the two Gidi and the Mobam Pabush, and when you're not home, and we enjoy our area, Bibi Ashuko, your man.
0: Yes,
1: now by the end of Namiyad, we're China, and
0: Papa.
1: Some senior in Namiyad, we're China, and Papa. So for you, spiritual marriage.
0: Yes,
1: because you see, and people go on my brother's house. Or that will be Nabeda. Or that will be Nabeda. Now, what you want to do? Person po be down po because cutting any no be near the edda. See, I dance here question you. Namia do china no papa to Gidi and the mother baby. Namia, your first age to my phone power and the gazebo call you man of petty debut. Ya two this age to my phone power and ye early in the morning. The bompire binaco,
0: yes.
1: Obama no man nurses for bompire. Obama me a DVL bompire. Hope you know or egg with DVL and papa, but bompire and son of a co to Gidi and the mother, Namia. Early in the morning, I had my channel about Brabo Bobby by 6:30, 5:30, 6:00 near started by 8:30
0: near
1: power upon our coach room. Set it down in the Ayana. If you show a piano Brabo spiritual marriage, Atiche Nache,
0: yes,
1: not by the grace of God, about the number of Quam Pi Bosun tea and a tear from the soap. I don't buy tea from the Nisono. Now I'm your Equi, the Juma Equi, Libya Equi, man, then I watch it. Yeah, I had my channel, papa. Yet another.
0: Yes,
1: to the animal, umbebida, unim location. You broke home estate, Ella. You broke home estate, Ella. Broke home estate, Ella. We have for Tabia, broke home estate, Ella. Subesu, Ella. Janssen, Obani, is Precan, a poor Janssen. Janssen, Obani, is Precan, a poor Janssen. Sad Janssen, Emma, and Asriade. We see one, Obiabu, we send Pia, Bede, Obeche. One of somebody can say a pass you the Esquan. To the animal, the baby.
0: My God,
1: let me add a mention. Send
0: everybody
1: a mouth for yes, yes, yes, yes, yes, yes,
0: yes,
1: yes, yes, yes, yes, yes, yes, yes, yes, yes, yes, yes, yes, yes, yes, yes, yes, yes, yes, yes, yes, yes, yes, yes, yes, yes,
0: yes,
1: yes, yes, yes, yes, yes, yes,
0: yes,
1: yes, yes, yes, yes, yes, yes, yes, yes, yes, yes, yes, yes, yes, yes, yes, yes, yes,
0: yes,
1: yes, yes, yes, yes, yes, yes, yes, yes, yes, yes, say the me at much man of a disobey a son, maybe a so free fear ever. Ever didn't see out, Bompa, Bompa. May the law, La Diata, may God offload you. Licor Rapiata, Bompa, Bompa, Bompa. Put it beyond the Bompa, put it beyond the Bompa. Shatelabalabalaba, beyond the Bompa, beyond the Bompa. Shulabalaba, ever didn't show, ever didn't show. I disobey a dose. And this will be a Dausia. And this will be a Dausia. Everybody show, everybody show, Bompa, Bompa, Celebrebeba, Roba, a Telebanaba, a Rabadi, a Tembeba, a Teleba, a Telebanaba, a Rabanaba, a Teleba, a Rabanaba, a Teleba, a Rabanaba, a Teleba, a Rabanabanaba, a Lepo Shadiaba, in the name of Jesus, Jesus,
0: Jesus,
1: Via Bompa,
0: my God,
1: Sarah de Yancopon, send me Paduma Yambo. In a Babisha Bompa, the Padoma Yamboche, in Babisha, a bompa,
0: yes,
1: Bokum Estate Ella,
0: my God,
1: Sophia Bompa, Seba de Yancopon, said the Enquil Mobrabubia, what Nessias and Evadiman Enquil, the Enquil and Abrabubia, so a bompa will be your compound of payout, yes, Evadiman again,
0: amen.
1: Said the Enquil or Mobrabubia, the wood to Gidiana Mobayamia Merchanaba, Evadiman Yamanquayaman, and Yamanquayaman,
0: men,
1: be on your mob. Yamopamo, Shatelabalaba, Yorubapa, Yamopa, Shelebeba, Romanaba, Yatelebanaba, Raka Telebanaba, Yaganabanabo, Sheleba, Rodinima, Nemanquia, and Yamanquia Mamo, and Yamanquia, Dodina, Yasasan Sunamia, and Pababusha Pompa, and Radina Copa, Romania Manquia, Romania Manquia, and Yamanquia, and Yamanquia, Shatel. In the name of Jesus, Jesus,
0: Jesus Christ.
1: If we never, never again,
0: amen.
1: Oh, do it to Gidiana Mosabanyamia, the Machinal Mapano, and Valmania. kuya manema. Ewo Jesus Christ.
2: Yes,
1: hallelujah. So for in chebi ebefa ko ba fa number si e to one man sa. 0596115291. 0596115291. 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Bomba ni so betwe numbers in that to sisi a. En chebi ebefa ko sisi a. Na so for ye bom pa wi a ye ba for the amen. You see Bible me atia say we dey same shira na money pa de e word for na obrejuma ye de enka bi. Ti ba bibia wo bia no okan the book of Ecclesiastes chapter number 11 verse the number 1. Ecclesiastes chapter number 11 verse the number 1. Now I am reading from the New Living Translation. New Living Translation was it send your grains across the sea and in time profit will flow back to you. Was it to abode with seed for good so na dachi mun sabe de beka was it will flow. But the first one does it to good but ever see it will flow. So she can say adi flow like adi flow a babibri to jidi na mo bi wa te ya bompa ya twenya mi ni ya bompa e ma de beti wo sufre wale baye hon sen chene ba for the bomu shirane diye memfe ni agro.
2: Yes,
1: number diye 0244 78 98 98 38 0244 78 98 98 38 ba modi nye jidi to cast your grains to the sea. Yes. And it will profit will flow back to you. Profit will flow back to you. Hallelujah. Na wa utu jidi anamo anwa so CDB CDB yin na yeyebi no ebali na pobeti ni edia cho. Number ni 0244 78 9938. Yes. 0244 78 9938. So if we are no be no na oni baby that you two no free before no baby that by the grace of God nya air condition room free one tia one city kura one tia one city say ya na obi ye bi na the back on account to opposite to coin but only scored it coin by the grace of God about young ponam now do so locate you be a one ya boa for ene that didn't the pakro to coin it was to jida na money di number 0244 78 9938 0244 78 9938 to jida na money ye bi sisi ya so we see this ya diawaba a seed so in diawaba na mia impo and then you bring the mumu new phone so and yami adwa wo china ubiti mia de aye 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To Gina Monet and Ebrebi, now everybody overtin any media. So, over to me as we seed number 0244789938. My number radio, a call number, the Uber to my phrase, a problem be a Ubiano, or be a way array like the problem be a Dowsia, this will be a Dowsia, over to me a phrase 0596 1152 91 0596 1152 91 0596 1152 91. Everybody young promotion home when you're our brabo so for your bumper. Yes, sir, what did you coupon? Was it to a bodo goon soon any Nadachi Bunsa? The bumper is will need be a woo so see the name. I want your Bible to be Gianaba and I do this, you know, the Paboni phone be Bia at the Bonny womb. The bumper is a baby will be Gianna, you may be a mobile money, Momo Bia for the baby will be born and you may be a 0244789938. Yes, sir, what did you coupon? About them, ma. And for so dear Manasoma. Now, come as what dear BNT or this so seed, I come as what dear BNT or this so seed, a bumper, say about the Onyamanema.
2: Amen.
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